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1: 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Fellas?
2: All right, thank you, Casey. Buck, the Colts on offense last week, great on the opening drive. 9 plays, 65 yards, and a touchdown, but they didn't sustain it. The final 11 possessions against the Ravens consisted of 44 plays and just 186 yards. That's 4.2 yards per snap, and Buck, they had just 2 passing plays that gained more than 14 yards on the afternoon. So what are the keys tonight against the Chiefs?
3: Keep that momentum that they had from the early start. Making sure that you have long sustained drives, that's going to be really critical. But also, I think 160 yards rushing gets you in a good position because it takes them off balance and they're playing on their heels instead of coming downhill, which this defense likes to do. They're not a big defense, but they're physical enough that they get after you when they get you in third and long.
2: And they only gave up 176 total yards to the Broncos on Monday Night Football. All right, the Colts defense, they've had to do some soul searching after giving up over 500 yards to the Ravens in Week 1. Patrick Mahomes and Colts defensive coordinator Lou Anarumo, that's been one of the best football chess matches in recent memory. Lou got the Chiefs 3 straight times while in Cincinnati, including twice in the playoffs, once in the AFC title game. We all remember that. But Buck, the Chiefs have won 4 straight against Anarumo's unit. So what do you want to see tonight changed up defensively?
3: Well, I want to see them play much better alignment and assignment football right away. Communication has to be key because defense, if you don't communicate, it's going to be tough with all the noise that's going on.
2: Yeah.
3: And then the second thing for me is stopping 12 and 13 personnel. A lot more teams are doing it, and you see the Chiefs are going to do that. They were in 12 personnel last week, 8 rush attempts, 58 yards, 7.8 yards per rush. You cannot have that happen again like it did last week against the Colts. The Chiefs saw it on film. They're going to try to do it. And then lastly, no missed tackles. Come up, rally to the ball, hat on a hat, multiple hats on Kenneth Walker to make sure you put Patrick Mahomes in a situation where you can rush him, control rush, get him down, or make him make a bad decision.
2: Charles Arbuckle right there. The keys to the game. 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When we come back, we'll go over the injuries with Lara Overton and also the starting lineups tonight on primetime Colts and Chiefs here at Arrowhead Stadium. That's coming up next on Countdown to Kickoff here on the Ascension St. Vincent Radio Network.
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1: We're getting closer to kickoff for Sunday night football coming up in about 15 minutes. It's time now for the injury report in starting lineups, and for that, we send it out to Matt Taylor.
2: 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Toyota is the official vehicle of the Indianapolis Colts. When the Colts have the ball, here are the starters tonight on offense against the Chiefs.
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2: 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Let's hear from the Colts defense. They're starting lineups on Sunday Night Football.
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2: And those are your starting lineups on both sides of the ball tonight for the Colts on Sunday Night Football. Let's head now down to the field and welcome in Lara Overton for tonight's injury report and inactives for both teams.
6: Well, with wide receiver Ashton Doolin being ruled out earlier this week, the Colts elevated Anthony Gould from the practice squad. Other inactives include quarterback Riley Leonard, running back DJ Giddens, offensive lineman Dalton Tucker, linebacker Austin Ajike, and defensive end George Gums. Most notably for Kansas City, they will be without starting left tackle Josh Simmons. He is inactive today, as is tackle Diego Pounds, quarterback Garrett Nussmeier, and tight end Jarrett Wiley. Defensive tackle Bryson Eason has been ruled out, as well as linebacker Jack Pyburn and safety Chamari Connor. They did make a couple of elevations off of their practice squad as well. Linebacker Cole Christensen and defensive tackle Marcus Harris.
2: All right. Thank you very much, Lara. A full house tonight here at Arrowhead Stadium since 2018, the year Patrick Mahomes took over as the starting quarterback here in Kansas City. The Chiefs have played in 49 primetime standalone games. They are 33-16 in those high-profile matchups, and they are 17-8 in primetime games at home since 2018, and they have won 7 of their last 9, as the Colts are looking for an upset win tonight to even their record at 1-1 on the season. Charles Arbuckle and I and Lair Overton on the field. We look forward to bringing you all the action tonight as the starting lineups for the Chiefs here in-house are being introduced. It's the kickoff between the Colts and Chiefs on Sunday Night Football primetime. Coming up right after this, stay with us. 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
15: 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Taking a shot wide open downfield. He's got it. 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
12: 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He's at the 5. 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
15: The Indianapolis Colts football is on the air. Welcome to Arrowhead Stadium for tonight's Week 2 matchup between the Indianapolis Colts and the Kansas City Chiefs. I'm Matt Taylor in the booth, joined by analyst and former Colts tight end Charles Arbuckle, Casey Vallier, our game day host, Rob Brown, our statistician, Scott Johnston is our studio producer, and Noah Champion is the on-site engineer. Week 1, a disappointment to say the least for the Colts, and we're about to see what this team is made of. They know the venue, they know the opponent, and they know the odds of 0-2 teams going on to make the playoffs. History says it's not good. So Lara Overton, all of that motivation and fuel tonight for the Colts to put out a much better product on the field in primetime.
16: The Colts know how much they have to prove and just how quickly they need to prove it. Daniel Jones telling me this week, especially early in the season, you're making progress quickly. Whoever can improve the most quickly early in the season, it typically bodes well for them. And there's a lot of football left to play. We're a good football team. We're confident in that. For Jonathan Taylor, he tells his teammates, no matter what happened the previous week, whether you had your worst game or your best game, you have to dive into the film, learn from it, and you have to challenge yourself to that new opponent in front of you, because they do not care what happened last week. And this was a huge learning opportunity for a lot of members of this offense last year, right here in the vaunted environment of Arrowhead Stadium. Center Tanner Bordellini telling me how much they learned about communication and how much he has thought back to the plays they left on the field from this game 1 year ago. The noise, an obvious factor here, as you're hearing the crowd come to life. Head coach Shane Steichen said they were cranking the noise in practice so loud this week, especially when they replicated third down situations. They were making sure Daniel Jones had to yell in the huddle to get those calls to the rest of his offense.
15: Indeed, the crowd noise will be a factor tonight, but the Colts are prepared. They played here last year in week number 12, fell in overtime 23-20, and Buck, the captains, have met at midfield. The Colts won the toss, and they want the ball.
17: Yeah, they want the ball because they want to start fast, and this is what you do. I love it because I think if you can get the crowd out of the game by having success, that's what makes it all about that.
15: So the Kansas City Chiefs will kick off left to right with Harrison Butker in the opening kickoff, brought to you by Hayes & Sons. Water, fire, or storm damage, call the one the Colts call at Hayes & Sons. We do restoration right. Anthony Gould and Seth McGowan back deep to receive, and this game is underway in week 2 in primetime as the ball hangs up into the end zone, and the Colts will take a knee and accept the touchback with Seth McGowan, who is about a yard deep in the end zone, and the Colts will have really good field position coming out of the touchback. They'll start their own 35.
17: Well, when you don't hit the landing zone, it hurts you now more than ever. And that was a smart move by Seth. Get the ball, get the yards, get things rolling.
15: So we'll see what the Colts can do. Last week, lost by 18 points. Daniel Jones at the controls. He was 19 out of 31 for 166. His lowest passing total in any full game he's played with the Colts. And you can hear the crowd noise right out of the gate here in Kansas City. The Colts on the move right to left. Colts in the white, Kansas City in the red. Daniel Jones under center. Outside give to Jonathan Taylor, working right. Cuts off a block. He's at the 40-yard line, and then chop end out there. And coming up and making the tackle is the safety, Jaden Hicks, who's getting the start for the second straight game. But Jonathan Taylor establishes the run on the first play of the game, picks up 5 to the 40.
17: Really nice blocking by that side of the line of scrimmage. You had a tight end over there, offset, really coming off really nicely and giving Jonathan some room to run.
15: Taylor last week, 19 carries for 98 yards and 2 touchdowns. Second down and 5 for the Colts. On the move right to left in your mind's eye, the 40-yard line. Jones dips under center and gives it to the left side again to Taylor. Taylor slips out of the initial tackle and then climbs up to around the 44-yard line. Not enough for a first down, Charles, but the Colts are in a favorable spot here. Third down and about a yard.
17: Last week, the Colts scored 23 points. Usually that's enough in the league to give you an opportunity to win. The defense didn't play very well, but this is a good start. Third and short, give yourself a chance, keep the drive alive.
15: Colts were just 3 out of 10 last week on third down. Meanwhile, the Chiefs forced the Broncos 2 for 12
2: on third down on defense. Third and short. Extra offensive lineman in the game. That's Luke Tornuda. Under center, Daniel Jones takes the snap. He's going to give off to Tyler Warren. And Warren rumbles across the line to gain for a first down. Dives across the 45 and gets to the 47. First down, Colts near midfield.
17: Hey, I always wanted to play running back growing up, so I love it when a tight end gets the ball and just goes behind his line of scrimmage. Tyler Warren can do so many different things for the offense. Hadn't seen that so far this year, but very nice call by the tight end slash fullback slash running back.
2: Yeah, Tyler Warren last year had 6 carries for 8 yards, also had a touchdown. Sets up the Colts first and 10 near midfield. The line of scrimmage is the 47 in their own territory. Jones, play action, deep drop, settles in, takes to the air, fires downfield. That's Alec Pierce for a first down, coming back, meeting the football, and has a first down into plus territory, wrapped up at the 42-yard line of Kansas City.
17: Matt, I like how this game is starting. Shane Steichen says we're going to run the ball, set up the run, and then throw, and when we do, we protect Daniel. Nice protection. He had the time there to get the ball out, and that's what you have to do. Now you know when you get to the 40, are you going in, you're going to start seeing Spags dial things up.
2: Daniel Jones' first completion on the first attempt of the game. The Colts are in plus territory here on the first drive of the game. Ball on the right hash. Daniel Jones outside give to Jonathan Taylor into the boundary. And he gets off the initial blocks and gets through the initial wave of tackles as well. Alohi Gilman, the safety, makes the tackle, but Jonathan Taylor scampers down to the 30-yard line, picks up 12, another first down for the Colts.
17: Matt, I told you before the game, the Colts always seem to play the Chiefs pretty well. And going back to even when I was here with the Colts, and just something about playing in Kansas City got you going because of the history, everything else, but you wanted to quiet the crowd. You wanted to move them out of their seat to sit down so you could just keep playing ball.
2: Ball at the 30-yard line of Kansas City. Under center, Daniel Jones. Here's a jet sweep going left. This is Deion Burks, 25, and he's tripped up and then is rolled up to the 20-yard line, and he picks up 10. He's right at the sticks. Depends on the spot here, but I think from up here, it is a first down, and it is. It's the third first down already racked up on this drive for the Colts.
17: Forcing them to play the whole field. Jonathan Taylor has really gone inside on that outside zone, finding holes, and now you come back with Burks, who has so much speed. Getting another first down is critical. Sustaining drives is a paramount.
2: First and 10, Indianapolis at the 20-yard line. They're in the Coca-Cola red zone. Ball on the left hash. Daniel Jones gives again to Jonathan Taylor, but the play is being blown dead. Penalty on the field.
17: Jonathan was
2: in the backfield.
17: Early.
2: Yep, I think Taylor crept towards the line of scrimmage early.
18: Start. Offense. Number 28.
2: Greg Rolstad is our official first flag of the game, and that's the first negative impact the Colts have had on this opening possession. Now it's first and 15. Move the ball back to the 25-yard line, the new line of scrimmage.
17: As a running back, he could get away with it if he's moving around and shifting over to sidecar with the quarterback, but Daniel's under center, nowhere for him to go.
2: Jones will go out of the gun, and Taylor, the running back, sidecar right. Ball at the line of scrimmage, left hash. And they give it to Taylor into the boundary, sweeping left, and he's met at the line and then brought down by a host of Chiefs. Kyrus Tonga among the many there at the point of attack. Also, George Karloftis a part of that tackle as Jonathan Taylor muscles it up for a half-yard pickup to the 24-yard line. It'll bring up second down and about 14 from there.
17: Well, you've got to be solid against them interior. Tonga and Jones. Jones, a 6-time Pro Bowler, is a guy that you've got to make sure you block. And Tonga has really come on strong this year for him as well.
2: Yeah, the Chiefs gave up only 61 rushing yards last week to the Broncos. Two receivers go to the right, and a tight end and a receiver go left. Back into throw is Daniel Jones. He's got time. Fires, and that's a slant to Laquan Treadwell and the wide side of the field to his right. And he's going to be down by contact as he surges up to the 15. Not enough for a first down, but now it'll bring up third down, and let's call it a long 4.
17: First reception since week 18 of 2023
2: right.
17: For Laquan Treadwell. Nice to see him getting involved.
2: Made the opening roster out of the training camp and preseason portion of the offseason. Here we go. Third down and 4 for the Colts at the 15-yard line of Kansas City. Coming up, this will be the 9th play of the drive. Keenan Allen in motion wide to the right side. Ball on the right hash. Daniel Jones backs the pass. Here comes the rush. Throws, and that is a catch inside the 10. Flags are down. Josh Downs, for the time being, is going to be down by contact at the 4-yard line. A gain of 10. It should be first and goal for the Colts, but we have flags in the offensive backfield.
18: Personal foul. Yeah. Roughing the passer. Defense number 21.
2: That's on Jaden Hicks, yeah, the defensive back.
17: Yeah, they had a double A gap blitz that they were coming. And Daniel recognized that they can only pick up one side, and the side that they vacated, that's where Josh Downs comes free. And he able. This is what you have from an operation that I think started well last week, played some good spots. Now you got to get into the end zone.
2: And now, because of the penalty, half the distance to the goal, the football is resting inside the 2-yard line for the Colts. Indianapolis last week against Baltimore, 3-for-3 on goal to go. Ball between the hash marks. Daniel Jones dips under center. Jonathan Taylor, the lone back. Two tight ends into the game. They give it to Taylor, and he switches to the right outside the hash marks, but he does get it to the 1-yard line, short of the goal line. Stopped by Drew Tranquil, the veteran linebacker out of Notre Dame and Fort Wayne Carroll High School in Indiana. And so now it'll be second and goal at the 1 coming up for the Colts.
17: Matt, going back to that pass, Daniel got pressured. It was in his face. Jonathan got one of the guys, but that other side to the left, the A-gap was open, and Hicks came through, and he was able to still fire the ball into Josh Downs for that first down.
2: Second and goal from the 1. Ball in the right hash again. Two receivers tied to the line. Jonathan Taylor, the lone back. And they fake a pitch to him. Daniel Jones over the middle. Wide open. Caught in the back of the end zone. Tyler Warren. Touchdown. INDY. So the Colts have a touchdown on their opening possession. And they lead early 6-0.
17: Matt, I told you, I felt really good about this offense, and that gives your defense a chance to sit there. Pat Mahomes now has to answer. And the thing about it, even when they came with pressure, still able to do. And the diversity of the fakes and everything else was so good on this first drive.
2: Tyler Warren now with a receiving touchdown in back-to-back weeks. He now has 6 career receiving scores. Spencer Schrader on for the extra point. Kick is up, and it is good. What a drive by the Colts. They basically execute everything we said they had to do in the pregame show. Go on long drives, first downs, run the ball well. That's exactly what they do. 11 plays, 65 yards, over 6.5 minutes of time of possession. And it's a touchdown pass from Daniel Jones to Tyler Warren in the back of the end zone, and the Colts lead 7-0 with 8:25 to go in the first quarter. Kansas City ball when we come back on the Ascension St. Vincent Radio Network.
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5: 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Colts take the opening drive down for a touchdown. They lead 7-0, Matt.
2: Spencer Schrader kicks off short right to left to the Chiefs. Breshard Smith, the backup running back, on the return. Full head of steam across the 30, outside the numbers, right in front of his own sideline. Pushed out of bounds by Drew Ogletree around the 35. So the Chiefs have good field position on their opening possession, but they trail early 7-0 to the Colts. The last drive for the Colts, as Casey mentioned, 11 plays, 65 yards, 6:35 a time for the Colts. And that drive is your sustained drive of the game, brought to you by GGT Energy Solutions, sustainable solution through humble execution. So the Chiefs are on the move in their own 35 in the red. They're going to give off to Kenneth Walker. He's bottled up at the point of attack, but stretches left. Now he's got some green grass moving left across the 40, 45 at the 50-yard line, down the left sideline, and is pushed out of bounds at the Colts 45. The play went right, Charles. Yeah. The Colts had him bottled up, but he cut back against the grain and gets a first down, big-time run.
17: You have to make sure that you're in position, and if you're there, you can't let him get out. He is so evasive. You have Arden Key coming off the edge, and he has to keep contained, because if he doesn't, you can see what happens. Then Mahomes can get out there and act like he's going to block, and then on the outside, you have a receiver that has a block there. You've got to make sure you don't do that.
2: He picks up 19 yards to the Colts' 45-yard line, coming off a career-high 173 yards on Monday Night Football. Patrick Mahomes, play action, rolls to the right, throws across his body, and that's a connection to Xavier Worthy into Colts territory. Takes his seat at the 29 of Indianapolis. So two big plays right out of the gate for the Chiefs, and they have a scoring threat working.
17: At least I don't see the miscommunication. That was just a hustle play by Arden Key, and then on that one on boot, you got to make sure you go with the action first and then come back and go to those lanes where you know Mahomes is going to try to throw the football.
2: Since 2018, Patrick Mahomes leads the NFL in categories like passing yards, touchdowns, and big plays over 25. To the Indianapolis 29-yard line, they have it first and 10, moving left to right, trailing 7-0. Right side give, Kenneth Walker, patient run, cuts the left, and he's going to be swallowed up by the Colts around the 28-yard line by DeForest Buckner. Gain of only a yard to the 28.
17: What he does so well, and when he makes big runs, is he's able to just glide through, Matt. He has a real nice ability to just kind of jump cut and smoothly get away from you. Not Le'Veon Bell, not Barry Sanders, but it's just something that Kenneth Walker is able to do, and he shows it proficiently, and as the game goes on, especially if you give holes to him, he's going to find him.
2: Well, Walker's coming off that huge game, but last year against the Colts, when the Colts played in Seattle, they only had 17 rushing yards on 9 carries. Mahomes out of the gun, going to take to the air, has time, steps up in the pocket, shoots it over the middle, incomplete, looking for Xavier Worthy at the 20-yard line in coverage for the Colts. A.J. Halsey, the rookie safety.
17: Oh, he came up and smashed him. And Worthy had this problem in college. Sometimes he wouldn't always catch the ball, especially in the middle of the field. Not saying that he was worried about it, but maybe he heard steps. That time, A.J. Halsey said, "I'm coming downhill. Texas, LSU, I'm mad about Ole Miss beating us yesterday."
2: All right, a pivotal 3rd and 9 now for the Chiefs. They go empty set. 3 receivers dispatched to the left, 2 go to the right side. That's the boundary. Ball in the near hash. Now Walker in the backfield. Shotgun snap to Mahomes. He's got time. And the ball is batted down at the line of scrimmage by the Colts. I think that was Justin Wally. Wally coming in off the edge, got his hands up, and gets a pass breakup.
17: 3rd and long, Matt. That's the perfect thing. You bring him in the box, you let him come off the edge, and then they also did a nice job, a stunt game on the inside, so there was no one there. He had a free rein and got up there and knocked the ball down. Good job.
2: So the pass breakup by Wally, and only playing in his second career game, sets up a 46-yard field goal here from the veteran Harrison Butker in his 10th year at a Georgia Tech. It'll come from the right hash out of the hold of Matt Ariza, the punter. There's the snap, the placement, kick is up, has plenty of leg, and it's good. Harrison Butker now with 253 career field goals. Good for 3rd in franchise history, trailing only Jan Sinnerud and Nick Lowry. So both teams have points on their first possessions of the game, but only three for the Chiefs, who trail the Colts 7-3. We're down to 6 minutes and 9 seconds to play in the first quarter. Colts have the ball for the second time when we come back. Stay with us. You're listening to Colts Football in Primetime, and this is the Ascension St. Vincent Radio Network.
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4: Both teams have scored on their opening possessions of the game here in Week 2, Sunday Night Football. It's the Colts and Chiefs, Indianapolis 7, Kansas City 3. Harrison Bucker puts us back into play, kicking off left to right. And this is taken at the goal line by the Colts. Seth McGowan bringing it across the 20 to the 25-yard line. Numbers left, and he is tackled forward to the 27. And there is a penalty on the play at the very end of that return by Seth McGowan. We'll hatch that out when we can. But the last time the Colts had the ball on their opening possession of the game, they go 11 plays, 65 yards. Daniel Jones, a 1-yard touchdown pass to Tyler Warren and Lara Overton on that drive. The
5: During
4: Colts
5: the return,
4: stayed on schedule.
5: In the back. Receiving team, number 91. It's a 10-yard penalty.
4: The Colts are not on schedule when it comes to down and distance and field position, but that first drive was magical.
6: And that was a big point of emphasis this week. I asked Tyler Warren, who had that touchdown catch, about exactly that. He said it's really important when they like to blitz, do a lot of aggressive stuff. Being ahead of the sticks can help us out and not put us in predictable situations. That's important. Nothing predictable about the Colts offense on the first drive, Matt.
4: Well, they'll start first and 10 here on their own 10 following the penalty. Daniel Jones under center, hands off right side to Jonathan Taylor, cracks it across the 10, numbers right side, gets to the 13 before he's brought down by Nick Bolton, their leading tackler. He's been over 100 tackles in 4 of the last 5 seasons. But Buck, that's now 4 penalties for the Colts on special teams during returns.
7: Yeah, you can't have that. And that's the thing, you put yourself so far behind. And now, offensively, you get 4 on first down. How do you continue to get another 4 to make it 3rd and short?
4: Colts going out of the gun here on 2nd down and 7. Daniel Jones out of the gun. Ball in the right hash. Indianapolis on the move right to left in your mind's eye, leading 7-3. 5:25 to go in the opening quarter. Here's a slant upfield. Keenan Allen fighting for it. And now there's a question as who's got the football. And the Chiefs have an interception as they fought it away from Keenan Allen running a slant to the left. And the Chiefs have an interception inside the 20-yard line.
7: Yeah, the thing you can't have there is a turnover in that part of the field. And that's one, I think Fulton, Christian Fulton, the backup cornerback. But Keenan Allen knows his team from playing with the Chargers, so he understands how they aggressively get after it. And you have to also be very vigilant when you're running post routes and anything else, quick slants. And that just was not a good play for the Colts.
4: That could be a turning point in this game. Christian Fulton with the interception, his 6th career pick, and it sets up the Chiefs beautifully. 1st and 10 inside the red zone at the 16-yard line. 2nd pick on the young season for Daniel Jones. They give it off left to Kenneth Walker. Patient run, he's bottled up, and then he surges forward inside the 15 and tries to hammer it down to the 13-yard line where he's finally corralled by a host of Colts.
7: And I almost wonder if Keenan Allen thought he was going to throw it on the back hip. But it was in the front side, and Fulton did a nice job of playing that and playing the ball.
4: The Colts have got to force a field goal here. Yeah. If you give up only 3, that is such a dramatic win here in this sudden change.
7: And the defense looks like they want to do it. Now it's just the execution of it.
4: 2nd down and 7 with Patrick Mahomes out of the gun. Kenneth Walker is back left. Ball between the hash marks. 4 receivers into the pattern. Mahomes has time. Sends it right side. Caught by Travis Kelce. And he dives across the goal line for a touchdown. Chiefs make the Colts pay. Indianapolis, unfortunately, has now surrendered 21.

0: strong season. And when it comes to giveaway situations by their offense, Patrick Mahomes to Travis Kelce for the score. It's now Kansas City 9 and the Colts 7 with 4:34 remaining in the first quarter.
1: Justin Wally chasing him. That's 193rd consecutive game where he's had a reception and the first one goes for a touchdown. You want to match him up against whoever it is in that area and he's going to get busy on you. Y option or whatever you want to call it. But he and Mahomes have such a good chemistry with that play.
0: Bucker on for the extra point. Kick is up. It's good. It's now 10-7. Travis Kelce with his 86th career touchdown has the most touchdowns in Chiefs history and now has the fifth most touchdowns by a tight end in NFL history. So another timeout down below. Now we're down to 4:34 to go in the opening quarter. Quick work by the Chiefs. They score 10-7 is the count over the Indianapolis Colts following an interception. Colts ball back to work when we return on the Ascension St. Vincent Radio Network.
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0: So on their second drive of the game, the Colts turn it over, an interception thrown by Daniel Jones, picked off by Christian Fulton, who fought the football away from Keenan Allen. And the Chiefs made quick work, started the 16-yard line following the takeaway. They go two plays, 16 yards, and Travis Kelce, the recipient of a touchdown pass from Patrick Mahomes. And that's the scoring drive to the end zone for the Chiefs, brought to you by Sharp Business Systems, the official document solutions provider of the Colts. Harrison Bucker kicks off left to right. End-over-end kick. Short one taken at the four-yard line by Seth McGowan. 10, 15, 20 outside the numbers right. 25, 30, 35. He's at the 40-yard line and bowls a player over for Kansas City and then rumbles up to the 42. Coming into the game, Seth McGowan had five kickoff returns for 164 yards in game number one, and he had the long 66-yarder. That one he rips off across the 40, and the Colts will start at the 42-yard line on their half of the field.
1: His part of the game, he understands, we're going to make up for it from last time. Give my offense a shorter field so they can be in a position to do what the Chiefs just did.
0: A 38-yard return by Seth McGowan, making a difference on special teams. The rookie out of Kentucky. Colts on the move right to left. They trail 10-7, 4:27 to go in the first quarter. Third drive of the game for the Colts. They scored a touchdown the first time they had it. Jones under center. And outside give to Jonathan Taylor. Full head of steam outside the numbers. And he's tackled forward and gets extra yards after that contact to the 46. Noel Williams, the cornerback, on the tackle.
1: Doesn't it look like he has just more of a burst today for something? Jonathan is, even in warm-ups, just watching him. That offensive line is just coming off to the right side. It's Travis, Gonzalez, and Bortolini and the tight end there, and they're just really giving him some space. And each time he's run the ball, he's had some areas to attack this Chiefs defense.
0: Second down and six from the 46. Colts on the move right to left in their own half of the field. They trail 10-7. Three receivers go left. Daniel Jones throws down the line, caught. This is Tyler Warren outside the numbers, and he rumbles up to the 49 and is pushed out of bounds by Aloe Gilman out of Notre Dame, the safety on the tackle, as Tyler Warren picks up a handful of yards near midfield. And now, Buck, the Colts get ready for third down and three.
1: I want to see Tyler be more assertive on the sideline. Don't let them come and hit you like that. Aloe Gilman came over and blasted him. Put your shoulder down. You're a big guy. Don't let him do that because you put yourself in harm's way.
0: Mo Ali Cox into the game. Tight end right. Josh Downs and Alec Pierce split it wide to the right. Five wide. Three go right. Two go left. Now Jonathan Taylor motions back in to the backfield to the right of Daniel Jones. Shotgun snap to him. Floats to the right, looking. Now he's outside the pocket. Maybe he can take off and run. Turns the corner. He is hit right at the sticks over on the Colts sideline. And he's pushed out by Legarius Sneed, who's back with the Chiefs. And his second stint here in Kansas City at Lara Overton, Daniel Jones took a wicked shot in front of his own bench.
6: And it was a quick response from everyone on this Colts bench right in front of the Colts defense, who was ready to get in the face and defend their quarterback after that hit out of bounds. But Daniel Jones popped up very quickly. He's right back out there.
1: Yeah, Nick Bolton and Sneed came over, and Daniel just popped back up. That's what you want to see. And you're right, Lara. Everybody came and converged to say, look, this is not how it's going to happen. We're going to be physical and we're going to be tough.
0: But now it's fourth and one from the plus 49-yard line, and the Colts are having a hard time communicating. The crowd is deafening here at Arrowhead Stadium. I think the Colts have called a timeout.
7: Indianapolis, this is a 30-second timeout.
0: So the Colts are gearing up, it would appear, to go for it. Fourth and one at the Chiefs' 49-yard line. The Colts were 0 for 1 last week, converting on fourth down. Lara, it is deafening here.
6: And I talked with Tanner Bordellini just this week about the learning experience from this game last year. And he said everyone talks about how loud it is. Experiencing that for the first time, it's truly that loud. Communication has to be at a premium. We're a lot more confident in our ability now to go out and execute there.
1: And a lot of times in this situation, you can't hard count because it's so loud. The defense won't hear it. So let's see if they go underneath and quarterback sneak it with the bigger Daniel Jones.
0: Colts on the move right to left. Fourth and one. They're going for it. Lining up to run a play. Ball in the right hash. Jones under center. Taylor. They sweep it to him. Moving left. Cuts the field. First down. He's got it as he slashes to the Kansas City 46-yard line.
1: I love that play because it's still, the Chiefs have not stopped them in the run yet. And Chris Jones is slowly walking off the field because they kept this defense on the field and they've been physical with them.
0: Well, the Colts are doing everything from a game plan standpoint we thought they needed to do, Charles. Indianapolis already has 8 first downs and they're winning time of possession by over 6 minutes so far. But they trail 10-7 thanks to a short field following a takeaway by the defense of Kansas City. Pistol formation, Jones out of the gun. 46-yard line of Kansas City. Play action, rolling right is Daniel Jones. He's got time, looking back left. Now fires right, and it is almost intercepted, but broken up over there by Drew Tranquil as Daniel Jones, late in the down, tried to fit it in over on the right flat to Andrew Ogletree. And the Colts are thankful to live another down here, second down in 10 at the Kansas City 46.
1: Yeah, as a veteran, you got to throw that ball. If it's not going to be caught, it's got to go out of bounds. And Ogletree is such a big, tall target that you've got to make sure you don't give them any chance at having an attempt on that ball.
0: Second down in 10, a minute 38 to go in the opening quarter. It's Kansas City 10, Colts 7 on the Roof Mortgage scoreboard. Out of the gun goes Daniel Jones, ball in the left hash. Two tight ends go left, Taylor the back. They fake it to Taylor. Daniel Jones plants in the pocket, takes a shot down the right side, right flat, and that is Josh Downs with a reception, and Downs rolled up out of bounds inside the 35, and will be pushed out in front of the Colts bench at the 33 for a first down through the air.
1: Yeah, it's nice to see Josh back because he started that drive last week. He had a nice play on the first series on that blitz, able to now make some plays, and it's good to see him back in the mix.
0: Well, the Colts have already completed passes tonight to 4 different players. Josh Downs with 2 grabs for 25 yards. First and 10, Indianapolis at the Chiefs 33. Jones directing traffic at the line of scrimmage. Tight end right, Mo Ali Cox. Taylor the lone back. They give it to him right up the gut. There he goes. Makes one man miss. Cuts inside the hash marks. And is pushed down by Jaden Hicks, but not before Jonathan Taylor sprints upfield to the 22 and picks up another first down on the ground.
1: Seeing a lot more Laquan Treadwell. I'm wondering if Alec Pierce is out. I saw something on TV. I couldn't see if he was nicked up, but I don't see him on the sideline.
0: Yeah, he did limp off a little bit.
1: But the guys that they have right now are playing, and Jonathan Taylor is running the football with a ferocity because the offensive line is giving him that opportunity.
0: Taylor's got 44 yards on the ground, averaging almost 5 yards per carry so far. Ball between the hash marks. They give it to Taylor, stretching right, and he is going to be shot short of a first down. At the numbers right side, coming up and making the tackle, Chris Jones. And that's going to be a tackle for loss by the veteran defensive tackle. And Taylor had nowhere to run there as the surge on that left side of the defensive line made it a tough sledding.
7: This is the end.
0: And that takes us down to the end of the first quarter. So the Colts are off to a good start, but they trail by 3-10-7 to the Chiefs. Coming up, this will be the ninth play of the possession. And when we return, the Colts have it second down and 12 at the 24-yard line of Kansas City. The Colts looking for points on drive number 3. Stay with us. 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
0: Start of the second quarter here at Arrowhead Stadium in Kansas City. It's the Chiefs 10, Colts 7. Colts are working on their third drive of the game. Coming up, this will be the ninth play of the possession. We've now switched into the field. Colts direction-wise are going left to right. Indianapolis in the white, Kansas City in the red. Ball at the 24-yard line, second down and 12 from there for the Colts. Drew Ogletree swaps from left to right. Back in the throw, Daniel Jones looks left, spirals it that way, and that's incomplete, looking for Josh Downs. And it's broken up over there on the far sideline by Legarius Sneed out of Louisiana Tech.
1: Yeah, it was going to be a tough catch. It was behind Josh, and Daniel had to get it out. He was starting to feel some of that pressure that was coming a little bit late.
0: So now the Colts get up and get ready for third and long. So far, the Colts are just 2 out of 3 on third down. This is their first third and long opportunity. Good news is they're running the ball well. Jonathan Taylor has 10 carries for 41 yards already in the first quarter. And the Colts one time of possession that first period, 12 minutes to 3 minutes. Jones out of the gun. Four receivers into the pattern, two both ways. Ball in the near hash. Backs the throw. Good protection. Flies it over the middle. And it is incomplete. Oh, that was going to be a tight window throw to Keenan Allen around the 15-yard line. And Daniel Jones tried to fit it in between Legarius Sneed and Jaden Hicks, but it's incomplete as those two converged on the ball. And now it's fourth down, and the Colts will send on Spencer Schrader trying to tie the game.
1: Yeah, that's one that Keenan Allen normally catches, but over the top of him, safety coming down, Gilman knocks it out right before he's able to put it away.
0: 42-yard field goal from Spencer Schrader out of the hold of Rigoberto Sanchez coming from the right hash. Snap placement, kick is up, clears the line, end over end, has plenty of leg, and it is good. We are tied at 10. The Colts have scored points on two of their first three possessions in the game. Spencer Schrader last week made from 58. That's a new career long for him. So we're down to 14:48 to play in the second quarter. The Colts have tied the game at 10. We'll tell you about the scoring drive right after this. Stay with us. 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
0: Welcome back to Colts Football on the Ascension St. Vincent Radio Network. Last scoring drive for the Colts. They tie the game at 10, but they go 11 plays, 34 yards, 4:46, a time of possession, and a 42-yard field goal from Spencer Schrader is good. And that field goal attempt brought to you by Purdue. Purdue students in Indianapolis are lining up for career success. Discover how Boilermakers kickstart their futures at purdue.edu/indy. We have a penalty during the return here from Kansas City. They're outside the numbers, left push out of bounds across the 30, maybe up to the 35-yard line. But Kansas City early in that kickoff return by Emmett Johnson, the backup rookie running back out of Nebraska. And I think this might be coming back.
1: Yeah, I think so, because it was thrown in that vicinity. That would equal out the penalties for both special teams
0: yes,
1: units.
0: Yes, it would. But the Colts, the good news here is the Colts already have two possessions in this game of 10-plus play drives after having zero all of last week against Baltimore.
1: This is the thing you have to do.
7: Offense, kicking a receiving team, number 30. It's a 5-yard penalty, first down.
1: We talked about it during the break. Your best defense is your offense keeping them on the off the side and making Pat Mahomes have to press a little bit. He doesn't normally press, but if you can get him into that situation, that's what you want him to do.
0: So the penalty is on Chris Rowland Wallace. It'll move the Kansas City Chiefs back to the 30-yard line in terms of field position. Game tied at 10. Back to throw, deep drop on play action. Mahomes airs it over the middle. Rashee Rice, big catch and run to the 50. Down to the Colts 40-yard line and tackled forward by Indianapolis. And they're going to say Rashee Rice down exactly at the 40. Rashee Rice with some huge plays last year in week 12 against the Colts. And he picks up right where he left off against Indianapolis here in 2026.
1: Yeah, he'll gas your defense. I mean, he is one of those guys that has speed, and if you're trailing him like Sauce Gardner is there, it's a tough situation for a guy that can get the ball out quick like Mahomes.
0: Rice last year had 141 yards receiving. That was a career high against the Colts. And on first down, they'll play it on the ground. The Chiefs do, running left with Kenneth Walker, bottled up by Indianapolis at the 39-yard line. We'll hear from Lara coming up in just a second. Injury update on the Colts, but let's quickly pause 10 seconds for station ID on the Ascension St. Vincent Radio Network.
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0: Rashee Rice with a pickup of 30. Moments ago to the 39-yard line. Now the Chiefs have it. Second and long. Wide receiver screen outside the numbers. Here's Xavier Worthy. Stops on the dime and then plunges inside the 35 and dives up to the 33 before he's corralled by the Colts. Not enough for a first down, but let's head down to the field and the sidelines. Injury update for the Colts. Here's Lara.
16: Alec Pierce just headed to the
6: Colts locker room on a cart. He left the Blue medical tent. He was hopping on one leg. His cleat is off of his left foot. He was putting no weight whatsoever on his left foot as he was escorted by members of the medical team and the Colts orthopedic surgeon as well. We will work to get an update on Pierce as soon as we can.
0: Meanwhile here, third down and three for Kansas City. Game tied at 10, 12:50 and moving here in the second quarter. Back in the throw is Mahomes. Trots in the pocket, plants, floats one downfield. Over the shoulder attempt for Travis Kelce. Incomplete around the 10-yard line. Coverage there by Indianapolis. That's A.J. Halsey. Also a help from Cam Bynum patrolling the play.
1: Well, it forced Mahomes not to throw the ball where he'd like to because of the trail technique by the defensive back. And you had a high-low on Kelce, which is smart, and made him miss that pass. So you forced him now into a field goal.
0: So it's fourth and three, and Harrison Butker on for another chip shot field goal by his standards. This will be a 51-yarder, well within his range. Coming from the left hash, Ariza to put it down. Kick is on its way, has plenty of leg, headed for the uprights, and it is no good this time. Harrison Butker misses from 51, and the Colts get a break. The big play to Rashee Rice produces no points after a missed field goal by Harrison Butker, and we are still tied at 10 with 12:42 remaining in the second quarter. So the Colts will have the ball with another chance to take the lead. When we return, stay with us on the Ascension St. Vincent Radio Network.
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5: Stadium to parking lot to own your backyard, Academy Sports and Outdoors has the right gear at undefeatable prices every day because at Academy, fun can't lose. Well, following that 51-yard field goal missed by Harrison Butker, the Colts take over. The score is tied at 10. Matt?
0: 12:42 to go in the second quarter, and the Colts get a break. Now, the last possession for Kansas City, they got into a scoring threat with a big 30-plus yard gain, catch and run by Rashee Rice into Colts territory, but the Colts defense forced a couple of negative plays from Patrick Mahomes, a couple of incompletions, and the Chiefs misfired with wide left on a 51-yard field goal from Harrison Butker, so the Colts will take over from the point of the kick. At the 41-yard line of their own territory. Colts on the move left to right. Colts in white. Outside give left to Seth McGowan. His first career carry in the regular season. And he trudges up to the 42-yard line. Brought down by Peter Woods. That is rookie on rookie action. Defensive tackle and then running back. So a short pickup there. And Larry Overton has more of an update on Alec Pierce's situation on the sideline.
6: As Alec Pierce is being further evaluated in the Colts locker room, it's officially a questionable designation given as he is being examined for a heel injury. Of course, he had that off-season surgery that delayed his return to training camp and over the course of the preseason. Also missed time last week with a wrist injury that he had during the game against Baltimore.
0: Second down and 9. Seth McGowan stays in as the running back. Daniel Jones play actions to him. Deep drop. He's got time. Now he is pushed out of the pocket. Floats it upfield. Caught by Tyler Warren. 45. He's at the 50-yard line. Lowers the shoulders. Pushed out of bounds at midfield. Not enough for a first down. As the play broke down, Daniel Jones found a safety valve and Warren to the right flat. And he sprints up to near midfield, Charles. And now it's third and a yard.
1: Good protection by the offensive line. Daniel almost slipped and fell. But then he's able to scramble out to his right and find Tyler at the last second, who almost picked up that first down.
0: Tyler Warren with the receiving score today. That's his third catch. And now the Colts have a big one here. Third and short from the 50. Game tied at 10. 11-20 and moving here in the first half. Under center Daniel Jones. Ball in the right hash. Barking the signals. Takes a snap. Play action. He's going to throw. He's got time. Throws off his back foot. Heaves it downfield. And it's incomplete. The Colts want a flag. And they got two of them in the secondary. They're going to nail pass interference or perhaps a defensive hold on Christian Fulton.
1: Either way you look at it, Christian Fulton was all up in Laquan Treadwell's grill.
7: Defense number 8. The ball was placed in the spot on the foul. Automatic first down.
1: And Daniel had to get rid of the ball because he had pressure coming and was able to get it off at the last second to make that a play on that. Karloftis was coming around the edge.
0: Yep.
1: And he's barely able to get it out. But Laquan Treadwell with the veteran move kept running, showed, and faked it like, hey, man, he's holding me, which he was.
0: It's a 26-yard penalty down to the 24-yard line. And so the Colts convert on 3rd and 1 from the 50. Now 1st and 10 at the Kansas City 26. Ball in the left hash for Jones this time. First set of downs for the Colts. Indianapolis already has 11 first downs. Game tied at 10. Jones dips under center. Takes the snap outside right side give. This is Seth McGowan stretching it out and can't turn the corner. And he'll in fact, lose about a half yard back to the 25-yard line, brought down by Drew Tranquil.
1: Tanner Bordellini also is doing a really nice job in the run game, but also communication is so loud. He's talking to Daniel. He's letting the line know. And it's difficult when you're the center to do all of that and then snap the ball and still get in position to try to help your running back make a play.
0: Brings up 2nd down and 11 for the Colts. Game tied at 10, the 25-yard line of Kansas City. The Colts have a field goal here if they can hang on to the football. No turnovers in this part of the field. Jones out of the gun. He'll take to the air. Looks left. Spirals it that way. Downfield inside the 10. It's incomplete. Out of the reach of Josh Downs. And that's Legarius Sneed in coverage.
1: They also brought back in Jonathan Taylor because Seth McGowan was a little leaky last week on a couple of blitz pickups. And that's where you know Jonathan Taylor, even if he gets hit, he knows where he needs to be and how he can attack the linebackers or the safeties that come in those blitz.
0: Jones, 7 out of 12 in the passing game for 58 yards. One touchdown, one pick. But now this is big. This is 3rd down and 11 at the Chiefs 25. Clock stop with 10:26 to go in the second quarter. Game tied at 10. Taylor the back left. Jones out of the gun. Three receivers left in motion now to the right side. Tyler Warren. Shotgun snap to Jones. We got movement. Flags are down. And perhaps false start here for the Colts. Greg Rolstad, our official, will tell us. Play clock was winding down. There was also movement before that ball was snapped.
1: And you have Jonathan Taylor having to go up and tell the offensive line from Daniel because it's so loud. And by the time he comes back, the clock is running down and they're trying to get into it. They got shifts, trade, motion, and all those things. Sometimes you may have to take some of that out of the package.
0: So it's 3rd and 15. The Colts need some yards here for Spencer Schrader, perhaps on a 4th down field goal attempt. Jones out of the gun, three receivers to the wide side of the field. Now the play's being stopped after taking a shotgun snap. Flags are down. And this is usually an indication on a false start on the offense.
1: It is.
7: False start. Offense, number 13. It's a 5-yard penalty. Still 3rd down.
1: If you're the receiver, Laquan, Keenan Allen, whoever's out there, Josh, don't move until the ball is snapped because you can see the ball. You can see it out of your peripheral vision. So just make sure you're on point. Now you're going the wrong way.
0: Yep. Now it's 4th and 21, and the Colts need some yards here for Spencer Schrader. You don't want to turn over like we said. The game is tied at 10. Jones goes out of the gun. John receivers both ways. Shotgun snap for the quarterback. Clean pocket. They screen it right side to Jonathan Taylor. 35 outside the numbers. And he is cracked down the turf hard at the 31-yard line by George Karloftis. Not enough for a first down. Nowhere near it for the Colts. But Spencer Schrader will come on for a field goal with the line of scrimmage now, the 31-yard line.
1: Much better opportunity for the field goal. And that's all you need to do. And that's a perfect play on that situation. Screen, get it out to Jonathan, let him do his thing, and set up some time for Spencer.
0: Here's a 49-yard field goal coming up for Spencer Schrader, already made earlier today from 42. Out of the hold up, Sanchez coming from the right hash. Placement kick is on its way. Has plenty of juice. Headed for the uprights. This time, it's good again. Spencer Schrader, 2 for 2 on the young evening. And the Colts, for the second time tonight, have the lead. It's 13-10 over the Chiefs. 9:44 to go in the second quarter. We'll tell you about the scoring drive when we come back. Timeout on the field. Chiefs ball down by a field goal in primetime. Back and forth we go at Arrowhead. This is the Ascension St. Vincent Radio Network.
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0: 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With Charles Arbuckle in the booth, I'm Matt Taylor. Lara Overton down on the field here at Arrowhead, patrolling the Colts sideline. Spencer Schrader, 1 foot into it, drives it deep. And it'll be taken inside the 5-yard line by Kansas City. Breshard Smith weaving through traffic, 20-25, and is cracked down hard. Takes a good shot there by Adetamoa Adebare and also Bryce Betcher on the tackle as the Chiefs run it out to the 30-yard line following the return. So 9:39 to play in the second quarter, and the Colts lead 13-10. Time of possession is their friend. They have about 10 more minutes of time compared to the Chiefs. Charles, the Colts have run 28 plays. Kansas City only 11 so far.
1: That's the one thing you want to do. You want to keep them on the sideline, keep your sustained drives, come away with points.
0: Chiefs on the move right to left, down by a field goal. Kansas City in the white, Colts on defense, or excuse me, Kansas City in the red, I beg your pardon. Floating out left is Patrick Mahomes. Here's a throwback screen to the right, outside the numbers, 25, 30-yard line, and getting out of the initial surge and tackles. And that's Kenneth Walker on the throwback screen as Jalen Tuimoloau finally makes the tackle. And that is too much there as the Colts had it sniffed out there at the beginning of the down. But Walker with an individual effort out to the 35 for a gain of 5.
1: Yeah, Michael Clemens had a chance, but he was blocked off. And then Kenneth Walker is just so slippery, making a few guys miss to pick up those extra yards.
0: 9 minutes to go until halftime. Colts lead by a field goal, 13-10. Kansas City in your mind's eye on the move right to left. Patrick Mahomes, shotgun snap to him, hands off to Walker right up the gut. And he's close to a first down. Late flags at the end of the down. Walker touchdown at the 39, so not enough for a first. For the time being, it's third and about a foot coming up for Kansas City, but hang on the flag. Greg Rolstad is converting.
7: One on each team. Holding offense, number 76. Personal foul, trip, defense. Those penalties offset. Replay, second down.
0: All right, so we're going to do second down all over as we have offsetting penalties there. Tripping on the Colts and then a hold on Kansas City up front on Kingsley Suamataia. And so we'll have to just pretend like that play didn't
1: never
0: happen.
1: Never happened.
0: A good old-fashioned do-over. Second down and 4. 36-yard line is the line of scrimmage for Kansas City in their own half of the field. And now the officials again come in.
1: Well, they have to reset the ball. They have it too far up the field.
0: Yep, so they have reset the ball more towards the 35-yard line.
7: After replay assist, there is only a holding penalty. There is no tripping penalty.
1: Time I've heard that this year, and they've been talking about implementing that so they can make sure they had things proper. They got that one right, if you're a Colts fan.
0: Yeah, yep, and the Colts are, they will benefit from it. We'll hear from Lara Overton coming up after this upcoming play here for Kansas City as they regroup in the huddle and send on some different personnel and get ready for second down and 14. And it'll move them back to their own 25-yard line. Colts lead 13-10, 8:30 and moving here in quarter number 2. Out of the gun goes Mahomes. Two receivers go to left now, two to the right as well. Travis Kelce in motion. Mahomes, five-step drop, feeling heat, steps up, guns it over the middle across the 40, and that's a sliding catch on one knee. Rasheed Rice with a first down to the 42.
1: Rasheed Rice is starting to really get back in his groove. Last year, suspended for the first 6 games due to off-field incidents and then had a concussion and just never really got on track for this offense. But this year, he's starting to really come back into his own.
0: Big hookup, 16 yards. Colts had him where they wanted in terms of down and distance, but a big play produces a first down near midfield now for the Chiefs. They're down by a field goal, first and 10 on the own 42. And here's a straight give to Kenneth Walker, following the hash marks right side. He gets out of a tackle from Cam Bynum, but then stretches it up to the 49 and gets yards after contact and gets about 7 yards on that play. All right, Lara Overton, injury update and more of a status on Alec Pierce.
6: Yeah, an unfortunate update on Alec Pierce as he's missed the entirety of this second quarter. He's now officially been ruled out. He was taken by cart to the Colts locker room, unable to put any weight on that left foot. It is a heel injury that is his designation as he undergoes further evaluation.
0: Yeah, really unfortunate there. Second and short. Xavier Worthy in orbit motion to the left. And they'll hand off to Kenneth Walker outside the numbers into the boundary, into Colts territory. And he'll slither to the 44 of Indianapolis. Akeem Davis Gaither makes the tackle. A fresh set of downs coming up for Kansas City. But going back to the Colts on offense with the injury to Alec Pierce, Buck. Also tonight, the Colts are without Ashton Doolin, so they have no speed merchants, if you will, to stretch the field against Kansas City.
1: That's a issue for them, but they also are now missing tackles. That was 4 missed tackles on that last run, and the one before, 3. You can't have those against Kenneth Walker.
0: First and 10. New running back in there. That's Johnson, the rookie. They play action to him. Mahomes has time. Throws right side. Is caught inside the 40, and hauling it is Tyquan Thornton. Sauce Gardner makes the tackle inside the 40 to the 37. Thornton's first grab produces about 7, and that will be second down and very manageable coming up for the Chiefs as we approach 6 minutes to go in the first half. Colts lead 13-10.
1: And the Chiefs are now doing what the Colts have done on those long sustained drives. You've got to find a way to disrupt them, get them off of the field.
0: C.J. Allen's on the field for the first time in his young career. The rookie out of Georgia, drafted in the second round, playing for the first time. Out of the gun goes Mahomes. Running back left. Five-step drop. Close to his right. Pressure coming. Throws on the run. Caught on the right sideline. Travis Kelce. First down. Leatu Latu makes the tackle. But Kelce inside the 30. Pushed out of bounds at the 26.
1: Yeah. Latu was trying to keep up with him, and that's not a matchup you want to have with Kelce. They force Mahomes out of the pocket, but he becomes even better when he's outside the pocket as opposed to in the pocket and able to throw the ball to his favorite target, who he's going to find no matter what.
0: And with that catch, Travis Kelce becomes the NFL's all-time leader in yak yards. Has the most yak yards in NFL history, surpassing the total of Marshall Faulk. And they got three running backs in the backfield. They float it out to Kelce. Outside the numbers left. Makes one man miss. Skips out of a tackle. C.J. Allen makes the tackle along with Sauce Gardner at the 21-yard line. Gain of about seven. Well, some misdirection and some interesting play calls there from Andy Reid to get the ball in space to Travis Kelce for a decent gain on first down.
1: It was a nice job by C.J. Allen of coming up and grabbing the ankle and then getting the tackle over the top. He's flying sideline to sideline. Sauce Gardner is there to clean it up, but good job by the young rookie out in open space.
0: Gain of a long five there on first down for Kansas City. Four receivers into the pattern. Mahomes out of the gun on the near hash. Wide receiver screen, and this is a quick catch. Jalen Royals pushed out of bounds by Sauce Gardner, but Royals pushed out, and he's got a first down. They're going to say they're going to put the ball down inside the 20 and put it down at the... Officially, they're going to put it down at the 11. Checked at the 16-yard line, I beg your pardon. They were slow to spot that ball, as now it produces first and 10 for Kansas City inside the Coca-Cola red zone.
1: Last three plays in the passing game, he has gotten it out really quickly. One of the best at doing that.
0: Yeah, he had the quickest trigger in week one last week. 2.2 seconds. Snap to release. Backs to throw here. And he's out of the pocket. Outside. 25-yard line. Outside the pocket right. And just throws the ball out of bounds as the Colts were converging on him with...
1: It should have been a hold on Jalen Moore.
0: Yeah. Grover Stewart was in pursuit.
1: Because he was holding Latu, and Latu was trying to get off, and he just grabbed him, and the official was there, didn't make the call, and Mahomes gets outside and just throws the ball away.
0: Patrick Mahomes had completed six straight before that intentional misfire to throw it away, with the Colts bringing pressure. So it stops the clock with 3:50 to go in the first half. Second and 10 for Kansas City at the 16-yard line of Indianapolis. Five wide for Mahomes. Three go to the right side. That's the wide side of the field. Looks left, scans, fires in. It's caught the 10-yard line, moving upfield, moving left. And on the reception that time is Kenneth Walker out of the backfield. Dives upfield for a first down to five. A.J. Halsey makes the tackle. But that's enough to move the sticks. Now it's first and goal for Kansas City, down by only a field goal.
1: Rushing three and dropping eight, but Mahomes is still able to carve them up. You got to find a way to make sure you have all of those areas covered, because if not, he is able to just spit that ball out there quickly.
0: Kansas City on a long drive of their own. This is their best drive in terms of duration. Coming up, the 11th play of the possession. First and goal at the 5-yard line. Colts 13, Kansas City 10. 3 minutes to go. Wide receiver screen outside the number. Xavier Worthy at the 5-yard line. Skips out of one tackle, then dives to the two. Leatu Latu wraps them up short of the goal line. But you're seeing a lot of east-west completions, and you're seeing these receivers for Kansas City using their speed after they get the ball.
1: Well, they're making you cover horizontally.
0: Yep.
1: But the one thing when you watch warm-ups, all the quarterbacks for the Chiefs were working on that. Mahomes was just so much, he was like light speed, and he just did it there. Each time now, this drive, they decided like, hey, we're going to beat them on the outside and force them to make tackles on our receiver.
0: Walker, the running back right. Mahomes out of the gun, ball in the right hash. Two receivers stacked to the right side. Kelce in motion to the right as well. Mahomes flights into the end zone and wide open for the score. Xavier Worthy. Nowhere in coverage were the Colts there in the end zone. And Patrick Mahomes with a touchdown pass. And he's now 13 out of 17 in this game. And the Chiefs come right back after trailing by three. Now they lead by three after a touchdown. It's 16-13.
1: Yeah, Eric Bieniemy and Andy Reid really dialed it up on that particular drive. Lou Anarumo and his staff have to go back and now figure out how to stop that portion of it, because the Chiefs really were rolling.
0: Red zone touchdown for Patrick Mahomes. Butker's PAT is up and good. Patrick Mahomes now with 194 career red zone touchdowns, most in the NFL since 2018. 2:25 to play in the second quarter. Timeout on the field. It's the Chiefs 17, Colts 13. Colts will have the ball when we return right after this. Here in the late stages of the first half, Sunday Night Football, week two on the Ascension St. Vincent Radio Network.
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1: Welcome back to Colts football at Arrowhead Stadium. 2 minutes, 25 seconds to go until halftime. The Chiefs retake the lead over the Colts 17-13 on the Ruoff Mortgage scoreboard. Harrison Butker kicks off short of the goal line, taken by Seth McGowan at the 5. He's at the 10, 20, outside the numbers, the 25-yard line. And then pushed down the turf are the Colts. Actually, that's Anthony Gould on the return to the 27. That's where the Colts will start, first and 10. Kansas City scoring drive for the touchdown. 12 plays, 70 yards, 7 minutes and 19 seconds of time. Patrick Mahomes, a 1-yard touchdown pass to Xavier Worthy. He now has 2 touchdown passes tonight. That was the longest drive allowed by the Colts in terms of number of plays and time this season. See what the Colts offense can do here before halftime. They've got the 2-minute warning, plus they've got 2 timeouts. They start first and 10 on their own 27, moving left to right. Daniel Jones on play action, rolls left, sets up, fires, caught at the 30-yard line, going down low to grab it as Josh Downs, and then surges up to across the 35 to the 37. Not enough for a first down, but he picks up 9 and a fruitful gain on first down for the Colts.
2: You can still run it, you have enough time, but Josh Downs also is not the one he's not going to be a speed guy, but he's quick enough when he catches the ball, yards after catch usually comes.
1: And that takes it to the 2-minute warning, so the Colts have 2 timeouts left, trailing the Chiefs 17-13. Second down and 1 coming up for the Colts. Line of scrimmage, their own 37-yard line. Stay with us into the first half, coming up right after this on the Ascension St. Vincent Radio Network.
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1: At the 2-minute warning, first half at Arrowhead Stadium in Kansas City. It's the Chiefs 17, Colts 13 on the Ruoff Mortgage scoreboard. Alongside Charles Arbuckle in the booth, I'm Matt Taylor. Lara Overton downstairs. The Colts face second down and 1 after the 2-minute warning timeout at their own 37-yard line. Indianapolis has led twice. Kansas City has come right back after a long drive, scoring a touchdown after a 1-yard pass from Patrick Mahomes. Xavier Worthy and Charles, the Colts need to continue to convert, get first downs, stay on the field, and cash them in with points.
2: Well, you got to get to about the 35 or so to give Schrader an opportunity. I'd say go for the touchdown, but get anything you can because the Chiefs get the ball coming out of the second half.
1: Also a storyline in this game, Alec Pierce out the remainder of the game with a heel injury. Pistol formation, Daniel Jones directing traffic, changing the play at the line of scrimmage. Behind him now is Jonathan Taylor. Shotgun snap for the quarterback. Left side give, Taylor stretching it out, and he is hit, but twists out of a tackle, gets a first down, spins across the 35. He's near the 40. Actually gets forward progress. That's a favorable spot by the officiating crew up to the 42-yard line for Jonathan Taylor. First down, go the Colts.
2: No matter what side they've run that zone play or stretch play, they have done a really nice job of blocking that up and letting Jonathan find the seam and pick some yards.
1: Taylor's got 46 yards already on 11 carries, 4.2 yards per clip with a long of 12. Colts trail 17-13. First and 10, Daniel Jones to the air. Takes a shot down the left sideline, and it is incomplete, broken up. But another flag. Laquan Treadwell, the intended receiver, and that is Christian Fulton in coverage. Also over there, ranging was Gilman, the safety, but another flag in the secondary on Kansas City.
2: Yeah, I'm not sure if it's on Fulton.
6: Defense, number 8. The ball would place at the spot of the foul, automatic first down.
2: Could have caught it on whoever was guarding Tyler Warren as well. But the one thing is, Laquan Treadwell, maybe not the speed guy he used to be, but still a savvy, crafty vet and understands how to get down the field and attack the football when it's in the air.
1: It's the second pass interference on Fulton, and it's a first down after the penalty to the 35-yard line. Out of the gun goes Daniel Jones, Taylor the back. The 23-yard penalty on first down. The Colts hammer it with Taylor. Taylor right up the gut, surges up to the 26. And you can hear the crowd does not like that call. Chris Jones makes the tackle, and the Kansas City stops the game and calls a timeout. So they got two left, as do the Colts. Stops the clock with 1:13 remaining in the first half. 17-13 the score. Kansas City over the Colts. And now the Colts, as of right now, are in field goal range of Spencer Strader.
2: Exactly. You're in field goal range. Protect the football, but still be aggressive enough where you can try to get into the red zone, even the low red zone. Try to come away with points here.
1: So second down and 6 after the timeout. Colts get on the ball at the line of scrimmage. Two receivers go to the right, two go left. Left in the boundary is Warren and Treadwell. Jones out of the gun. Ball on the left hash. Taylor, the running back. Shotgun snap. Daniel Jones looks right. Spins it that way. It's broken up at the 30-yard line on a slant pattern. Looking for Keenan Allen. That's Noel Williams on the pass breakup.
2: And this is what the Chiefs are doing. They're saying, if you're going to run those quick slants when we blitz you, we're going to have these receivers, the defensive backs, all over you. And I think that's what you're seeing so far tonight. There's a real thing that these Chiefs are doing. And they've got some guys that haven't always been the starting guys, but they're playing really, really hard against this Colts offense.
1: William, in his second year out of Cal, last year led the team with 7 pass breakups. Gets one there to bring up 3rd down and 6. 3 receivers go to the right side for the Colts. Jones looks that way, fires it to the near flat. That is a catch and a first down of being spun out of bounds.
2: Oh, yeah, that's flagged, of course. Jarius Sneed has been doing that all his career.
1: And
2: just did it right there.
1: Josh Downs on the catch, and then Sneed rides him out of bounds unnecessarily, about 3 yards out of bounds, and a flag comes down. So the Colts get a first down because of the completion, and now field position will be improved because of the penalty.
2: Yeah, you want to be a tough guy, but right there, that you're hurting your team. Josh is like, I'm out of bounds, and then you're throwing him all the way over to the side. Jarius Sneed has done that in his past, and that's a good call by the officials.
1: Sneed in his second stint with the Kansas City Chiefs.
6: The result of the play is a first down. After the play, there's 2 personal fouls, 1 on each team.
1: We're watching the replay. You see Josh Downs grab the face mask of Jarius Sneed as well. So you can't do that. Both parties in that particular situation, they're both guilty of extracurricular activities.
2: Initially, I thought Josh was just jawing at him and he got this upset. But you cannot put your hands in his face. Good call by the official.
1: But it is a first down for the Colts. So the penalty is offset. But a fresh set of downs for the Colts.

0: Jonathan Taylor. Last week recorded his 14th career game with 100-plus scrimmage yards and 2-plus rushing touchdowns. On for the extra point. Spencer Schrader kick is away, and it is through. Timeout on the field with 59 ticks to go until halftime. Back and forth we go in week two. It's the Colts 20, Chiefs 17. 59 ticks to play until we break for halftime. Timeout on the field. Chiefs ball when we return on the Ascension St. Vincent Radio Network.
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0: Leveter already had four lead changes in this game. 59 ticks to go until halftime. It's the Colts 20, Chiefs 17 on the Ruoff Mortgage scoreboard. A six-play drive for the Colts, 72 yards, a 24-yard run to the end zone by Jonathan Taylor. Charles Arbuckle blocking up front was superb.
1: Into the boundary, Tyler Warren comes off. Tanner Bordellini, who's really pulling well, gets out there. They climb up to the second level. Jalen Travis with that open hole block on the edge, and Jonathan just patiently sits back there, and then when he sees it, he hits it. I said before the game, 150, 160 is what you need. He gets better in the second half. Now you got to get a stop before halftime.
0: Well, Taylor already has 72 career rushing touchdowns, most in Colts history. 59 seconds to go until the half. But the Chiefs have two timeouts, and they're dangerous always with Patrick Mahomes kicking off left to right, Spencer Schrader, and that ball will roll into the end zone for a touchback. Right. Wise move there by Rashawn Smith to let it roll through. Rashard Smith showing some good savvy decision-making there. All right, Lara Overton, the ball comes out with good field position for Kansas City following the touchback. Let's see what the defense has in store here.
2: Well, and earlier this week, I talked to several members of this offensive line, Bernard Ryman and Tanner Bordellini, about how good of a feeling it is to block for some of those explosive Jonathan Taylor runs. And they told me there's no better feeling than a win, but blocking for a Jonathan Taylor touchdown comes pretty darn close.
1: Hey, being a former tight end, I'll throw myself in the offensive line. When guys fly by you like Marshall Faulk or Jonathan Taylor, you are happy to see that.
0: First and 10, Kansas City. Quick throw left. It is caught out of the backfield. This is Emmett Johnson. Johnson scoots across the 25 to the 27-yard line. Pushed out of bounds by Akeem Davis Gaither. One thing to clarify, I thought that ball hit into the end zone. It actually hit in the landing zone and then went into the end zone. So by rule, it comes out only to the 20-yard line following the touchback. So now it'll bring up second down and two for Kansas City after a quick strike to the back out of the backfield. Kansas City on the move right to left. Mahomes out of the gun. Kelsey in the slot left. Back in the throw is the quarterback. Plants, and the pass is deflected at the line. Broken up by DeForest Buckner.
1: What you have to do, good job by DeForest Buckner there. What you have to do here, if you're the linebacker, Akeem Davis the eighth or Jalen Carlos, he's going to work the middle of the field now. This is a good area, and you got to make sure Travis Kelsey is locked up, but you can't let Rashee Rice kind of get behind you on those over routes that they like to do in boot action.
0: So it brings up third and two after the pass breakup and the incomplete pass. Kansas City has two timeouts, third and two at the 28-yard line of their own territory. They're down by a field goal, moving on your dial right to left. Johnson, the pass catching back.

0: Back, the rookie out of Nebraska lined up left of Mahomes. Three receivers pyramid to the right side. Shotgun snap to Mahomes. Looking right. Hitches in the pocket. And he's pushed down to the ground. Sacked inside the 20-yard line for the Colts. And that is DeForest Buckner, the first man to drive down Patrick Mahomes. That's third down, and now it's fourth, and the Chiefs will punt it away.
1: Colts have two timeouts, but really good job by the interior D-line. They didn't come with any pressure. Four guys got home with DeForest Buckner, who is so effective on the inside, beating his guy, and then just bringing Patrick Mahomes down. Nowhere for him to go.
0: First sack of the season for DeForest. First full sack. He had a half sack last week, had to split one up. So now on to punt for Kansas City for the first time is Matt Araiza. This is the first punt of the game for either team. And the Chiefs will boot it away. The line of scrimmage is the 20. And back to receive for the Colts. That is Anthony Gould, called up off the practice squad yesterday because of the injury to Ashton Doolin.
1: Big return here. You give yourself another chance for some points going into halftime.
0: 46 seconds to play in the half. The Colts still have a chance to get points. And here's the bomb by Araiza. Underneath it is Gould. Signals for a fair catch. But he lets it fly over his head, and it takes a sensational Chiefs roll inside the 15. And they'll down at the 11. That was a blunder by Anthony Gould. You just can't do that.
1: No, you've got to make sure you secure the catch, because that's one of those situations where you lose so many yards.
0: Yep. My college football coach told me that the average roll on a punt that is not fielded is 17 yards.
1: Yeah, I believe it. And then when you have the really good punters that know how to stick it, like the golf game, they can put it in the 5-yard line and it stays between the 5 and the 2.
0: Yeah, and because of the roll, that's a 69-yard punt by Matt Araiza. He had a long of 63 against Denver last week. He had four over 60 in 2025. That one really changes field position. All right, 35 seconds to go in the half. Colts have two timeouts, but they start on their own 11-yard line. Colts lead 20-17. Colts moving left to right. Daniel Jones hands off to Jonathan Taylor in the middle of the formation, and he squeaks across the 12, and he'll be stopped down there by a pair of Chiefs. Part of that tackle, and that is the big fella, Felix Onyedike Uzomah. And he also had help there from Peter Woods, their first-round pick, the defensive tackle out of Clemson. And I think the Colts have called a timeout. They have. That'll stop the clock. Actually, the clock is moving, and the Colts are just going to surrender things and take a knee and head to the locker room, enjoying a 3-point lead, 20-17. I think that's the right move.
1: I really do. I think it's perfect. You had a really good opportunity. If you had a big punt return or something, maybe, but right there, this is a perfect call.
0: So the Colts enjoy a 3-point advantage as we head to the locker room here in week number 2 at Arrowhead. It's the Colts 20 and the Chiefs 17. Kansas City gets the ball first to start the third quarter. 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And they're the bank that believes everyone deserves a shot at financial success. 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Our halftime report back in Indianapolis is coming up next with Casey Vallier and Bill Brooks. But again, at the break, Colts 20, Chiefs 17 on the Ruoff Mortgage scoreboard. Stay with us. 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
7: At halftime on the Ruoff Mortgage Scoreboard in Arrowhead, the Colts lead 20-17. Looking at halftime numbers brought to you by AWS. The Colts very balanced, 167 total yards, 78 through the air, 89 on the ground. For the Chiefs, 169 total yards, 130 through the air, and just 39 on the ground. And looking at yards per attempt for the quarterbacks, which is always presented by AWS, Daniel Jones averaging just 4.9 yards per attempt compared to Patrick Mahomes' 7.3. And those are your next-gen stats. Presented by AWS, AWS AI is how the NFL elevates the game. Looking at scores around the NFL, some finals all from today. In the AFC South, all three teams fall. Texans fall to the Bengals. Titans fall to the Eagles, and the Jags fall to the Broncos. So the Colts have a real opportunity here inside the division tonight. Other finals from today. The Browns beat the Buccaneers 23-19. That one was a heavy rain delay. There were some highlights there in Tampa Bay, but also some other quarterbacks go down in injuries. The Vikings fall to the Bears. Or the Vikings topped the Bears 9-3, but Caleb Williams left that game with a hamstring injury. Also, Cowboys topped the Commanders 37-20. Jaden Daniels left with a left arm injury. It did not look good for that one. And some other finals. Seahawks get a win. Raiders, they improved to 2-0. And the Saints topped the Ravens 24-17. Those are scores around the NFL. At the half, the Colts lead 20-17. We'll have Bill Brooks join for our second half solutions. We return right here on the Carrier Halftime Show on the Ascension St. Vincent Radio Network.
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7: Welcome back to the Colts Halftime Show. At the half, the Colts leading in Kansas City 20-17. It's time for our second half solutions. So let's welcome in Ring of Honor wide receiver Bill Brooks. And Bill, one of the things that I had talked to you about on our pregame show, time of possession being an important thing for the Colts today. Right now they lead time of possession 17 minutes to 12 minutes for Kansas City. How much have you felt like it's been a little bit hard for Kansas City maybe offensively to get in rhythm?
11: Yeah, you'd like to have a number of plays so you can get a rhythm. If you look at the total plays, Colts have 35 plays, Kansas City Chiefs have 26 plays. So the Colts are leading that in plays, and the more plays that you can have, you can eat up that time. Less time, Patrick Mahomes has the ball, and the Kansas City Chiefs can move the ball down the field.
7: One of the things kind of wild to look at that, one possession for the Chiefs that were over 3 minutes long, so it's been very short.
11: Yes.
7: Now, one of them did lead, you know, they've led to points, but yes, they have been short. Jonathan Taylor in this game, he looked really good in the first half, 13 carries for 74 yards and a touchdown, a little over 5.5 yards per clip. That's what the Colts want to see here in Kansas City.
11: That's what the Colts want to see, run the ball, as we talked about just a second ago, hit the clock, run the ball, but get positive yards. Jonathan Taylor is giving them positive yards, as you saw at the end there of the quarter. Got that big touchdown run at the end. Great job by the offensive line.
7: And another area that we kind of highlighted all week was what Derrick Henry did in the week one game, but then also what Kenneth Walker did to Denver in their week one game. He goes into the half with just 6 carries for 39 yards. We saw the Colts kind of limit Walker when he was in Seattle a year ago. They've done a pretty good job. Now, I know it's just 6 carries for 39 yards, so it's still over 6 yards per clip, but they've done a pretty good job of limiting the run.
11: Yeah, they did. They've done a good job of limiting the run, not giving those big plays that Kenneth Walker can make, those 40, 30-yard runs. So keep him in the box. Hopefully you can in the second half. Limit him. Force the Kansas City to be one-dimensional and maybe get some more pressure like Buck did on him and get some sacks.
7: Yeah, I think we're in for a dogfight here in the second half. Final thing to close with you here. Alec Pierce left the game with a heel injury. He is not going to return. And we knew about the injury to Ashton Doolin prior to the game, too. So as far as that deep vertical threat for the Colts, they're a little limited as far as what that offense is going to look like.
11: Yeah, a little limited. A lot of times you can still take a shot down the field with some of the guys that they've done it with Laquon Treadwell. But not having Alec Pierce out there for that deep threat, it's one weapon you don't have that you would like to have.
7: There you go. Bill Brooks, that's our second half solutions. Before we take a quick break here, let's pause 10 seconds for network station identification. This is Colts Football on the Ascension St. Vincent Radio Network.
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7: You've been listening to the Halftime Washington Report Jasper, presented by Carrier. 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The Colts lead 20-17. The Chiefs will receive the opening kickoff. 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
0: Welcome back to Colts football at Arrowhead Stadium, week number two, as we get ready for the start of the third quarter. It's the Colts 20 and the Kansas City Chiefs 17 on the Ruoff Mortgage scoreboard at halftime here in Kansas City. Star linebacker Derek Johnson is the franchise's 2026 inductee into the Chiefs Hall of Fame. Four-time Pro Bowler, two-time AP All-Pro, all-time leading tackler in Chiefs history, over 1,100 career tackles. A good moment for him, but a good moment there for the Colts in the first half. Charles Arbuckle, the Colts were able to score there at the end of the half, get a field goal, get a three and out on Kansas City, preventing them from scoring points there at the end of the second quarter. All told, this was a very, very good start to the game for Indianapolis.
1: They just played the way you have to play, Matt, and I think that's the one thing we talked about in the beginning. Being good in both sides of the operation, no alignment and assignment issues. Sometimes you're going to get beat, but for the most part, you are in it to win it, and you're putting yourself in a good position against a team that likes to come and blitz downhill, but they can't because you're keeping it in the manageable situations.
0: Rashard Smith and Emmett Johnson, the backup running backs, back deep to receive. Spencer Schrader for the Colts, set to kick off to begin the third quarter in that first half. Daniel Jones, 10 out of 16 for 78 yards, a touchdown and an interception. And the Chiefs were able to cash in on a short field after the pick by Christian Fulton. He was 4 for 4 for 33 yards on the touchdown drive to start the game was Daniel Jones. Jonathan Taylor, 75 yards rushing on 14 carries, including a 24-yard rushing touchdown there at the end of the half. JT has accounted for all three of the Colts' first half big explosive plays. Schrader kicks off left to right, and the third quarter is underway. A line drive kick that rolls inside the landing zone, and now will trickle into the end zone. And there to down it are the Chiefs with Rashard Smith. That's a touchback, but again, the ball hit the landing zone first before it went into the end zone and down there, so it only comes out to the 20-yard line. All right, first half thoughts from Lair Overton on the Colts sideline.
21: Well, in terms of the second half defense, head coach Shane Steichen said we got to do a better job of tackling Walker and get him to the ground. Also, got to be better containing Patrick Mahomes. When asked about the injury to Alec Pierce, he simply said, next man up, got to do whatever it takes. For head coach Andy Reid of the Kansas City Chiefs, he said we're just making too many mistakes and we need to be better.
0: All right, Patrick Mahomes and company out to the 20-yard line. Ball on the left hash is where they start. He'll dip under center, take a snap, hand off to K9. That's Kenneth Walker. Hit at the point of attack by Caden Curry, the rookie out of Center Grove High School in Ohio State, with a big thunderous tackle to the 21-yard line.
1: I love that these young rookies are starting to get some shine. They're getting a chance to play and understand what it's like to play at this level. And Caden Curry had a great preseason, and now he's getting an opportunity to get in there and make a play.
0: Second down and 9 for the Chiefs. They trail by a field goal on the move right to left. Kansas City in the red, Colts in the white. Mahomes out of the gun. Walker, the running back left in motion, is worthy down to the left side. And they'll keep it on the ground. Big run there by Kenneth Walker. First down and more. Numbers left side. Gallops across the 30 to the 33-yard line. Hakeem Davis-Gaither with the tackle, but a gain of 14 yards for Kenneth Walker in a first down.
1: They've almost implemented a deliberate, not a slow mesh. And Kenneth Walker and Patrick Mahomes kind of wait till the very end, and then he pulls it out and allows Kenneth Walker to move out to the outside. Then almost pushes him forward. Michael Clemens has to make a decision, and he's wrong on it. It's inside veer, old school football.
0: Three receivers right, worthy of motion to the right side, and they pitch it into the boundary. Walker gets the edge across the 30 to the 35, dances out of a tackle, slips up to the 40, and then is pushed forward up to the 43-yard line. Gain of 10 right at the sticks. He's tackled, but they signal upfield a first down. Back-to-back big runs by Kenneth Walker, who's heating up.
1: Clemens went down too far inside. Clemens, you have to stay outside, but last week, Denver had 14 missed tackles. I'm already counting about 6 or 7 that I've seen with the Colts, and that was 3 on that particular play. You cannot miss tackles against Kenneth Walker.
0: Walker was the Super Bowl MVP before he came over in free agency from Seattle. They call his number here, stretching left into the boundary to the 45-yard line. Tackle forward there by Jalen Tuimoloau. Walker to the 47, near midfield, And that gain doesn't produce nearly as much as the previous two. Officially a pickup of four, they say. Second down and six.
1: Matt, the reason why that's important, he had 14 missed tackles against that defense and got 114 additional yards. So anytime you miss a tackle, it's a high propensity that he's going to get 5, 10, 15. You cannot allow that against a guy like that.
0: And going back to Walker in the Super Bowl, the first MVP of the Super Bowl to be a running back since Terrell Davis in 1998 for the Broncos. Out of the gun goes Mahomes, backs the pass, has protection, hitches, and then dirts the ball into the direction over there to Walker. That was well defensed by the Colts. Mahomes was feeling the rush and then threw it away wisely.
1: And now you have him in third and long. Good job by the defense again. Lou Anarumo on this defense just said, okay, we're going to blanket everything, and they had the screen covered. Mahomes knew that and just dirted it by his feet.
0: So the first half, Kansas City 0 for 3 on third down. This is a big play right here early on in the second half. Third down and 6 at the 47-yard line. Kansas City in their own territory. Right to left, they're on the move, down by a field goal. Four receivers in. Back in the throw is Mahomes over the middle, and he is going to complete it as Justin Wally makes the tackle. On the reception is Tyquan Thornton right at the sticks, and Lara Overton looks like it's a first down for Kansas City. Yep, they moved those chains.
1: I thought it was short, but they gave it to him.
0: Yep. Yeah, he took a hard hit Wally. But they moved the sticks, and now they're going to stop play.
1: I think they're going to look at this.
2: The replay assist. The runner was down short of the line to gain. It'll be fourth down and a half yard to go.
1: We got satellite vision up here, folks. We can see it all. And I saw right away. My eyes don't deceive me. Justin Wally came over with a nice stick and stopped him just short of that first down.
0: Well, they're going for it. The Kansas City Chiefs are putting the foot on the gas pedal here. And they bring in an extra offensive lineman, and they're going to go for it on fourth down. First time today they've done it. And they do so fourth and one at the Indianapolis 48-yard line.
1: They put Vic Tonga in as one of their jumbo package guys.
0: Offset eye, and they give it to him. Lowers the shoulders, and he surges to the 45. They gave it to him. He was the offset eye fullback. And then he ran off left guard and then smashes it to the 45-yard line for a first down.
1: Well, in high school, he played offensive line, defensive line, tight end. Went to BYU. He's a guy that is pretty athletic, even though he's about 335 pounds.
0: He's a big boy now. He gets his first carry of the season, and the chains will move. The drive continues for Kansas City. Coming up, eighth play of the possession. In motion to the right side, this is Jake Brenningstuhl, the tight end. Faking a pitch, rolling right is Mahomes, and he hooks up with Travis Kelce, who bobbled it and then regained possession and is immediately dropped to the turf over there on the numbers right side by Akeem Davis Gaither. And that's going to be a loss of about two on Travis Kelce catching a pass, and he does so behind the line of scrimmage after he bobbled the ball. Second down and 12 at the 47 now.
1: That made him not be able to have yak like he likes to. Hey, the thing about Tonga, too, played rugby. So you can see he likes carrying the ball a little bit.
0: 10:50 and moving here in the third quarter. Kansas City down by a field goal. Three receivers go left as Patrick Mahomes changed the play at the line of scrimmage. Dips under center. Walker the lone back. Five-step drop for Mahomes. Settles in, and he throws it into the dirt in the direction of Walker at the 45 of Indianapolis.
1: Big Grove was on it. That's why he couldn't complete it. Grover Stewart came in. Now, they've been rotating that interior defensive line. We've seen a lot of different guys there to keep them fresh, but Grover came off and had a nice almost sack, but not allowing Patrick Mahomes to throw that football.
0: Now it brings up third and 11. Again, Kansas City 0 for 4 so far on third down, and this is their longest third down attempt of the game.
1: If Bull Rush had a definition, it was that. He just took the guard and put him in Patrick Mahomes' face.
0: Johnson, the rookie, the running back left. Three receivers to the wide side of the field for Mahomes. Takes the snap. Five-step drop. Colts play coverage. Mahomes loading up, taking a shot downfield, and it is caught inside the five. That was a rainbow downfield, and underneath the rainbow, with a pot of gold, Tyquan Thornton down to the one-yard line.
1: There was some confusion on coverage. Akeem Davis Gaither was trying to tell them, get guys out, or did they have enough? But he's running down the field, and he has people chasing him, and they're not able to make the play.
0: Picks up 45 yards to the one. That's the longest play today for Kansas City. And in coverage for Indianapolis.
1: This is Jalen Carlisle.
0: Yeah, it was Carlisle who got beat. First and goal now inside the Coca-Cola red zone for Kansas City. Shotgun snap. They give it off to Walker. Hit. And I don't think he's going to get it. Nope. He comes up short of the goal line as they try to run off right guard. Coming up and making the stick for Indianapolis.
1: There was confusion on that play.
0: That was Davis Gaither.
1: Yeah, that was confusion on the play previous. And then you have no one covering Thornton, and he has a free release on the safety. And Mahomes sees it and just throws the ball as far as he could.
0: First drive of the third quarter. Kansas City going on a long journey here. 12th play of the possession. Tight end left, Rashee Rice is that way. Mahomes to Walker.
1: Got to get in again.
0: Stonewalled at the line of scrimmage and comes up empty once more. Sauce Gardner, part of the late tackle for Indianapolis. Davis Gaither had the initial hit to keep Walker out of the end zone. And now it's third and goal at the one. Can the Colts do it at least a couple more times?
1: Yeah, Matt, if you could come away with 3 points here, you'd be in so much better place. But now they're bringing in their big package.
0: That big play to Thornton right on track with what he can do. Last year, he averaged 23.1 yards per catch. That would have led the NFL in yards per catch had he qualified. All right, third and goal at the one. Unbalanced line to the right side. Mahomes under center. Gives it off to Walker. Trying to stretch right. He comes up.
1: He lost yards.
0: He lost yards, and Akeem Davis Gaither plugged the gap. Made the tackle. That's a loss of about two. Back to right around the two-yard line. Akeem Davis Gaither, a menace at the goal line here on defense for the Colts. It's now fourth down for Kansas City.
1: And they're going to go for it right now, or unless they call a timeout. But that was excellent defense by the interior line, allowing Davis Gaither to come over the top and make that tackle.
0: And their right tackle is down. That's Jalen Moore. Big fella in his sixth year out of Western Michigan.
1: Josh Simmons is out. Diego Pounds is out. They have two tackles that are already out. So yeah, they're thin at that position.
0: Stops the clock with 8:11 to go in the third quarter. Colts hanging on 20-17. Kansas City, for the time being, faces fourth down and goal at the two-yard line. It all started first and goal at the one after a 45-yard completion to Tyquan Thornton. Timeout on the field for the injury brought to you by Ascension St. Vincent. And also brought to you by Forte Sports Medicine and Orthopedics as they pair up for this injury report. Forte Sports Medicine, proud partner of the Colts since 1984. Lair Overton, down to you.
21: I have been watching Akeem Davis Gaither, who has been brought to life, and there has been a ton of communication, even going back to late in the second quarter, between Akeem and defensive coordinator Lou Anarumo. Of course, these two have tons of familiarity going back to their time together in Cincinnati. There have been a lot of adjustments being made. Let's see how this Colts defense responds one more time, as they just had a conversation between Akeem Davis Gaither and linebackers coach James Betcher with what they want to see.
0: Here we go. Kansas City going for it. Fourth and goal at the two, down by a field goal. First drive of the third. 8 minutes to go in the third period. Under center, Mahomes. Offset eye. They play action. Mahomes rolling right. He's at the 10-yard line. Throws upfield to the end zone. Caught for a touchdown in the back of the end zone. On the catch, Jalen Royals for the score. Royals in his second year at a Utah State. That's his first career receiving touchdown. Patrick Mahomes has tossed three scores tonight. That one on fourth and goal from the two. And it's our fifth lead change of the evening. Kansas City back on top, 23-20 on a touchdown on the opening drive of the second half.
1: When you have an opportunity like that, you know Patrick Mahomes is going to get the ball, find a way, and he gets it to Jalen Royals on that one.
0: 14 plays, 80 yards, 7 minutes of time of possession for the Chiefs. And a touchdown pass to Royals for the score. The extra point by Butker is up and good. And we are going back and forth here. We have a great game in week two. It's the Chiefs 24, Colts 20, with 8 minutes and 1 second to play in the third quarter. Colts ball for the first time here in the second half. They got an answer when we come back.
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23: 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The Chiefs open up the third quarter by scoring a touchdown on fourth and goal. They take the lead now 24-20, about 8 minutes to go in the third quarter. Matt?
0: Yeah, they go 14 plays, 80 yards, 6:59 of time. Patrick Mahomes now with three passing touchdowns tonight, 48th career regular season game with at least three touchdown passes. He holds the NFL record for the most three-plus passing touchdown games through a player's first nine seasons in NFL history. Charles Arbuckle, Colts are now trailing 24-20 with 8:01 to go in the third quarter, and just like all night long, now they've got to continue to respond.
1: You got to answer to what they just did. And I think the defense did a nice job, even though they gave up that huge play, played well to almost keep them out of the end zone. Now the offense has to respond.
0: Bucker kicks off, line drive kick. It will be taken by Anthony Gould to the 5, 10, 15, angling left, 20, 25-yard line. Runs into his own player, and then it is sandwiched down to the 26-yard line by Kansas City. That's where the next drive for the Colts will start. It will be their first possession of the third quarter. So we'll see what the Colts can do here. Before we do that on offense, let's go down to the field again, check in with Lara Overton.
21: The Colts medical team is tending to Charvarius Ward, who is in the blue medical tent on the Colts sideline, being told he is questionable to return with a groin injury. Came off the field at some point during that Chiefs touchdown drive, that opening drive of the third quarter.
0: All right, Colts experiencing a lot of injuries tonight. Alec Pierce out with a heel injury. Under center, Daniel Jones. Colts in the white, moving left to right. Deep drop, play action. He's got time. Loading up. Checks it down instead. Caught by Jonathan Taylor. Outside the numbers. Gallops upfield. Yards after the catch. It gets it across the 40 to the 41-yard line for a first down. Pickup of 15 yards.
1: Matt, great block by Tyler Warren. He is running his route. As soon as he saw Jonathan catch the ball, he turns and gets his guy just enough so Taylor can come up inside.
0: Daniel Jones with a pickup of 15. He's 11 out of 17 in the pass game.
1: Yeah, these guys do a really nice job down the field. That's why Jonathan Taylor has those big home run plays, but even the receivers are down there really trying to block for everyone.
0: Colts trail 24-20 on the Ruoff Mortgage scoreboard. First and 10. Backing out under center is Daniel Jones. Now he goes out of the gun. Two receivers left. Tight ends go to the right side. Jones looks that way and throws in the tight window. That's Laquan Treadwell on a slant. And coming up and making the tackle is Christian Fulton to the 45-yard line. And that's a gain of just a couple there for Indianapolis near midfield as we approach 6:50 here in this third quarter. First drive of the second half. The Colts are embarking on it right now.
1: I'm noticing that the defensive backs aren't as tight in this initial drive, and that allowed him to make that completion.
0: Second and 7 on their own 45 for the Colts. Colts in the white, Chiefs in the red. Here's Jonathan Taylor on a delayed handoff, and he'll smash between the hash marks and will muscle it towards midfield to the 48.
1: Matt, I also don't see Mansoor Delane. He hadn't been in much. I see him on the sideline.
0: Yeah, he's coming off a shoulder injury last
1: week. Yeah, so I don't know if he was nicked up and maybe, you know, during warm-ups or something. But that's one of the reasons why we've seen Fulton a lot more tonight as well.
0: Third down and four for the Colts. Indianapolis tonight, 3 out of 6. They're down by 4. They need to pick this one up. 3 receivers, pyramid to the right side. Out of the gun is Jones. Ball to the left hash. Taylor the lone back. Josh Downs in wide motion. Shotgun snap. Here comes the rush. The Colts pick it up. Daniel Jones has time. Fires downfield. Incomplete. Slipping on the turf. Out of his route was Laquan Treadwell, who was open around the 33-yard line outside the numbers right. But he slipped on his route. The pass falls to the turf. Incomplete. And for the first time tonight, the Colts are going to have to punt.
1: You know, I thought Daniel was going to go a little bit shorter. He had a couple of different layers. He had low, medium, and high. He went to the high one. And Laquan just slips down and not able to complete that one.
0: Also over there, I'm not sure who exactly that pass was intended for.
1: Allen,
0: because Keenan Allen was over there too. So Rigoberto Sanchez will put it away for the first time tonight. Right foot into it, swings it. End over end, rugby style punt. Underneath it are the Chiefs outside the numbers, inside the 10. Now they're angling left and they're chopped down. Shoestring tackle there by Indianapolis coming up and making the tackle. That is Cam Taylor Britt on Nico Ramiho on the kick, or the punt return rather. And that takes us to a timeout down below. 5:39 to play here in this third quarter. It's the Chiefs 24 and the Indianapolis Colts 20. Kansas City has poor field position on their own 9-yard line when we come back. 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
25: Lagodi?
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25: Lagodi, Indiana.
26: Lagodi, yeah.
25: Sure.
24: Wow, Lagodi. 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
26: I wonder what they are. 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
24: Lagodi?
25: Lagodi.
24: Lagodi, okay.
26: Lagodi is the Lions. Lagodi High School, Lagodi, Indiana, the Lions.
25: Do you have to play them, New Pal?
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25: Oh,
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0: Buckle the booth. I'm Matt Taylor. Lara Overton on the field here at Arrowhead Stadium with 5:39 to play in the third quarter, week number 2. Great game going so far. Chiefs 24, Colts 20 on the Ruoff Mortgage scoreboard. First and 10, Kansas City on their own 9-yard line. And veering out left is Patrick Mahomes. Throws across his body. Hooks up with Travis Kelce across the 20. Tackle forward to the 21-yard line. Picks up 12 and a first down. There is a flag on the field, though.
1: Grover looked like he was offside unless somebody jumped on him.
0: He jumped the snap.
2: Defense, number 90. Yeah. The penalty's declined. The result of the play is a first down.
0: All right. We do have to talk about this. I mean, this is a pivotal point in this game. 5:34 to go in the third quarter. Chiefs lead 24-20. They just scored a touchdown the first time they had it in the second half. So this is drive number 2, Buck. Starting at the 9-yard line moments ago, it was their worst starting field position of the game. Going down two scores in this venue, can't do it.
1: No, you can't. You've got to get a turnover or only allow them to have 3 points at the most.
0: Mahomes out of the gun. Ball on the left hash. He'll sweep into the boundary to Walker. 20, 25, and he's cracked out of bounds by the Colts. Akeem Davis-Gaither ranging over there and making the stop. Boy, he's having
1: That's
0: a great...
1: Eight
0: tackles so far for the Colts middle linebacker.
1: I was just thinking that, Matt. And also, Jalen Carlisle's 5. So the linebacking position is giving you what you need, and you're starting to see a lot of different guys. I saw Hernell Waller in the last rotation. You see Rice Betcher in this rotation now. They're trying to get guys on the field to make sure they have fresh legs.
0: Second down in 6 with Mahomes out of the gun. Walker, the running back left. Shotgun snap to the quarterback. Looks left, pump fakes. Fires, and it's almost intercepted. Been a beautiful pick by Sauce Gardner. Had he been able to hang on, he left his man in coverage, sank into the passing window, just could not intercept Patrick Mahomes.
1: He said he wanted 4 or 5 this year. That was the one that he's going to want back because he had it. And I just told you at the break, Patrick Mahomes, even though he's had an effective night, is still coming back off of injury. Sauce Gardner knows that that's his. He's jumping in the air, just can't come away with it.
0: Well, Justin Wally playing the outside corner. Cam Taylor-Britt the nickel now. Third down and 5 for Kansas City. Out of the gun is Mahomes. 3-step drop, hitches, throws it, and that's a quick check down. Here goes Travis Kelce. More yards after the catch. Across the 35 to the 40 to the 41-yard line. He picks up 16 yards and a first down.
1: How often does that happen? You have an interception that you should have, and then all of a sudden, guy comes back and has a big play right after.
0: I mean, that is a killer sequence of events. The Colts should have had a turnover. Instead, they give up a big play for a first down and a third down conversion.
1: He's made a lot of those plays over the course of his career. He's been so effective at the tight end position. And enough can't be said about him, but you got to know where he is.
0: He's number 2 all-time in NFL history in receiving yards among tight ends. He passed Jason Witten for that mark last week. And on first down, they run it. And this is unbelievable yards after contact.
1: Emmitt Johnson.
0: That's Emmitt Johnson, the rookie out of Nebraska. He was the Big Ten running back of the year last year. And led the Big Ten in rushing with over 1,400 yards. He was bottled up at the point of attack and then was able to keep churning those legs, broke it out to the right, and somehow cracks it out to the 49-yard line and picks up 8 yards.
1: Can't give those up. Missed tackles again. You've got to secure the tackle the first time you have it.
0: Mahomes out of the gun. Second down and short. Jake Brenningstuhl, the tight end, in motion to the left side, and they'll hand off again to Johnson into Colts territory. He's got a first down. And Bryce Betcher makes the tackle, but not before Johnson gets to the Colts' 44-yard line. And the Chiefs are recognizing, Charles, how the Colts want to win this game and their formula for success, and they are using it against the Colts. Long drives, running the football, and now time of possession in favor of Kansas City by over 3 minutes.
1: Well, the 12 personnel bugaboo is getting them too, because they're using a lot of that and setting up just some run plays.
0: Mahomes back in to throw on play action, and he'll leak it to the right flat. This is a catch inside the 40-yard line. Making one man miss is Johnson, and he scoots for a first down inside the 35. Hammer down to the 32. Picks up 12 more out of the backfield. This is the Ernest Johnson drive.
1: Man, when he comes in, he gives some excitement. Every time he touches the ball, you kind of hold your breath, hoping that he doesn't make too many people miss.
0: Emmitt Johnson, I beg your pardon, but nevertheless, the rookie. And he is making a name for himself. Emmitt Johnson with a big play out of the backfield. And he's going to stay in. And he's been a workhorse on this possession. They fake it to him. Back in the throw is Mahomes on play action. Loads up. Guns it downfield. And it's dropped at the 6-yard line. A.J. Halsey in coverage. Xavier Worthy, intended receiver for Kansas City, inside the 10.
1: That's one Worthy should have. Mahomes guns it into him. Now Emmitt Johnson comes off. Kenneth Walker comes back in.
0: They'll stop the clock with 2 minutes to go in this third quarter. Kansas City has dominated this third period in terms of time of possession. They lead the quarter 7-0. But they have now run, this will be their 23rd play from scrimmage in this quarter. Out of the gun goes Mahomes, ball in the right hash. Backs to pass. Looking, checks it down, caught by Travis Kelce. 30, 25, cuts left, 20, inside the 20, inside the 15. He'll go down to the 14-yard line. 18-yard pickup. Travis Kelce with yards after the catch. He's well over 6,000 career yards after the catch. Sauce Gardner with a touchdown-saving tackle.
1: And Sauce Gardner is down. These body blows to the Colts on the interior, and then Travis Kelce with his big body is able to make a play as well.
0: Sauce Gardner down, like Lara mentioned. Injury timeout brought to you by Forte Sports Medicine and Orthopedics. Proud partner of the Indianapolis Colts since 1984. It's the Chiefs 24, Colts 20. A minute 38 to play in this third quarter. Another long drive for Kansas City coming up. This will be their 10th play of the possession, and we have a timeout on the field. We'll step aside and give you an update on Sauce Gardner when we come back. 1:38 to go in the third quarter. Kansas City ball when we return on the Ascension St. Vincent Radio Network.
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13: 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We go back to Kansas City, just under 2 minutes left in the third quarter. Chiefs drive, and they up 24-20.
0: 18-yard pickup to Travis Kelce. The game was stopped because of an injury to Sauce Gardner for the Colts. So we're taking a look at that secondary now for Indianapolis. It's really banged up. A.J. Halsey's out of the game. Hunter Waller is in playing safety along with Cam Bynum. Justin Wally's now playing the outside corner position. And also in there for Indianapolis for the first time this season is Kapenna Gushkin, who they brought in after the preseason was over out of Philadelphia. Wide receiver screen down the line right, Xavier Worthy, and he is pushed out of bounds by Gushkin. Right on cue, comes in and makes the play and prevents Worthy from turning up field. So that was first down. Now it's going to bring up second and 12 after a loss back to the 16-yard line.
1: Gushkin did a nice job of taking on the block and then coming off quickly. Sometimes guys go underneath. He stayed outside. Matt kept his leverage and was able to get a tackle for a loss in essence.
0: A rookie out of Ole Miss, signed by the Colts on August 31st. Again, waived by Philadelphia. The Colts pounced and brought him in. Noah Gray, the tight end, in motion to the right side. Back in the throw is Mahomes. Looks left, plants in the pocket, shuffling. The Colts bring a late rush. Out of the pocket is Mahomes. Throws the ball out of bounds. We have a flag at the end of the down in the offensive backfield. Hopefully this is a hold on Kansas City. It'll stop the clock with 41 seconds to play in the third quarter. Kansas City leads the Colts 24-20. Laundry on the field.
2: Offense, number 70. It's a 10-yard penalty. Replay. Second down.
0: And that's the left tackle, Khalil Benson, the undrafted rookie free agent out of Indiana. He's never played left tackle before in his life. He was a right tackle for the Hoosiers, and he is the, last week, became the first undrafted rookie free agent ever to start week one for Andy Reid here in Kansas City.
1: And he held his own. He played really well, and he's played pretty well tonight. Jalen Moore on the other side got nicked up. He's back in the game. Let's see if the Colts can take advantage of both the tackles.
0: All right, second and 22 after the penalty. Move the ball back to the 25-yard line. Mahomes out of the gun, moving right to left. Shotgun snap to him. Baseball turns his way to the left outside of the pocket. He's at the 30-yard line, going to take off and throws in the left flat before getting back to the line as scrimmage connects with Kenneth Walker, and he takes a shot to the 16. And so that's a positive gain as it looked like Mahomes is going to take off and run, Charles, and then through there at the end of the down.
1: At the last second, he throws the ball. Cam Taylor-Britt comes up, doesn't wrap him, but hits him and knocks Kenneth Walker off balance, and then they converge on him.
0: Pickup of 10, and so now the Colts need to make a play here. This might be the end of the third quarter. It will be as the Chiefs come over and walk off to the sideline. So we are 45 minutes in, 15 minutes to go. Big play coming up. Third down and 12 at the 16-yard line. Kansas City looking to cap off the drive, but coming up, this will be the 12th play of their possession as we head to the fourth quarter. Chiefs 24, Colts 20 on the Ruoff Mortgage scoreboard. Crunch time coming up in week two at Arrowhead on the Ascension St. Vincent Radio Network.
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23: 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Back to Kansas City for the fourth quarter and a big third down here for the Chiefs, Matt.
0: Yeah, third down and 12 for Kansas City at the Colts 16-yard line. Long drive for Kansas City working now. Coming up, this will be their 12th play of the possession. Charles Arbuckle, that third quarter dominated by Kansas City. Time of possession, 12 minutes, 28 seconds for the Chiefs, 2 minutes, 22 seconds for the Colts, and Kansas City ran 25 plays to Indianapolis's 4.
1: Last play, they were able to pick up basically what they got for the holding. Now the Colts have to hold them here.
0: Third and long for KC. Out of the gun is Mahomes. They're 2 out of 7 on third down, and he screens it right side. Caught by Rashee Rice, 15. Stopped at the 11-yard line, short of a first down. Well short. The line to gain for a first is the 4 of the Colts. And that's a good open field tackle by Leatu Latu and company. They also had help from Michael Clemens. And now it's a field goal situation. So the Colts gave up yards. They gave up first downs. They've been on the field for a long time in this second half. But if they can hold them to just 3 here, the lead for Kansas City would still only be 7.
1: Converged on it, came up and made a nice stop. Now, hopefully, he misses another one.
0: Harrison Bucker missed from 51. This is a chip shot field goal. This will be a 28-yarder, and it's up and through. Harrison Bucker, one of the all-time best here in Kansas City. He's got the most points in the NFL since 2017. Ranks first in career field goal percentage at 88.4. That actually ranks fourth all-time in NFL history. And so it's a Field goal for the Chiefs, who lead the Colts 27-20. Timeout on the field. We'll tell you about their scoring drive when we come back. Plenty of time. Colts down by a touchdown, 14-15 to play in the fourth quarter. Back in a moment. Stay with us in primetime on the Ascension St. Vincent Radio Network.
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0: 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The Buffalo Trace Festival, Thursday through Saturday, October 8th through the 10th, on the Square in downtown Petersburg.
1: Harrison Butker kicks off left to right to Indianapolis here in the fourth quarter. Kickoff hangs up around the six-yard line, taken by Anthony Gould. Racing across the 20 outside the numbers. He gets to the 30, the 35-yard line. Pulled forward by Kansas City to the 36. Great field position coming up for the Colts. 14:09 to play, fourth quarter. It's the Chiefs 27, Colts 20. After the Colts defense gave up a long drive and forced a Kansas City field goal. Lara Overton, a lot to update on the sidelines when it comes to Colts injuries.
2: Especially on the defensive side of the ball. Sauce Gardner came off the field after that tackle on Travis Kelce, grabbing the left side of his abdomen. He repeatedly was doubled over. So he has been tended to in the medical tent on the Colts sidelines. He's back on the bench. Also, Tre'Davious Ward questionable to return with that groin injury.
1: All right, keep an eye on all of those. First and 10 Colts on the move right to left. Indianapolis in the white. Kansas City on defense. Four down linemen in red. Deep drop play action. Throwback screen. Call for the tight end. Tyler Warren cuts off a block. Knifes his way across the 40. And they'll say he stopped right there at the 40-yard line for a gain of four. On a throwback screen right to Tyler Warren, who's been impactful tonight. He's got a touchdown back in the first half, and that's his fourth grab of the night.
3: Really nice job by Karloftis of coming off and then getting after Tyler and not allowing him to run. He didn't start playing football until eighth grade, moving in from Greece to Indiana.
1: Now moved to West Lafayette to be close to his mom's side of the family. Went to Purdue. Second down and six for the Colts, down by a touchdown. 13:25 to go in the fourth quarter. In motion right side is Drew Ogletree. Daniel Jones, deep drop, play action. He's got time. Checks it down. Caught by Taylor. Upfield. He's at the 45-yard line. Got a first down. Dives up to the 47 and picks up seven. And the chains will move for Indianapolis. Good catch out of the backfield for Taylor. Now 17 first downs for the Colts.
3: Really nice job of giving him the ball in space, letting him go pick up that first down, keeping the drive alive. Now these drives become important. I don't care how long they are, but you've got to come away with points.
1: And that's only the second first down produced by the Colts here in this second half. Ball control has been the name of the game. The Colts won in that regard in the first half. Kansas City dominating that way in the second half. 12:40 to go. Colts on the move right to left. First and 10 near midfield. Pistol formation. Hand off to Taylor in the backfield. Jump cuts his way out of one tackle, but is sandwiched down at the point of attack. Noel Williams gets a tackle for loss back to the 46.
3: The coaches on the sideline were yelling because they knew something was coming off the edge, and I think they wanted him to check out of that because as soon as he handed the ball off, the safety was coming off the edge and able to make the tackle on Jonathan Taylor.
1: Williams with a TFL. As a defense tonight, Kansas City has three of them. It'll bring up second down and long at the 46-yard line. Colts on the move right to left. Jones goes out of the gun. Ball resting on the right hash. Shotgun snap to him. Great protection. Floating and fires downfield. That's a catch for a first down. Josh Downs rumbles out of bounds on the near sideline. Into Chiefs territory. Out of bounds at the, we'll call it the 34-yard line of Kansas City.
3: After the way they came after Bo Nix last week, you know this team said, okay, we've got to look at all their pressure packages. The one thing you have to do, though, is make sure you don't get in third and long. That was second and long, but still an opportunity to hit Josh Downs and protect Daniel Jones.
1: Gain of 20 yards to Josh Downs. Downs tonight, five grabs for 61 yards. Biggest play in the pass game for the Colts. First and 10, around the 34. Right side give, Jonathan Taylor following his blockers. And he's between the hash marks of the numbers. And then is brought down on the side from the rookie out of Louisville. That's the big fella, Ashton Gelati, the defensive end. Taylor with a short pickup near the 30-yard line. As we approach 11 minutes to go in this game, Colts are down by a touchdown. And now they gear up in the huddle. Second down and 9 to the 33 of Kansas City. Colts break the huddle.
3: If it's not a run play, passing, you got to protect Jonathan Taylor. I mean, Daniel Jones.
1: Warren, the tight end left now. Offset eye, fullback in there. The H-back is Drew Ogletree. They fake a pitch to Taylor. And here's a screen to Tyler Warren. And he goes nowhere. And he is wrapped up around the knees by Jaden Hicks. Outside the numbers, right back to the 35-yard line is where Tyler Warren is hit and spun down. And now Bucket brings up third down, and we'll call it 11 yards for the Colts.
3: And this is where they want to dial up pressure. You've got to make sure everyone is blocked up. That was a really nice

0: outside. Nowhere for him to run. Jaden Hicks right there, and they had another guy trailing.
1: Hicks, the veteran of Washington State. Third and 11 for the Colts. Big play in this game. Indianapolis down by a touchdown. They're 3 out of 7 on third down. They break the huddle with 3 receivers moving left. Out of the gun goes Jones. Ball in the right hash. And we got movement at the line of scrimmage. There's a flag down, and this should be offsides on Kansas City. Unabated to the quarterback was
0: Oh, man.
1: Karloft is screaming in off that left edge.
2: Neutral zone infraction. Yeah. Defense number 56. It's a 5-yard penalty. Still third down.
1: Yeah, George Karloftis, man. I mean, he could have.
0: He did what Grover did
1: before. Yes, he did.
0: But this gives you, this is a gift if you're the Colts because it now makes third down shorter.
1: Yep.
0: You've got to come away with it now.
1: Third and 6, 9:50 to go in the game. Colts are down by a touchdown, 27-20. Line of scrimmage now, the 30-yard line after the 5-yard penalty on Karloftis. Third and 6. Daniel Jones changes the play at the line of scrimmage. Taylor, the running back right. Josh Downs thought about going in motion. Now he's the slot left. Shotgun snap to Jones. Here comes the rush. Quick throw. Throws upfield. First down for the Colts inside the 25. Keenan Allen with a huge grab. And as soon as he caught it, takes a seat to the 19-yard line.
0: Yeah, he now knows I got to get in front of these young guys and make sure I use my body.
1: And they didn't give him the first down.
0: What?
1: That's a poor spot. Keenan Allen sat down right at the 19, but the nose of the football.
0: They're gonna challenge this.
1: Yeah.
0: He just dropped the challenge flag. Smart.
1: I beg your pardon, I was off 5 yards, but nevertheless, Keenan Allen with the grab. I thought he got to 24.
0: I thought he did too.
2: That the run was short of the line to gain.
1: Yeah.
0: He's being tackled, but he doesn't go down until he gets to the first down area.
1: So the Colts are challenging, and there's a timeout on the field. We'll step aside for the result of the challenge. For the time being, it's 4th and inches coming up for the Colts, but they're challenging. They think that's a first down for Keenan Allen. 9:07 to go in the fourth quarter. Chiefs 27, Colts 20. We're back in a moment on the Ascension St. Vincent Radio Network.
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1: Previous play, a catch in a spot for a potential first down by Keenan Allen for the Colts is being challenged by Indianapolis after it was initially ruled short of the line to gain by inches. The line of scrimmage for the time being is the 24-yard line, but this play is being challenged by Indianapolis, and this booth review and challenge second opinion brought to you by Ascension St. Vincent. 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
2: After a view, the ruling on the field stands as called. It'll be fourth down.
1: Well, I don't know what they're looking at. I mean, all the replays we saw.
2: Indianapolis will be charged with a team timeout.
1: So the Colts, the Colts have to burn a timeout there because they lost the challenge. They only have 2 left. And the Colts are going for it. 4th and inches here. The line of scrimmage is the 24. of Kansas City. The Colts are down by a touchdown, going for it. Under center is Jones. Taylor the back. In motion, Warren. Quarterback keeper Daniel Jones. And Lair Overton, I think he's got a first down.
6: I think so, too. Thanks to some incredible blocking by his offensive line there up front to push him through. Certainly, it looked like the right side there was doing major work to help the QB get over the goal line. Just followed, you know, Matt Gonsalves and Tanner Bordellini right in there.
1: The Colts are now 2-for-2 on fourth downs.
0: Great job of that offensive line. There was no red jerseys getting to the other side. They made that push and gave Daniel the first down.
1: Fresh set of downs to the 22. Colts down by a touchdown, 27-20. Colts on the move right to left. Here's a jet sweep right to Deion Burks. Stretching it out. Cuts off a block of Tyler Warren. And he ran east and west. And he's finally tracked down over there on the right sideline by Jaden Hicks. And it's the second time the Colts have run that on a jet sweep to Deion Burks. Short pickup there to around the 18-yard line. It brings up second down and 8 as we approach 8 minutes to go in the fourth quarter.
0: I love that wrinkle because of his speed. And it gives you a chance to get him in space. And hopefully they're going to do some more things off of that with Deion Burks.
1: Colts on the line as Daniel Jones dips under center. Three receivers left, including Tyler Warren. Lone back to the backfield is Taylor. They give it to Taylor into the boundary. Patient run, surges up head, gets to the 17-yard line as Peter Woods, the defensive tackle, first-round pick out of Clemson, combines on the tackle with a couple of other Chiefs up front of that front seven. And now, Charles, let's see, third down, and we'll call it a long 6.
0: Yeah, Drew Tranquil came through and blew that up also. He got in there, didn't make the tackle, but forced Jonathan Taylor back inside to his help.
1: Big play here. Colts are down by a touchdown. Perhaps here they're in four-down territory. 3 out of 8 on third down to the Colts. Taylor the back left of Jones. Ball in the right hash. In motion, Keenan Allen from left to right. He's into the boundary now. Here comes the blitz. The Colts pick it up. Daniel Jones throws quickly over the middle. Caught, and it's close to a first down inside the 15. Yards after contact and catch there for Indianapolis. And let's see if we can
0: Josh
1: through the pile. Yep, Josh Downs on the grab. And they do signal up first down Colts as they continue this drive and they go further inside the Coca-Cola red zone.
0: Matt, that reminds me of that conversation we had with Josh in the offseason in camp, how he was just learning the different nuances and doing the thing and feeling more and more comfortable. And he knows if there's a vacated area, I catch the ball, I got a chance to get a first down.
1: Well, he's been the go-to guy tonight. 6 catches, 67 yards. 12th play of the drive for the Colts. 6.5 minutes to go now in the fourth quarter. Under center is Daniel Jones on first down play action. Rolls left, dumps it up, caught upfield. Tyler Warren inside the 10, rumbles down to the 5-yard line. Not enough for a first down as Aloe Gilman, the safety, makes the tackle. But a good catch and run by Tyler Warren to the 5-yard line that brings up second and short. The Colts can get a first down without scoring at the Kansas City 2.
0: Gilman made the tackle, and then also Jaden Hicks took a big shot from Tyler Warren trying to come up and make the tackle.
1: 13th play coming up. Colts at the 5-yard line, down by a touchdown. Patient, cool, calm, and collected on this drive is Daniel Jones. Tight end left, Mo Ali Cox. Jones under center. They give it to Taylor, stretching left, falling off a block, cuts in, he's in for a touchdown! Followed that offensive line left, and scores from 5 yards out. Jonathan Taylor with his second rushing touchdown tonight. Touchdown for the Colts, and they are an extra point away from tying the game.
0: The physicality tonight has just been on point. You get Mo Ali Cox out there, you get the other guys moving. I love it when Big Q is moving outside, Tanner Bordellini. Q, that's why he's a 100-time All pro, but I'm making things up. But he blasted his guy, and there was no one there for Jonathan Taylor. He walks in for 6.
1: Taylor with 83 rushing yards on 19 carries, 2 touchdowns tonight. He's got 4 touchdowns total on the young season. Spencer Schrader on for the extra point. Drives it up, and it's good. And we are tied at 27 apiece on the Ruoff Mortgage scoreboard. 5 minutes, 37 seconds to go in the fourth quarter. We'll tell you about the scoring drive and also the touchdown brought to you by McDonald's in just a moment. Hang on. We got a great one. Just over 5 minutes to go in the fourth quarter in crunch time in Kansas City. Stay with us on the Ascension St. Vincent Radio Network.
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1: .537 to go here in the fourth quarter. Game tied at 27 at Arrowhead Stadium. That's the count of the Ruoff Mortgage scoreboard. Alongside Charles Arbuckle, I'm Matt Taylor. Lara Overton downstairs on the field. The crowd has quieted down here a little bit in Kansas City. Spencer Schrader kicks off right to left. Taken at the goal line by Kansas City. Rashard Smith, full head of steam, outside the numbers, 20-25. Gang tackle by the Colts. They cover it very well. Drew Ogletree, a part of the stop, along with Atatamoa Atabare, the hometown kid. Grew up just a couple of miles down the road here from in a suburb of Kansas City. Let's quickly pause 10 seconds for station identification on the Ascension St. Vincent Radio Network.
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1: That's touchdown by Jonathan Taylor, brought to you by McDonald's. More on that in just a second. First and 10 for Kansas City. Patrick Mahomes changing the play at the line of scrimmage. Ball on the right hash. Tight end left. Man in motion. That's a receiver. That's Worthy. Bootlegging left is Mahomes. Dumps it upfield. Caught by Kenneth Walker. Sauce Gardner back into the game. Makes the tackle. But a catch and run for about 10 yards to the sticks. Kenneth Walker. And so the touchdown moments ago for Taylor, his second rushing touchdown tonight. That's brought to you by McDonald's. That means you can grab a free 10-piece McNuggets tomorrow with a $2 minimum purchase. The deal is available only inside the McDonald's app. Gain of 9 officially to Walker.
0: Good to see him back, Sauce Gardner. And now pin and pull was excellent on that touchdown. Now they've got to stop Kansas City.
1: Mahomes with multiple backs in the backfield. They give it off out of the pistol. That's Kenneth Walker. They only needed one, got about four as he charges up to the 39-yard line. Grover Stewart makes the tackle. All right, so game tied at 27 as we approach 4 minutes and 40 seconds to go in the fourth quarter. And the Colts have two timeouts. Kansas City has three. No big plays here from the Colts defense.
0: You cannot give those up, and you've got to get off the field on third down. There's still enough time, but this Chiefs organization, they know, and the program, the way they work, they want to milk as much clock and score on you with nothing left.
1: The Chiefs tonight, they only have two scoreless drives, a missed field goal, and a three and out to end the first half. Back in the throw is Mahomes, faking play action. Here comes the rush. He's flying out of the pocket right and just throws it away. And barreling down on him for the Colts was Laiatu Latu, who was screaming off that right edge, along with Arden Key in there too.
0: Arden Key got up a little bit gimpy, but both ends were able to get there, and you had DeForest Buckner coming as well.
1: Yep. Key was He was like a missile off that right edge, and he had to go a long way to chase down Mahomes out of the pocket. So it brings up second and 10, stops the clock with 4:09 to go. Game tied at 27. Kansas City on the move left to right. Colts in the white defense. Four down linemen. Travis Kelce slot right. Back in to throw Mahomes. Plants in the pocket. Throws before he wants to. Checks it down. Caught. And that is Walker on the catch. Akeem Davis-Gaither makes a sure tackle there on Walker to the 41-yard line. Gain of only three. Here we go. Third down and 7. Biggest play of the game coming up.
0: Yeah, and Matt, what the front line is doing, the defensive line only coming with four, but they're really starting to get after some of the, making Mahomes a little uncomfortable. And I'm assuming on this third down, they may even bring one extra guy.
1: Kansas City, 2 out of 8 on third down. This is big one. 3rd and 7. Clock is rolling. We're down to 3.5 minutes to go. Mahomes out of the gun. Three receivers bunched left. Ball in the near hash. Shotgun snap to the quarterback. The Colts bring the rush. Mahomes throws off his back foot to the 50-yard line. And it's broken up and incomplete. And that is Gushkin in coverage. The intended receiver was Rashee Rice to the 49-yard line of the Colts. And they get a stop. More importantly, force an incomplete pass. 4th down and 7. It'll stop the clock with 3:22 left to go in the game.
0: What about Gushkin coming on and making plays? This is excellent by that young man. Rookie out of Ole Miss.
1: Yeah, Kapana Gushkin. And boasts a blazing speed at 4.35 in the 40. And he used all of it to get over there to cover Rashee Rice. On to punt is Ariza. And this will bounce out of bounds on the near sideline inside the 20. Let's see where they mark it out. It's going to be at the 18-yard line as Ariza, with a directional punt, lands it inside the 20. Last year had 25 punts down inside the 20. And so the Colts will have it with a timeout on the field. 40-yard punt, 3 minutes, 15 seconds to go in the game. Game tied at 27. Colts ball with a chance to go down and win the game. Stay with us on the Ascension St. Vincent Radio Network.
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1: Raucous environment here at Arrowhead Stadium. We're in crunch time, 3 minutes, 15 seconds to go in the fourth quarter. Game tied at 27 on the Ruoff Mortgage scoreboard. The Colts have just forced a punt. They'll take over 1st and 10 on their own 18-yard line. The Colts have 2 timeouts, and Daniel Jones looking for a fourth quarter game-winning drive. He's got 10 fourth quarter comebacks and 12 game-winning drives in his career. Looking for a big one on a big stage on Sunday night.
0: Well, it's going to be Daniel Jones, but I think this run game has shown you what it can do. And now you know they're coming, you still have to be able to be effective.
1: First and 10, Indianapolis. They scored a touchdown in their last drive. Looking for more here. 3 minutes, 15 seconds to go. Indianapolis on the move, right to left. Colts in the white, Kansas City on defense in the red. Five down linemen. Play action, deep drop. They fake it to Taylor. Daniel Jones checks it out of the backfield, and it's caught. Jonathan Taylor scampers upfield. He's got a first down out of the backfield left across the 30, and then gallops up to the 32-yard line for a first down out of the backfield.
0: Tranquil and Bolton, the linebackers generally have to cover a running back. That's a mismatch, and they are finding it. An opportunity there now sets you up where you can run the football. Your playbook opens up now that you feel more comfortable.
1: Gain of 14 yards out of the backfield for Taylor. Taylor with two rushing touchdowns tonight. He's got the most games with two or more rushing touchdowns in team history with 18 of them. First and 10 Colts. They're on the drive right to left. Game tied at 27. Jones outside give to Taylor. Stretching it out. And he's going to ride tacklers across the 35. And then plummet up to the 38-yard line. Brought down the play by Jaden Hicks for Kansas City.
0: Well, they're leaning on them now, Matt. I think that defensive line, I talked about them playing downhill, but now they're catching because they can't come off the ball and be the speed rush guys that they want to be. And now the Colts are just getting in their face and playing a little bully ball. That's what you need to do.
1: Taylor's got 89 yards on the ground, over 4.5 yards per carry. Under center goes Daniel Jones to the right hash. Ogletree in motion. They give it to Taylor, working left. Runs between the hash marks. Now works it out left. And he's going to be stopped of a first down. And brought down by Chris Jones, short of the 40-yard line for Taylor. Knee will touch down at the 38. And here we go. Big play here coming up. Third down and 4 with 2 minutes and 10 seconds to go in the game. And I think the Colts are going to take this all the way down to the 2-minute warning.
0: Yeah, but again, no sacks. Generally, they've been with some pressure, but the Colts have done a nice job of protecting Daniel Jones and pushing this Chiefs defense around.
1: We're at the 2-minute warning. Colts have 2 timeouts left. Game tied at 27 on the Ruoff Mortgage scoreboard. A crucial 3rd and 4 coming up for the Colts. They've got the ball in their own territory. Back in a moment on the Ascension St. Vincent Radio Network.
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1: Huge play here. It is 3rd down. Indianapolis is 4 out of 9 on 3rd down. 3rd down and 4 at the Kansas City 38-yard line coming out of the 2-minute warning timeout with the game tied at 27. Here we go. Jonathan Taylor showing some communication at the line of scrimmage. Daniel Jones goes out of the gun, ball in the left hash. Four receivers. receivers into the pattern. Now in motion across the formation is down. Shotgun snap to Jones. Plants, fires, and it is caught upfield for a first down. Josh Downs moves the chains once more. Set, brought it down, yep. Took a hit, secured the catch, and the chains will move as Downs will be tackled at the 43-yard line for his seventh grab of the night.
0: Daniel Jones has been in these situations, played a lot of football, but also the receivers now are getting their bodies in between themselves and the defensive backs and giving him a target so he can hit it.
1: 90 seconds to go. The Colts have the Chiefs right where they want them. Game tied at 27. First and 10 Colts on their own 43. Jones gives off to Taylor. Full head of steam. And he's going to wiggle out of a tackle. And he'll rumble up to the 49-yard line of Kansas City. Brought down by a host of Chiefs. Now, Charles, what do you do in terms of time? Because right now it looks like the Colts are playing for a field goal. The team has confidence in Spencer Schrader up to about 65 yards. So that means the Colts have to get to the target line of the plus 47. Right now they've got it at the minus 49.
0: Yeah, you want to make sure that you pick up as many yards as you can. You don't want to give him a difficult one, but you also secure the ball, protect the football right here.
1: It is second down and four for the Colts. Daniel Jones dips under center, under a minute to go in the game. Jones drops the throw on play action, throws upfield wide out of the reach of Tyler Warren. And they had him open in the right flat, but the Kansas City Chiefs were blitzing everybody. And Daniel Jones had to throw that ball before he wanted to. That's a big play because it stops the clock with 40 seconds to go. And now it brings up third down and four, the line of scrimmage. The Colts own 49.
0: You had the play you wanted because you know they're coming with pressure. Daniel is able to evade it, just couldn't get the ball to Tyler where he needed it.
1: 40 seconds left. Game tied at 27. Third down and four. Bunch trips left for the Colts. Jones out of the gun. Taylor the back left. Daniel Jones changing the play at the line of scrimmage. Waiting on a shotgun snap. Downs in motion to the right, and the Colts, I think, call a timeout. They didn't like the look they got on defense. Plus, second the game clock timeout. Was winding down on them. They took a timeout with about 2 seconds on the game clock.
0: I mean, it was coaches. It was everybody coming off the sideline making sure. Because you want to make sure you have the right play here. You only go down to one timeout.
1: Right.
0: But it's still, this is very, very critical for the Colts.
1: Third down and four. They've got one timeout left, Charles. I don't know if you're in four down territory here. Because if you miss it, you can't give Patrick Mahomes.
0: Oh, no.
1: You can't give the Chiefs the ball at the 49-yard line of their own half of the field.
0: The way they've been playing and keeping this Chiefs defense off balance, this is a great opportunity for you, but you don't want to be in fourth down and have to try to get that.
1: All right, let's see what Shane Steichen's got cooked up here. Colts in the huddle. They break it, head for the line of scrimmage. Third down and four from the 40. Game tied at 27. Daniel Jones orchestrating things at the line of scrimmage. Three receivers bunched to the left. Jones out of the gun. Warren in motion to the right side. Shotgun snap for Jones. Backs to throw. Feeling heat. And he throws it away off his back foot and avoids it. Threw it away on the right sideline, trying to avoid a sack as Kansas City brought pressure right there, and they weren't going to go down without fighting. That's Onyedike Uzomah, Felix Onyedike Uzomah on the pressure, and now it is fourth and four, 34 ticks to go, and the Colts will punt.
0: Yeah, you had no chance of getting anything off. It was great coverage by the Chiefs, and they finally almost got home, but forced him to have not comfort in that particular play.
1: Sanchez to punt. Nico Ramírez back deep to receive. End over end rugby style punt. Ramírez makes it in front of two Colts defenders, and then squeaks out of a tackle as Deion Burks finishes him off at the 15-yard line. So now the scene is this. 24 ticks to go. Game tied at 27. Line of scrimmage, the 15-yard line for Kansas City. And they've got three timeouts.
0: Yeah, the problem is you have a kicker on the other side that can really boot it.
1: Yes.
0: As well.
1: His career long is 62 against Buffalo back in 2022. It's also the longest made field goal in club history. So the target line now for the Chiefs is the Colts 46. No big plays here.
0: Yeah.
1: 24 seconds left. Game tied at 27. Out of the gun goes Mahomes. Colts bring four, and he darts the ball into the direction of Kenneth Walker around the 13-yard line. Only 2 seconds go off the clock on that play. 22 seconds left. Now it's second down and 10.
0: Really nice job also of covering everybody. Hunter Waller went out and just said, I'm going to stick up with Travis Kelce. It was nowhere for him to go. You know that's the security blanket. They're going to try to find 87 if they can't find anybody else.
1: Patrick Mahomes tonight, 27 for 39 for 271, three passing touchdowns. 22 seconds left. It's been a back-and-forth game. Game tied at 27. We've had five lead changes. Out of the gun goes Mahomes. And they'll play it on the ground. Hand off to Walker. Full head of steam. Charges across the 20. Gets up to the 24-yard line. Hunter Waller comes up and makes the tackle. Short of the first down are the Chiefs.
2: Kansas City.
1: And Kansas City immediately calls a timeout. So they've got two left. 16 seconds to go. Colts have one timeout remaining. And the Chiefs, they need, they're still a big chunk play away from threatening for a field goal here at the end of the game.
0: And the Colts defense here lately has done a pretty nice job of limiting those big plays, but you got to have everybody covered here.
1: Just can't give anything up deep down the field. 16 seconds to go. Kansas City can still throw it anywhere on the field that they want to because they have the timeouts remaining. Third down and two. After the timeout, with Mahomes going out of the gun, ball in the right hash, and they'll play it on the ground with Walker. He's got a first down, and Cam Bynum makes the tackle as he grinds it up to the 29-yard line.
2: Kansas City.
1: And the Chiefs immediately call another timeout. They've got one left, 11 seconds to play now. And interesting calls there by Andy Reid running the ball instead of going for the big play to try to get a field goal range.
0: It almost feels like they're playing for overtime the way it's setting up. Unless they just get a chance to throw one down the field, get a penalty, and try to kick a field goal.
1: Well, last year's game in this venue went to overtime, so we might as well do it here, huh? So the Chiefs will huddle. 11 seconds to go. Each team with a timeout. Still can't give up anything deep. You got to tackle. The Colts are playing mostly deep in the secondary. Four down linemen. Here comes the rush for the Colts. Mahomes out of the gun. And now he's rolling out of the pocket, directing traffic. Floats it upfield. It's caught by Travis Kelce to the 45-yard line. A first down. Slips up to the 46. And the Chiefs immediately call a timeout with 3 seconds left. So they're out of stops.
2: Timeout. Kansas City.
1: Now they have the ball near midfield. And it is first and 10 after a completion over the middle. Run and catch for Travis Kelce. And he's having a vintage Kelce evening. 7 grabs for 73 yards. And 3 seconds remain. Yeah,
0: they're going to put somebody deep on this long kick.
1: Well, it's a first down.
0: Okay, now they're bringing the offense back out.
1: Yeah, I mean, you can't kick it from here. It'd be about a 75-yard field goal from here. The line of scrimmage is the 46.
0: Colts have one timeout. They're slow to get out there. They've got to get moving.
1: Yeah, they got to line up here. Kansas City's on the ball, and the Colts quickly have to dispatch several players back deep and prevent defense. Back there is Hunter Waller inside the 10. Also, Cam Bynum. And I think the Colts have called their final timeout.
2: Charge timeout. Indianapolis. It's a 30-second timeout.
1: I like it because you can't take them with you. And it looked like the Colts were just a little off kilter there coming off the sideline.
0: Well, the Chiefs showed that they had the field goal unit running on, and then they pulled them off, and the Colts were slow to bring the defense on.
1: Right.
0: The other thing is Patrick Mahomes has a cannon. He can, you know, they've shown him throwing balls out of the stadium. He can get it down there. You've got to make sure you got everybody secure and get up and knock the ball down.
1: Yep.
0: Or whatever you have to do, don't let them catch it.
1: Yeah, you just can't give up anything big here. You got to play the ball first. Knock it down. Three ticks to go. Game tied at 27. Line of scrimmage is the 46. Three receivers bunched to the left, including Kenneth Walker over there. Mahomes backs the throw. He'll check it over the middle. The pass is caught. Catch and run. You got to tackle. 30 outside the numbers left to Rashee Rice, and he's finally tackled well into Colts territory at the Indianapolis 24-yard line. Big catch and run by Rice, who's always dangerous, always slippery, but the Colts finally corral him. That's the last play of regulation. We head to the fourth quarter. Game tied at 27, and buckle up. We're getting extra football in prime time. Headed to overtime here between these two teams for the second consecutive season. So here are the overtime rules now. Both teams will get a chance to possess the ball in overtime, even if a touchdown is scored in the first possession. Overtime in the regular season, 10 minutes. The Colts have played 9 overtime games since 2022. They're 5-3-1 in those games. Each team gets 2 timeouts here. And if the score is still tied at the end of overtime, the result will go down as a tie. There are no instant replay coaches' challenges. All reviews will be initiated by the replay official.
0: Yeah, this is...
2: will have the opportunity to possess the ball unless the team first in possession keeps the ball for the entire 10 minutes or there's a safety. Fourth quarter timing rules apply. Each team's allowed 2 timeouts, and all replays will be from the booth. NFL coin, the arrowhead is heads. The NFL shield is tails. What is your call?
3: Tails.
2: Called tails? It is tails. Did you like the ball? You like the ball? You like to play defense?
3: Play defense.
2: Like to play defense? They like to play defense. You get the ball, which way you want to go? Indianapolis will win the toss. They will play defense. Kansas City will attack this goal. Best of luck, captains.
1: All right, so the Colts won the toss, and they want to play defense first. So that's what will happen here as the Colts will kick off to Kansas City. 10 minutes to go. Game tied at 27. Lara Overton down to the field, down to the sidelines. Are you still with us, Lara? What's the atmosphere down that Colts sideline?
6: Well, I can tell you that a lot of the steam, the electricity has been taken out of this crowd here with the way this Colts team has rallied in the fourth quarter. And I tell you, Maytay, a number of conversations I had with guys this week are about the countless times they thought back to the result of the game against the Kansas City Chiefs in last regular season when they went into overtime. They let that lead escape them and they allowed Kansas City to come back. They wanted that revenge opportunity, and man, they have certainly got that situation for them in overtime right now.
1: Well, this goes back to the sense of urgency, Charles, yeah, that we have talked about all offseason. Carly Ursay Gordon, the owner of the Colts, her motto for the team, find a way. Yeah. Find a way to finish games just like this in front of a national audience. Last year, the Colts were 3-7 in one-score games, 2-8 record-wise against teams that finished over 500. It's time to win a signature game if you're the Colts.
0: Absolutely agree with you. But I also think if I look at it from this season, that wasn't the Colts that I saw in the offseason. You and I talked a lot about that. That wasn't the team that we knew. And so this is good to see this, but it's better to see a win with this. And now your opportunity is you've got Patrick Mahomes, you've got this team, you've done a really good job all game long. Don't let this slip away. Finish.
1: Well, time of possession has been such a seesaw affair tonight. The Chiefs won time of possession there in the third quarter. They had the ball over 12 minutes. In the fourth quarter, Charles, the Colts had the ball over 11 minutes. And so for the game, it's pretty even. Indianapolis does end up winning time of possession in regulation, 31-02 to 28-58 of Kansas City. I mean, yards are pretty similar. And plays are pretty similar. Kansas City ran 3 more plays than the Colts. But most important thing, game tied at 27 as we head to overtime. Spencer Schrader will kick off left to right to Kansas City. They've got a pair of return men there to the goal line. That's Rashard Smith and also Emmett Johnson. This is Smith from the 2. He's out the numbers 10, 15, angling left across the 20, 25, gets to the 30-yard line and is stopped there, thankfully, and will go no further. Drew Ogletree on the tackle. He also had help setting the edge, if you will, for Indianapolis there to make the tackle.
0: Jonathan Owens.
1: Yeah, Jonathan Owens.
0: Really nice play because it looked like it was going to get a lot more yards. 38 comes in and just gets him by the leg.
1: So that looked like it had the potential to break out for a big one.
0: Yeah, he stayed where he was supposed to and just made the tackle or slowed him down.
1: 32-yard line, the line of scrimmage for the Kansas City Chiefs. First play of overtime. Hand off to Kenneth Walker on that delayed give, and Grover Stewart waited for the mesh to happen and then went after the ball carrier. Kenneth Walker gets about a yard after he's eaten up by Grover Stewart.
0: Good job by Grover because he's engaged, and then he sees a slow mesh, a deliberate mesh, and right when the ball is handed off to Kenneth Walker, he's able to rally him. He also had Arden Key, who was initially there, who missed earlier, slowed him down enough to give Big Grove a chance to make a play.
1: Second down and nine. Walker tonight, 89 yards on the ground. Under center goes Mahomes. Five-step drop, looks to the right, now rescans. Steps up into the pocket, he'll be sacked. Taken down to the 30-yard line by the Colts. They engulf the Chiefs quarterback. DeForest Buckner and Jerry Tillery combined on the sack for the Colts.
0: That was a nice job by the Colts of coverage on the back end. Your two interior linemen getting after it. They've got three of them now, actually. Tillery, Grover, and Buck. And they're all able to get home except for Buck.
1: That's Jerry Tillery. He's the former Chief. He was here in Kansas City last year. 8:45 to go in overtime. This is big. Third down and 12 after the second sack of the game for the Colts. Ball between the hash marks for Mahomes. Goes out of the gun. Here comes the rush picked up by Kansas City. Mahomes takes a shot downfield and going up and making the catch at the 41-yard line is Tyquan Thornton. Another big gain. Another back-breaking conversion by Kansas City on the Colts defense.
0: Yeah, Thornton with a nice job of going up and getting the ball. Has coverage, but he's beating his man in that corner route, and Mahomes knows it and is able to find him.
1: He's got four catches tonight for 86. Earlier, he had a 45-yard snag. That one picks up 30. Big plays allowed have been killers for the Colts in the first 2 weeks of the season. Mahomes throws right quick to Kelce down the line right, and Kelce couldn't hang on to a quick throw around the 40-yard line. Kind of an awkward passing window from Mahomes to Kelce there. Stops the clock, though, with 7:57 to go in overtime. Second down and 10 from the Indianapolis 40.
0: I don't know if I've seen Travis Kelce drop two passes like that. He should have had that one. Gushkin was on coverage of Thornton. He gets by him at the line, and that's why that big play happened.
1: All right. Chiefs on the move right to left. Quick snap to Mahomes. Trots in the backfield again. Throws quickly over to the right side. That's Kelce. Kelce's shifty, and he dives to the 30, and he gets a first down. He picks up about 10.5 yards. They'll spot the ball between the 30 and the 29-yard line of the Colts, and that'll move the sticks once again for the Kansas City Chiefs. And tonight, that's their 26th first down, and the drive continues as we approach 7.5 minutes to go in OT.
0: There's almost no one covering Kelce, and you got to have 87 covered. Can't let him just have a free release and just get out there in that space.
1: Yeah, Kelce ranks 8th all-time in NFL history in catches. Under center, Mahomes gives off to Walker. He's got a little bit of a crease, and he pounds inside the 25 and then slices to the 23, where he's brought down by a host of Colts. That's too much on first down there. That's gain of 7, and Kansas City is okay using clock here. Colts defense has to bow up and get off the field somehow, and then at this part of the field, probably in all reality, got to limit the damage to a field goal. Second and 3. Mahomes goes under center, has a tight end left. The ball's on the ground, but they blow the play dead. A poor center quarterback exchange. Flags are down. I think this is going to be a false start on Kansas City.
2: Offense. Number 77. 5-yard penalty. Still second down.
1: Yeah, that's on Jalen Moore, who was banged up earlier in the game. He's back in.
0: Yeah. Matt, you've seen a few low snaps early in the season for Patrick Mahomes, especially in the shotgun, but I hadn't seen that, and maybe it was because Jalen Moore was moving so fast that they decided to let Creed Humphrey and him just get it back away from it.
1: All right, 6:49 to go in overtime. Game tied at 27. First drive of the extra session. Mahomes goes out of the gun. Three receivers deploy to the right side. Out of the backfield, motioning right is Kenneth Walker. Starting right, looking left is Mahomes. Now he's going to take off and run. 25. He's at the 20. Outside the numbers, tripped up at the 15-yard line. Push out of bounds by Hunter Waller. Gain of 12. And that's a first down scramble for Patrick Mahomes.
0: He is so smart at seeing where the open grass is. The minute he sees no one out there, he just says, okay, I'm gone. Sauce Gardner's playing man, so he sees Sauce taking the receiver with him, and there's no one out there, no one to account for him, and he just picks up 12 yards.
1: Kansas City inside the red zone. They're 3 out of 4 scoring touchdowns inside the 20. Patrick Mahomes has the 6th most rushing yards in the NFL by a quarterback since 2018. First and 10, the 15-yard line. They're on the move right to left. Mahomes under center, straight give to Walker, starts in the middle, slashes right, has to cut it up before he wants to, and then slices to the 13-yard line, brought down by a host of Colts. Colts have got to find a way to get the Chiefs here to third down, get a stop, because now you don't have much time and you get the ball back here.
0: Yeah, they're using a lot of clock, but they're also really just being methodical. So you're right. Get a third down stop, force them to kick a field goal.
1: Yep. 2nd and 9 as the Chiefs break the huddle. Ball between the hash marks for Mahomes, who goes under center. Worthy in motion to the right side. Lone back of the backfield is Kenneth Walker. Mahomes, 5-step drop, plants, shuffles, steps up, and throws upfield incomplete, and just dirts the ball intentionally into the direction of Kelce, as Jalen Tuimoloau providing pressure for the Colts, and now it stops the clock. Here we go, 5:18 left in overtime, 3rd down and 9 at the, let's call it the 14-yard line. The Colts have got to get a stop here and force Kansas City into a field goal.
0: The defense wants to get off the field, has to get off the field. You got to find a way here.
1: 10th play of the possession for Kansas City. Long drives by both teams in the second half in overtime. Mahomes out of the gun, Walker the back right. In motion, Worthy. Now he's in the backfield, motioning back to the right side. Back in the throw is Mahomes. Deep drop, plants, fires right side into the end zone, and it's incomplete. No flags on the play. Great coverage by Jalen Carlisle, and the intended target was Kenneth Walker out of the backfield. Linebacker on running back there in the secondary. Stops the clock with 5:13 left in overtime, and the Colts give up yards. They give up a long drive, but it's a field goal opportunity now from Harrison Butker.
0: Great job by Jalen Carlisle. He was in a position where he had a guy like Kenneth Walker, and he stayed with him.
1: All right, so this will be a 31-yard field goal between the hash marks for Harrison Butker. He's 2 out of 3 tonight, missed from 51. Snap, placement, kick is up, has plenty of leg, and the short chip shot field goal is good. And the Kansas City Chiefs have the lead in overtime. And I believe that's our 6th lead change of the night, if I'm not mistaken. Hopefully Rob can double-check me on that. But nevertheless, it's the Chiefs 30, Colts 27, as Kansas City on the opening drive of overtime. They go 11 plays, 55 yards, 4:51 of time of possession. And it all results in a chip shot field goal from Harrison Butker. So Chiefs 30, Colts 27. Colts have 2 timeouts, 5:09 to go in overtime. And if the Colts possess the ball here, Charles, go down the field, score a touchdown.
0: Game over.
1: They'll go home happy on the airplane back to Indianapolis.
0: Here's the big thing, too. That's why you wanted them to go first, so you know what you need in this overtime period. The Colts now have to do everything they can to get in a position. The least you want to do is a field goal, but you want that touchdown so you can put the game away.
1: Rob double-checked me. That's the 7th lead change of the night. 7 lead changes. We talked about all these long drives for Kansas City tonight. They have gone on 4 drives of at least 10 plays. Meanwhile, the Colts have 3 such possessions. So the time of possession has been a big storyline here. Both teams have ate up long drives and possessions. So Butker kicks off to the Colts. It's returnable by Anthony Gould at the 6. He's at the 20, 25. He's at the 30, 35-yard line. Tackled to the 36 from Kansas City. There is a player on the field shaken up. He gets off the turf under his own power after taking a hit there. That's James Winchester. And so the Colts have decent field position. It's Kansas City 30, Colts 27, 5:04 to go in overtime. The line of scrimmage will be the 35 of Indianapolis in their own half of the field. If the Colts can score a touchdown here, they will win it. Getting ready for their first drive of overtime. Daniel Jones will dip under center, 4 receivers into the pattern. Wing left tight end is tight, or the that's Tyler Warren. Going back to the backfield is Jonathan Taylor. Play action. Back in the throw is Daniel Jones. He sets up, taking a shot downfield for Laquan Trimble. Laquan's got it!
0: Wow.
1: Inside the 10. He's knocked down by contact. He rolls it for the 15. And he lost the ball. Who's got it? Oh, no. Who's got it? It's a fight for it. The Chiefs think they have it. Oh, no. This would be devastating.
0: Was he knocked down by contact?
1: The officials have not ruled anything on the field. Laquan Treadwell had it and then got up and tried to get extra yards after thinking he was knocked down by contact. A huge gain to Treadwell, but it could be a tragedy for the Colts.
2: The ruling on the field is that the ball was completed, fumbled, and recovered by Kansas City.
1: Oh, no.
0: Matt, he touched down with his butt. After that, watch him go down. You have, was he down by contact?
1: But he gets up and he circles, he slides to the ground, and then he circles up to his feet, feeling that no one touched him down.
0: Yeah.
1: And then as soon as he got up, he was hit. And then that's when the ball came out. We're watching the replay right now. He makes a great catch on Legarius Sneed. He's bobbling it. And there, I think he's got possession inside the 20-yard line. And his knee will touch down at the around the 18. But the question here is he down by Legarius Sneed initially after securing the catch? He bobbles it initially. But then I think he's got possession with Legarius Sneed's hands on him.
0: Yeah, that's why I thought.
1: Oh no! Man. This is so subjective.
0: And the biggest thing is he's open. You make a play, and then this happens.
1: It's being reviewed from upstairs. This is brought to you by Ascension St. Vincent. Get a second opinion at Ascension St. Vincent. Find a doctor near you at ascension.org. Craig Rolstadt taking a look. He's under the hood looking at the Microsoft Surface tablet, trying to get every visual replay and angle he can find.
0: Well, how did he get so far behind everybody? I saw him streaking down the field, but I didn't think there was any chance that that was going to happen.
1: Well, Lara Overton, what do you think? What's the vibe on the sideline here?
6: Head coach Shane Steichen is watching replays on the video board and pleading his case to the officials over here nearest to the Colts sideline. Shane is pleading with him, seems very convicted in the fact that he believes Laquan Treadwell was down. And we're going to see, though, what the officials have to say about it. They keep playing this back inside Arrowhead Stadium on the Jumbotron on the video board. And right now, the crowd is silent. So kind of an indication that Kansas City not yet celebrating this as a takeaway.
1: Well, I think as soon as, again, we're watching the replay, as soon as Treadwell maintains possession, right, he bobbles it initially, but then I think as soon as you could objectively rule that he's got it in possession, Legarius Sneed, his hands are on his thigh, Laquan Treadwell's thigh. It wouldn't be down by contact much, but all you need is a body part, right?
0: And the biggest thing that you do is when you make a play like that, you got to secure the football because it's you and two or three other people.
2: After the receiver possessed the ball, he was touched, so he's down by contact at the 17-yard line. The first and 10 for Indianapolis there.
0: That is what I thought. My goodness.
1: So the play will be a huge catch. It'll be a 48-yard gain.
2: The game clock.
1: And they will put the ball.
2: 4:57.
1: They will put the ball at the 17-yard line. The Colts are inside the Coca-Cola red zone. A 48-yard completion to Laquan Treadwell. Chiefs 30, Colts 27. The game continues. Under 5 minutes to go. If the Colts score a touchdown here, they win the game. Outside give to Jonathan Taylor. Working outside, the numbers going down the line, and he will not be able to turn the corner. Drew Tranquil makes the tackle. And Matt Gonsalves is slow to get up after that running play to Jonathan Taylor. No gain to around the 17.5-yard line.
0: Drew Tranquil was just downhill on that one. He saw the opening between that gap and didn't let Jonathan turn his shoulders up north and south.
1: Second down and 11. As we approach 4 minutes to go in overtime, Colts are down by 3, 30-27. Pistol formation for Daniel Jones. In the backfield with him is Jonathan Taylor. Ball in the right hash. Now Taylor, sidecar right. Shotgun snap. Jones gets off to Taylor. Following his blocks, has to take it out to the left, and he is again tackled for loss. Back to the 20-yard line this time. And again, Drew Tranquil, among others, a part of that tackle. Nick Bolton, too.
0: Yeah, Nick Bolton was Johnny on the spot. Both linebackers now are trying to make their presence known.
1: What do you do here, Charles? Third down and 12. Looks like that might have been a face mask on Kansas City that wasn't called, but are you in four down territory? Do you settle for a field goal playing for a tie?
0: Well, you need the points, and that's a long way to get this first down.
1: Third down and 13. Line of scrimmage is the 20-yard line. Colts need the first down at the 7 of Kansas City. Jones out of the gun. Ball on the left hash. Two receivers stacked that way. Backs to throw. Great protection. Rolls out of the pocket. Moving left. He's at the 20. He's at the 15. And he's banged out of bounds over on the left sideline. He took a shot. A shoulder tackle there supplied by Jaden Hicks. Daniel Jones on a scramble left. And he's well short of a first down. He's pushed out of bounds at the 15-yard line. So now, Charles, it is fourth down and about 8. And what do the Colts decide to do here? Play for the win or go for the game-tying field goal? Looks like the offense is on the field.
0: They're playing for the win. Yeah, they're playing for the win right now.
1: Oh, here we go. Shane Steichen rolling the dice.
0: Timeout.
1: Indianapolis so far today on fourth down, 2 for 2.
2: Indianapolis. It's a 30-second timeout.
1: Colts call a timeout. It'll only be a

0: directing traffic and relaying the play. Here we go. Fourth and 8. Jones goes out of the gun. Taylor, the running back. Ball on the left hash. Two receivers left and right. Jones looking over the defense. Four down linemen for Kansas City. Waiting on the shotgun snap from Tanner Bordellini. Play clock down to 1, and the Colts with a little gamesmanship there from Shane Steichen, I think.
1: Delay of game.
0: Intentionally offense, take a delay of game penalty.
1: It's a 5-yard penalty. Fourth down.
0: So the Colts rethink that. I think that was all part of their strategy, they could do the line of scrimmage against Kansas City. So now they're going to play the conservative route and send on Spencer Schrader to potentially tie the game and keep the game going in overtime. 3:15 left in overtime, 30-27. Spencer Schrader is on for a field goal. It'll be a 39-yard field goal. Snap, kick on its way. The kick is up, and it is good. Oh, man. Hope you don't have heart problems on a Sunday night, because this game is not good for your health. We are tied at 30 after the Colts go on their first possession of overtime, and they end up going 5 plays, 45 yards, a minute 58 a time of possession. And a field goal from Spencer Schrader from 38 is good. And we are tied at 30. The big play on that drive was the 48-yard completion to Laquan Treadwell. It had to be reviewed. It looked like he had it. He bobbled it and then fumbled. But he was reviewed, and it was conferred that he was down by contact, which got the Colts inside the Coca-Cola red zone. So now, any points from here on after the game has been tied up by both teams, after each team has had a chance to possess the ball in overtime, any points wins the game. And there's an enormous amount of time left for the Chiefs.
2: Yeah, and the biggest thing in that last series is that you let that last drive, Laquan Treadwell, without Alec Pierce in the game, blew the coverage off and was able to catch the ball down the field.
0: Yep. So the Kansas City drive goes 11 plays, 55 yards in over 4 minutes. The Colts drive also resulting into a field goal in overtime. 5 plays, 45 yards in almost 2 minutes. Blair Overton, down to you with just over 3 minutes to go in OT.
3: Well, it's almost like an IndyCar race, because we're talking fuel strategy down here. I've been watching the athletic trainers and members of the staff go around and hand out Gatorade and some of those nutrition supplements, some of those like goos and gels and different things to help their endurance for these guys to last in overtime, because of just how long this game has gone and how long some of these drives have been. So these guys are just trying to maintain their energy to sustain and get to the end of this ball game, Matt.
0: Yeah, Spencer Schrader kicks off left to right. Short kick, high end over end, returnable inside the 10 at the 8-yard line. As the Chiefs run upfield across the 20 to the 30, and they barge up to the 33-yard line. On the return there is Smith, a rookie running back out of SMU. Laquan Treadwell makes the tackle, and the Chiefs will start first in 10. Let's call it the 33-yard line in their own half of the field. So their situation is this. 3:06 to go in overtime. They've got 2 timeouts. Game tied at 30.
2: Keep an eye on Laquan Treadwell. He was shaken up on that, made the tackle, so he has to come off the field.
0: Yep. They also didn't get the tee off the field, so they have to go get that real quick. So Harrison Butker, again, his longest field goal is 62 yards against Buffalo 4 years ago. Kenneth Walker, the ball carrier, starts left, slashes right, spins out of a tackle, gets to the 40 to the 41-yard line, and picks up 9 on first down. And that sends him over the century mark. 100 yards rushing tonight for Kenneth Walker.
2: He has just gotten better and better as the game goes along. And the Colts defense rallied to him earlier and now have given up 106 yards on the night.
0: Yeah, last week became the third player since 2000 to have at least 100 rushing yards in his Chiefs debut. And dating back to the Super Bowl last year, he's over 100 yards in 3 straight games. 2.5 minutes to go. Ball at the 41. They'll give it again to Walker, and he reverses field to the left, slithers out of a tackle. Nice between two Colts defenders. Gets to the 45-yard line, picks up a first down. That's the second or third time tonight he's done that, where he starts right and then sees things bottled up. He's got great vision.
2: Yeah.
0: He plants, and then he finds open turf against the grain.
2: Especially when everyone crashes down and you have no edge defense.

0: defenders to make sure to stop him.
1: So that takes us to the two-minute warning of overtime.
2: The two-minute warning.
1: Game tied at 30, and the Chiefs are threatening. They've got the ball on their own 45, and they've got two timeouts, so they can still work the middle of the field, everything available to them in the passing game from Patrick Mahomes. And again, field position and that target line, everything in this moment for Harrison Butker. Any points from here on out win the game. So a field goal would sink the Colts, which was the case last year, as Harrison Butker knocked down the game-winning field goal against the Colts in Week 12 right here at Arrowhead Stadium, as the Chiefs won that game 23-20. Harrison Butker, long of 62, longest made field goal in club history for the Chiefs. So they're trying to get him to the plus 46, which means they're about 9 or 10 yards away from that.
0: 7 days ago, the world was going to end after the first game, and now these guys are, you can see what happens when you really lock into what you need to do and you see the team that you can be. Now they've got to come up with a stop on defense and give the offense another chance.
1: 30-30 on the Ruoff Mortgage scoreboard. Third play of the drive coming up for Kansas City. That got the ball on their own 45. Right to left, they're on the move. Chiefs in the red, Colts in the white. Mahomes goes out of the gun. Ball on the left hash. Now Kelce, staggered motion to the right side. Three receivers go that way. Mahomes hands off to Walker. He spins out of a tackle and wiggles up to the 50-yard line. Spinning away from contact, DeForest Buckner finishes him off. Gain of 5. So now it is 2nd down and 5. Colts hanging on to their one timeout as we approach a minute 40 left. Back on the ball quickly are the Chiefs. Shotgun snap for Mahomes. He's going to pass. Looking, dancing. Rolls out of the pocket to the right side. He's at the 50-yard line directing traffic. Now he's going to take off and run, and he's tackled by Grover Stewart. Short of a first down. Not by much, but he is short, so it will bring up 3rd down at about a yard as Patrick Mahomes scrambled out of the pocket right and dances up to the Colts' 46.5-yard line, and someone has called a timeout.
2: 1:30.
1: The Colts have taken their last timeout. It stops the clock with exactly 90 seconds to go in overtime. 3rd down and 1 coming up. The Colts here, boy, if they could get a stop, that would mean the Chiefs will probably have to punt.
0: And Matt, what they did a nice job of was Akeem Davis-Gaither became kind of your, he was your spy, so to speak, so he could get over and stop Patrick Mahomes from picking up those yards that he needed.
1: All right, plus 46-yard line. 3rd down and 1. Mahomes under center. Walker the back. Worthy in motion. Over to the right side, takes a snap. Mahomes rolls out, flicks it upfield, caught by Walker. He's at the 40. 30. Slashes inside the 25-yard line. Neal will touch down at the 24. That was 3rd and 1. Big play out of the backfield. Kenneth Walker, catch and run inside the Colts 25. And now the Chiefs are well within field goal range here after a 1st down to Kenneth Walker out of the backfield. That picks up a huge, huge chunk out of the backfield.
0: Yeah, no one to account for him, Matt. And I think the other thing is, when he was at Seattle, sometimes they said he couldn't catch the ball. I haven't seen that. Every time they've thrown to him in the first few weeks, he has made people pay.
1: The clock is running. Colts are out of timeouts, under a minute to go. Clock is moving. We're down to 43 seconds and rolling. And now,
2: first charge timeout in overtime.
1: Kansas City calls a timeout. And so stops the clock with 42 seconds. The line of scrimmage is the 24. So the last play to Walker picks up 22 yards out of the backfield. And so game tied at 30. So from here, the field goal from Butker, assuming the Chiefs gain no more yards, would be about, let's say the line of scrimmage is the 24. So it would be about a 41-42-yard field goal from this range. Out of the timeout, the Chiefs huddle. Game tied at 30 in overtime. Right now, the Colts are praying for a takeaway on defense. Pistol formation, offset eye. They've got another tight end in the backfield, too. Mahomes gets it, hands off to Walker. Walker gets out of one tackle from Hunter Waller and jump cuts to his left and is finished off by Cam Bynum inside the 25. He will touchdown around the 23. Short pickup there, but the clock is rolling. The Colts are out of timeouts. They can't stop it. So now the Chiefs are in full control as we approach 20 seconds to go. Game tied at 30, 22-yard line, the line of scrimmage.
0: They're just letting it run down. And I'll say this, Matt. How many times have we seen Patrick Mahomes do this to teams? You come in here, you think you got a chance, and they just find ways to do this to you.
1: Yep. So they take it all the way down to 1 second. Call a timeout.
2: First timeout, Kansas City. This is a 30-second timeout.
1: So they called another timeout. 1 second remains in overtime. And here comes on one of the most clutch kickers in NFL history, Harrison Butker, in his 10th year at a Georgia Tech. And from this distance, it will be a 40-yard field goal coming from the left hash. Game tied at 30. Harrison Butker trying to beat the Colts with a game-winning field goal in overtime for the second straight season. Ariza to put it down. Snap, there's the placement, kick is on its way, has plenty of leg, and it is through and good, and the Kansas City Chiefs sink the Indianapolis Colts in overtime, 33-30 on a game-winning 40-yard field goal from Harrison Butker, and the fireworks shoot off here at Arrowhead Stadium as the Chiefs move to 2-0, and the Indianapolis Colts drop to 0-2. Man,
0: that's a tough one. That is a tough one, Matt. And they had every opportunity to win that game and let it slip away. And after that long pass to Laquon Treadwell, you're thinking, hey, this is an opportunity to score seven.
1: Yeah, get a touchdown.
0: You couldn't come away with it. I mean, so many opportunities throughout the night. The things you had to do, you did pretty well. But it always seems like you come into this place and Patrick Mahomes just... He and that team find a way to get things done.
1: Yeah, the Colts had to settle for a field goal on their only drive, of the overtime period. Tied the game at 30, but you give another possession with just over 3 minutes to go in overtime to Patrick Mahomes, and they used all of it except for 1 second that they made sure they had left over for a game-winning field goal attempt from Harrison Butker, and he drove it through up and good from 40 yards out. All right, a lot to break down. Obviously, we are well over our time in terms of usage that we normally have for our post-game show, which means we're going to be stacked up on commercial breaks. So let's quickly fit one in, and then Charles and I will recap quickly here for the final time at Arrowhead Stadium. But it's the Chiefs 33, Colts 30. In overtime, that's the final score on the Ruoff Mortgage scoreboard. We're back in just a moment. You're listening to the Colts on the Ascension St. Vincent Radio Network.
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1: Man, oh man, this one hurts. Final score in overtime here in the wee hours. I don't even know. Are we into Monday yet? No. We're on Central Time here, so I think we're
0: 11 o'clock.
1: Yeah, 11 o'clock, so it's essentially midnight back in the Eastern Time Zone. Overtime it took for the Chiefs to beat the Colts 33-30. That's the final score on the Ruoff Mortgage scoreboard. A lot to break down. Let's quickly pause 10 seconds, though, for network station identification on the Ascension St. Vincent Radio Network.
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1: So the Colts losing skid continues. It's now hit 9 games dating back to last year. Colts fall to 0-2 and also 0-2 against the AFC on the young season. Their 9-game losing streak. It's the longest active losing streak in the NFL. It's also the longest drought for the franchise since they dropped 13 in a row to begin the 2011 season. So the Colts are 0-2 for the first time since 2024. And the Colts have now dropped 6 straight road games dating back to last year, 7 straight primetime games as well. Colts are now 18-12 all time against the Chiefs, but they've lost back-to-back games here in overtime at Arrowhead in consecutive years. The Chiefs 2-0 and 2-0 here at home. And coming up next, they'll travel to Miami to take on the Dolphins in Week 3. And the Colts will return home to battle the Texans, who are also 0-2. Man, oh man, that's a huge contest coming up next Sunday. We got all week to talk about that, but that'll be the first AFC South test of the season for both teams. Like I said, Charles, we're kind of up against it. We do need to go quickly here, but the big sequence that a lot of people are going to be talking about in overtime, with the game tied at, 30-27 in favor of the Chiefs. Colts had it after the big play from Laquon Treadwell. Colts had the ball at the 15-yard line facing 4th and 8 with over 3 minutes of time still on the clock in overtime. The Colts decided to ultimately kick the field goal rather than go for it on 4th down. So they do so. They kick a short field goal with Schrader, tying the game at 30. But in that situation, the Colts gave the ball back to one of the greatest quarterbacks and maestros of all time in Patrick Mahomes, with plenty of time, plus the 2-minute warning in overtime, plus 2 timeouts. What did you make of that game management situation from the Colts?
0: Well, not being able to get any yards and being a 4th and 8, it's hard to say I'm going to go for that and think you're going to win that battle when this Chiefs team was starting to come after you. You didn't get anything after that long play, and that put you behind the 8-ball. And I think that was the one thing that forced the Colts into kicking a field goal But you kick it with Patrick Mahomes in a position where he can just march down the field, which you've seen this story and you've read that book so many times. It's a tough way to lose, especially when you played so much better. There were still some things that were given up, but for the most part, this team played a lot better than what we saw the week before.
1: So what are some of those things that you're really encouraged about? A bounce back effort was needed. The Colts gave that effort. Unfortunately, it doesn't produce a win.
0: Yeah.
1: But, I mean, the fight, the resilience, the execution, all the little things that plagued the Colts in week one, they weren't entirely cleaned up tonight, obviously. But, I mean, tonight was, I think, way more indicative of who the Colts can be than last Sunday at home.
0: Jonathan Taylor almost gets another 100-yard game. We're really close to that. Josh Downs really played well. Treadwell with the big, deep pass put them in the position. Akeem Davis-Gaither had 14 tackles, and I thought the secondary played a lot better at times. They gave up, they were a little leaky at certain points, but the Chiefs have some guys that can make plays. The biggest thing is when you get that big bomb that you have, what kind of momentum can you get? And you ran the ball and you couldn't really do anything to put yourself in a position at that point. And you got to score a touchdown there to put the game. You got to finish the game. And that was what didn't happen.
1: Some milestones tonight for the Chiefs. Patrick Mahomes, 3 passing touchdowns. He surpasses Russell Wilson for the second most touchdown passes in a quarterback's first 10 seasons in NFL history. With the win tonight, Mahomes ties Tom Brady for the 3rd most in a player's first 10 seasons all time, 97. And with the primetime win tonight for Mahomes, he passes Eli Manning's career total of primetime wins of 30 for the 9th most in NFL history. Only Aaron Rodgers has more among active players. Travis Kelce, big individual night for him. 9 catches, 101 yards, and a touchdown. And a lot of that came on yak, and tonight becomes the NFL's all-time leader in yak yards. And Nick Bolton tonight had 13 combined tackles from his linebacker position. He owns the second most 10-plus tackle games in Chiefs history, now with 24 such games, but he now moves also into 7th place in club history in solo tackles, passing Eric Berry. So those are the milestones for the Chiefs. For the Colts, Tyler Warren had 6 catches tonight for only 21 yards, but with his grabs, he passes Ken Dilger for the most catches by a Colts tight end in their first 2 seasons. And he also had a touchdown catch tonight. With that, passes Brian Fletcher and also Reese McCall for the 5th most receiving touchdowns by a Colts tight end in their first 2 seasons. He now has 6 of them on the early part of his career. All right, Buck, final thoughts on this one as the Colts drop 33-30 in overtime. And got to go back to the drawing board quickly because, like we said in the pregame show and just off the air numerous times tonight, coming up next week, week 3, against the Texans, despite the fact that the Colts are 0-2, when you play a division rival at home and you get them the only time at home with the Texans having the Colts number the last handful of years, it feels like next week is mathematically one of the biggest games of the year, but also psychologically as well.
0: I think mission critical, and you also have to figure out secondary-wise, Mahomes had 382 yards and 3 touchdowns. You got to figure out how to make sure you don't give up those explosive plays, because sometimes there were plays where guys were running scot-free, and you can't have that. It got better this week, but still you're going to have to improve. And you're playing a Texans team that hadn't played well offensively, even though their defense has played well, but they seem to understand when they play the Colts, it's a different kind of Texans that show up. So got to let this one go and move on to the next one so you can really find a way to get win number 1 on the season.
1: Yeah. All right, partner. Great job, man. Yeah. Always good to be with you. Coming up after this quick timeout, it is the 5th quarter huddle presented by Hensley Legal Group. But a quick shout out to everybody on the crew tonight. Great job, Buck, Lair Overton, Casey Vallier, Rob Brown, our statistician, Scott Johnston, Cameron Blankenship, and Nick Lopez back in the studio, Noah Champion, the on-site engineer, and Corbin Lingenfelter, the pre- and post-game producer and highlight coordinator. Special shout-out to Rob Brown. Great job all night long with the stats, working remotely. He was dealing with some technical lag, some latency, but you wouldn't know it, man. He killed it as always. Coming up, 5th quarter huddle, Greg Rakestraw, Bill Brooks, Rick Venturi. They're going to recap the game. They're going to take your phone calls. and they will be with you until 1:30 Eastern time on the network. Now, they got a lot of breaks to get in because the game goes into overtime, so hang with them. You can call in the show. Verizon Hotline is open, 317-699-BLUE, and they've got press conferences, interviews from the locker room as well. In overtime, the Colts fall to the Chiefs, 33-30. At Arrowhead, for Charles Arbuckle, I'm Matt Taylor, signing off. The fifth quarter huddle is coming up right after this on the Ascension St. Vincent Radio Network.
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4: and it's picked off by the Colts. Returning it the other way. Big run. Breaks it out. He's at the 50. He's at the 40. He may go 10, 5, touchdown! 65 yards to the house.
3: We're talking Colts, taking your calls and breaking down the action. Now, here's your hosts, Greg Rakestraw, Bill Brooks, and Rick Venturi.
6: 3:15 left in overtime, 30-27. Spencer Schrader is on for a field goal. It'll be a 39-yard field goal. Snap kick on its way. The kick is up, and it is good. Oh, man. Hope you don't have heart problems on a Sunday night, because this game is not good for your health.
7: Three possessions, three field goals, one by the Kansas City Chiefs. The Indianapolis Colts fall to 0-2. Much better than a week ago. Still not what anybody had hoped for tonight. The Colts are 0-2. It is the fifth quarter huddle presented by Hensley Legal Group, proud partner of the Indianapolis Colts. It happens higher. Hensley, we are with you on the network until 1:30 a.m. Eastern time. We are with you in Indianapolis until sometime around 2:30 this morning. The Verizon hotline is getting a workout already. 317-699-BLUE. We will have plenty of time for your telephone calls. We will start getting to them in the next segment of the show. But I want to welcome my co-hosts in studio. It is Bill Brooks. Good evening or good morning, my friend. Overall thoughts on what we witnessed for the last 3.5 hours.
8: Good morning, my friend. It was a game that I would say they played better than last week, definitely. And it was a game that I thought they still left some plays out there in the football field.
7: Certainly.
8: A couple of times where it seemed like there was some miscommunication on defense for a touchdown, I think, with Kansas City with Worthy there in the secondary. I liked the way the offensive line blocked. There was one touchdown with Jonathan Taylor for a 24-yard run. I thought Tyler Warren did a nice job on his block. I thought Jalen Travis did a nice job, and Boylan led up there for Jonathan Taylor to get that touchdown. So there were good things out there by the guys, but just not enough to get this win against Kansas City Chiefs. And you give Patrick Mahomes time on the clock in the game, more than likely he's going to come through and put that dagger in your heart, and he did that.
7: We've all seen this script before. He is now 8-0 in overtime games in the regular season in his now 10th season in the National Football League. This is no longer a two-man show. This is a three-man show, because joining us via telephone at this early hour of the morning, it is Coach Rick Venturi. Coach, it's great to be with you. I know, again, not as fun as we hoped it might be as this game played out. Overall thoughts on what you just witnessed these last three-plus hours?
9: Well, first of all, it was a totally different vibe from the disappointment of week one. That was a great NFL football game. There's no doubt about it. And I thought the Colts brought great effort. I think they fought throughout. I think they fought and played to win. I thought they did some really good things on offense, including 30 points. I think particularly early, they did what I thought you had to do to win. I talked about time of possession. You know, we had the ball for 12 minutes in the first quarter, and a lot of it was JT, 132 total yards. I thought Downs was outstanding, particularly on the blitz control, and I thought Danny nullified their blitz at 20 for 27 and hit some key ones. And, you know, we really nullified some of the things that they do well on defense. I mean, you know, you go out and score 30 points on that team, that's a pretty good night, and basically no sacks. I mean, that's a big night. But, you know, we just played – We just had to play too many innings against a good team, you know. And our, you know, we just at the end of the day, Rake, we couldn't finish. You know, we had every opportunity after the Treadwell completion. I mean, we got a chance to get seven, and we settle for three. So you give KC the win there, and then we have to stop them, and we literally cannot stop them at the end. So it really comes down to. You know, to not being able to finish the game, even though you played with everything you had. I think the troubling thing is, you know, in 2 weeks now, albeit we've played two of the best quarterbacks in the league, but, you know, we gave up 523 again tonight. That's well over 1,000 yards in 2 weeks. You know, it 382, he threw four today, and ran for 152. And then at the end, they won the time of possession, 37-33. We would have had to win that, I think, to win it. But really close game. I think it kind of shows what we can be. Just so much improvement, particularly on that pass defense, and particularly tackling has to be there.
7: 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Better? Not yet good enough. We will take this quick timeout. We will come back. We'll start opening it up to you. Because it is a road game, because of the late hour, we won't have as much sound as we had from a week ago. We will obviously hear from head coach Shane Steichen, and we will hear from others. But as is always the case, your phone calls will take priority. So the Verizon hotline is open, 317-699-BLUE. Steven, James, John, Bill are on hold. You can jump aboard as well. Those phone calls and more when we come back. As you're listening to the fifth quarter huddle brought to us by the Hensley Legal Group, and you're doing so on the Ascension St. Vincent Radio Network.
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4: 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Greg Reichstraw, Bill Brooks, as well as Rick Venturi. Your telephone calls in a matter of moments. Let's also, though, acknowledge, and this happens every week in the National Football League, so the longer you go, the more the injury timeline is going to start to affect your team. Obviously, Alec Pierce left the game early with what's being termed as a heel injury, did not return. More details, I'm sure we'll hear from some degree from Shane Steichen of that tonight, but probably more tomorrow when he speaks to the media a little after 4 o'clock. You saw Mooney Ward leave the game, a bit of a groin issue. So injuries, again, starting to set in like they do for any football team during week number 2. Want to make sure we acknowledge that as well. With that, let's get to our telephone calls. Steven will lead us off. 317-699-BLUE. That is the Verizon 5G hotline. Steven, the floor is yours. You go right ahead.
5: Hello, gentlemen. Thank you for taking my call. A few things I got to mention. The near regulation time, we had our chances to win it, but we were too busy worrying about running clock instead of trying to score. When you're going against a team like the Kansas City Chiefs, you got to score. And you got to score a touchdown. Field goals ain't going to get it. When we had our chance at the near the end of regulation, then we get an overtime when we get a call that goes our way. We're on the road and we get that call to go our way where they did not declare it a fumble, that the man was down by contact. With that chance, we had a chance to win the game. We're close in. All we had to do, instead of trying to run the ball the first two plays, why not pass the ball and try to get a touchdown and win the game? This is Steichen. Always trying to play it safe. Playing it safe is when you lose. And that's something he always does. You know, and I don't see how he continues to be the coach because the decisions like that cost games. We should have won that game. The Colts deserved to win that game. And we gave it to the Chiefs.
4: Steven, thank you for the telephone call. Rick, I'll bring you in here. I would disagree with Steven's take in terms of always playing it safe. I don't think that's what this team does. But maybe that happened a little bit towards the end of tonight's game. So let's talk about, obviously, the Treadwell play works for the Colts to take the deep shot. And yes, I think that was the proper call because there was contact on his hip after he popped up. So Colts get the football inside of the 20-yard line. And so many times it happened last week. Hey, Jonathan Taylor isn't getting the football enough here. Well, they give Jonathan Taylor the ball twice late in overtime, and all of a sudden, well, the Colts are too conservative. So give me your thoughts, Rick, as to what you saw there once the Colts had the ball in the red zone in overtime.
6: Yeah, I do think that, you know, Mahomes is in most offensive coaches' heads. I mean, I think he has a room there, and I think there's always going to be an element of don't let him have too much time. You know, at that point in time, you either win it in the red zone or you don't win it in the red zone. You can second guess it all the way, any way you want to. You know, I agree with you. If he didn't carry the ball, then that would have been the mistake. I do think sometimes we get conservative on that first two downs in the red zone at times, and I think at that point maybe there is an argument to push that ball downfield a little bit to try to get it in the end zone, but also I do think you want to take as much of time off the clock, although you know in the overtime there was way too much time for right. that. I mean, he had plenty of time. What did he end up getting the ball with, 3 minutes or something like that? I mean, yeah. They had a full drive. So, you know, it's tough situation. You know, at the end, we couldn't finish him either way. We didn't get the ball in to score. And then they had to go the length of the field, and we couldn't stop them.
4: And obviously, over the last few years, the overtime rules have changed and on a couple of different times. And so, obviously, in the old days, when first person to score wins, it's the easiest call you could have. You win the toss, you're taking the ball. That now it's kind of become, hey, do you take it second? Or in this case, Bill, would the Colts be better off if they had the ball first? Would you have changed that element of the way things played out in the overtime?
7: I don't know, because I think you would want to know what you have to do.
4: Right.
7: And that's why I would say the Colts didn't take the ball first and give the ball to Kansas City and see what they do. And, of course, the Colts went down and scored, and Kansas City came back and tied it up with the field goal themselves. So then it didn't work out in their favor this time, but I don't have any problem with letting Kansas City take the ball first.
4: Again, folks, you can keep dialing us up. The Verizon 5G hotline is open to you, 317-699-BLUE. James, John, Bill, others, stay right there. We'll get to you as quickly as we can. 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Again, we'll hear from Shane Steich, and we'll hear from other members of the Indianapolis Colts, but it's your telephone calls when we come back. As we continue on, it is the fifth quarter huddle brought to us by the Hensley Legal Group, and you're listening on the Ascension St. Vincent Radio Network.
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2: From Shane Steichen as well. Right now, let's hear from James, who is standing by on line number two, the Verizon Hotline, 317-699-BLUE. Hello, James. You go right ahead.
3: Hello. How are you guys doing?
2: We're doing okay, James. Maybe a little better than yesterday, but not as good as we'd like to be.
3: It's good to hear. I don't think there's a bunch of people that's going to be upset about this game. I think a lot of people came into this game thinking that this might be the outcome. I don't think anybody expected to go to overtime or anything, but we played very good. I'm not saying we played excellent, but I'm not saying we played bad. We did play good, but there was a couple things that can be switched over, but you can't be mad. Jonathan Taylor getting 24 touches running the ball. He had two touchdowns. Tyler Warren getting that touchdown through the air as well. So, all in all, it was a good game, but there is still room of improvement.
2: That's a good way to put it, James. I appreciate the telephone call. Thank you. Let's spin this forward. We have no idea what the injury length of time that Alec Pierce is going to be out, but I think all of us, Bill, can kind of look at this and say, all right, now this changed the dynamic of what you can do offensively without having kind of that deep threat. How do you kind of overcome that absence, however long it's going to be, if you're Shane Steichen and company?
4: Well, how you overcome that is you try to get the guys around that are still remaining that are healthy to make those big plays. You saw Laquon Treadwell make the big play, made a catch down there for 50 yards at the end of the game, in overtime, I should say. And guys are going to have to make those big plays. You're going to have some type of plays where Tyler Warren's going to have to come across the middle, make a catch, and make a run after the catch. So, you know, you might not have the big explosive play like you saw with Laquon Treadwell every game, but you're going to have to make some big plays where Josh Down catches it, breaks a tackle, gains 20, 25 yards or something like that. So that's how you're going to have to kind of manufacture these big plays, these big explosive plays down the field. But they have enough guys that hopefully Ashton Doolin comes back. Hopefully, I don't know how long he's going to be out.
2: Correct.
4: He'll be able to come back. And I don't know we don't know the extent of Alec's injury. So hopefully he'll be back. So, you know, but if those guys are out for any significant time, you're going to have to find ways to manufacture some explosive plays.
2: Rick, your thoughts as what you saw from the Colts offense tonight. And again, feel free to spin it forward if you'd like to.
5: Yeah, you know, I think Billy's making good points there. You know, once Alex is gone and add insult to injury, Doolin is gone, basically we become a slow football team on the outside, and we're not going to be able to win a ton of one-on-ones on the outside. But I think what we have to do, partially, we did it tonight. We got to get the ball in JT's hands. I didn't think we did a good job down the stretch last year after we couldn't throw the ball deep for other reasons of not being JT-centric. I think we have to be more JT-centric. I thought we tried to do that tonight. We did it successfully early, and that's not just running the ball. That's screens. That's getting him the ball, making him the total guy there. And then I think the next option, what you really have to do, is you've got to now get Warren and Downs particularly to win inside on the safeties when you want to push the ball deep, because you're getting a lot of what I call quarters across the board, and I don't think we're going to get the plays to the outside. But we have two excellent players in Warren and Downs, and I think till, you know, we get the Doolins back and we get the Pierces back, I think we have to put emphasis on those guys in the seams, on the corner routes, anything you can do to isolate those safeties who they would be a better matchup against.
2: Again, that is Rick Venturi. Bill Brooks here with us as well. My name is Greg Rakestraw, and your telephone calls will continue. We will also hear from Sauce Gardner as the show goes along, and we'll hear from Laquon Treadwell after the conclusion of tonight's game as well. First, this for our friends at Coca-Cola. The Indianapolis Colts and Coca-Cola Consolidated have teamed up for touchdown trees. For each Colts touchdown during the regular season, the Colts, Coca-Cola, and Meyer will plant one tree in the Indianapolis community. More of your phone calls when we come back. Dial us up now, 317-699-BLUE. That is the Verizon 5G hotline. 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
18: Colts at the five-yard line, down by a touchdown. Patient, cool, calm, and collected on this drive is Daniel Jones. Tight end left, Mullally Cox. Jones under center. They give it to Taylor, stretching left, falling off a block. Cuts in, he's in for a touchdown! Offensive line left and scores from 5 yards out. Jonathan Taylor with his second rushing touchdown tonight. Touchdown for the Colts, and they are an extra point away from tying the game.
2: JT was his typical splendid self this evening. He accounted for 132 yards of total offense, 28 touches, 24 carries, 92 yards, two touchdowns in each of the first two games this year. Four targets, four catches, 40 yards, they long of 15 for Jonathan out of the backfield in the passing game. This is the fifth quarter huddle presented by Hensley Legal Group, proudly serving Indiana for over 25 years. It happens, hire Hensley. We will hear from Laquon Treadwell in the next segment of the show. Greg Rakestraw, Rick Venturi, and Bill Brooks. Right now, we keep hearing from you on the Verizon 5G hotline, 317-699-BLUE. John, thank you for dialing us up. Thanks for staying up late with us. The floor is yours. Go ahead.
19: Howdy, guys. Good morning.
2: Good morning.
19: I just have a couple of points. The first one is, so you guys talking about Shane and him being conservative in play calling. I understand that people are going to complain that if you don't run JT, they're going to complain that we didn't run JT, but you don't run him into a nine-man box, and you don't do it after you run him on the first down and then get stuffed for a two-yard loss. You have to do a play-action pass there, at least try. You got to at least try. He didn't even try for the win. He just tried for the tie, and then we ended up losing. But to what Rick said earlier, he actually nailed it. The Colts have allowed an NFL record 1,029 yards in the first two games. The record was since the 76 Seahawks, which was 50 years ago, and they only allowed 884 yards. Something has got to be done about the communication and about Lou Anarumo's defense. I don't know if he's just not teaching these guys or if we have the wrong people out there,

0: off from this team defensively tonight?
1: Well, you know, I think they played harder. They were a little sharper in the huddle, but they still have communication problems, misalignments, and this is ridiculous. I mean, it's the second game, but between OTAs and training camp, I mean, it's an absurdity. I mean, this becomes a coaching issue. There isn't any doubt about it. I think right now we've kind of lost the identity. What is our identity on defense? Are we, you know, we're not a great man-to-man team. You know, we thought with our corners, you know, we'd be an outstanding man-to-man team, but they seem to be able to work the middle of the field, work away from a couple of those guys. Our zones are atrocious. Our linebackers drop into spots. There's holes that I could throw the ball into, and then we're certainly not a good rush team. We're not, you know, I think he wanted initially to be a man-to-man derivative team and pressures from that, but we just haven't been able to do it. Then we lost the two corners for a while again today. You know, that seems to be a something that happens. I don't particularly care for linebacker rotation. I just don't think in the games, I think that sounds good. I think you have to settle on a couple guys and play them. I said this in, you know, during the week. The thing I don't like about linebacker rotations is linebackers and safeties, more than any positions on defense, they get in the rhythm rake of what you're doing. They see it. They see the speed. They get the tempo of the game. And if you're rotating guys, the guy that came in may not have seen this play already. I don't really like it. And you know, it's not like we're sitting a great player, that's for sure. I mean, that group is about as average as you could have. So, you know, first of all, we got to shore everything up. We can't have any communication there. That's just ridiculous, okay? And then number two, we've got to find an identity. If we have to reduce what we're doing and get down and start doing some things well, because, you know, how many times in not just the last 2 years, but many years, has it come down to we need to make one stop, either at the end of the fourth quarter or the end of the game, and never be able to do it? Never. I mean, statistically, we have never been able to do it. So, you know, something's got to change here. I mean, this, you know, we got to get much better knit on defense. And I will agree with the caller, if you get in that red zone, I think you can pound on first down. I think you can run your best running play. But I think second down is the down that you've got to come with the play action. I do believe that. And I know from a defensive standpoint, that was always the thing you worried about, was that play action on second down when it's iffy. So, I mean, I think we've got to review that. But defensively, you can't give up, what is it now, 33 and 41, 74 points and 529 yards. I mean, 1,029 and two, and be happy with that at all.
2: Yeah, Rick, I agree with you, especially on the communication part. There's still some communication parts back there, I think, that they need to shore up. Because if I'm not mistaken, in the second quarter, or the Colts were up 13-10 in the Worthy touchdown in the end zone, there was some miscommunication between Bynum and Wally, that they didn't get, and the guy was wide open in the back
1: of
2: the end zone.
1: So they
2: got to do a better job of communication. To me, that's just guys being on the same page, guys communicating during the week when they see certain looks from the offense. What are you going to do? What are we going to check to? And those things have to be shored up. You can't give away easy touchdowns like that. For an offensive player, I would love to have stuff like that wide open and have opportunity to catch a touchdown when no one's around me.
3: 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We'll get to you as quickly as we can. We still may have time to get to a phone caller next segment. But like we said, we're going to start working in some of those Colts player interviews after the game as well. Quite a night for Laquon Treadwell, and we'll hear from him when we come back. It's the Fifth Quarter Huddle brought to us by Hensley Legal Group, and you're listening on the Ascension St. Vincent Radio Network.
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0: anniversary t-shirts and other goodies celebrating the 100th anniversary of the Indiana Theater this week on Main Street in downtown Washington.
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0: 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Here are your hosts, Greg Rakestraw, Bill Brooks, and Rick Venturi.
1: Daniel Jones will dip under center. Four receivers into the pattern. Wing left tight end is tight, or the that's Tyler Warren. Going back to the backfield is Jonathan Taylor. Play action. Back in the throw is Daniel Jones. He sets up. Taking a shot downfield for Laquon Treadwell. Laquon's got it! Wow. Inside the 10! He's knocked down by contact! He rolls it for the 15!
2: Obviously, that play kept going. But as Corbin cut that, and after the review, he cut the important part. Because right there is where it officially stopped. Because upon further review, he was touched as he had collected possession of the ball and then took a knee or sat on his backside before getting up and then having the ball punched out. Originally called a fumble, it was not. You got to remember Laquon. Laquon basically had one catch the last 3 years. He's been on the Colts practice squad for the better part of the last couple of years. Obviously, he is a longtime NFL veteran that really hasn't been a featured part of an offense since about 2021. Because of Ashton Doolin being out tonight, Laquon got more reps. And then when Alec Pierce got hurt, all of a sudden Treadwell is going to be one of the guys that's playing in one of your three wide receiver package as well. He was targeted three times. He had three catches. He had 61 yards. And obviously he had a lot to talk about after the game. Let's bring you what Laquon had to say in the postgame locker room.
3: You obviously, you know, it's your first catch. It's your, you had your first couple of catches in a while.
4: Yeah.
3: Right into the season game. What would tonight mean to you in terms of that?
4: Definitely just a huge momentum builder for myself. Chemistry with the quarterback and just helping this team trust me more to, you know, be out there and make plays for us and help us win some games this year.
5: How much pride do you take in the PIR that you got today to the offense?
4: I think that was huge. I mean, it helped us a couple drives. You know, Reggie do a good job of coaching us. I always try to jump back into the defender, you know, if he's holding on you just to get that call. So it's a lot of coaching that goes into that throughout the year, and it came out on display tonight.
5: You know, you probably, you know, prepared and, you know, stayed ready for a while now, but to get this opportunity, you know, with Alec coming out and play the game, you know, you did. Just how do you feel about that one?
4: Yeah, Alec, my brother, man. We've been training 3 years, man. I've seen him overcome adversity with, you know, his rookie year. He's, you know, telling me, you know, how his rookie year was, and then him coming out and being the highest paid guy on our roster, you know, it was a tough to see, you know, and I knew Alec would want me to go out there and make plays. You know, he even came up to me after the game and said, great job stepping in. I mean, we all lean on each other every day. We've been grinding and chasing this goal for 3 years now together, and so just getting the opportunity to go out there and, you know, fill a role that Alec has played at such a high level, you know, with
3: Don. Do you think it's helped a ton that you just got to play that role so much in training camp?
4: Anytime you get enough reps, you know, you get the starters with the QB, it just builds chemistry, it builds trust, it builds confidence in the coaches to give you some opportunities out there, and then it just come down to making the play. So, yeah, it helped a lot, honestly.
6: Alex, it's been a while since the team's gotten a win. Just how hungry is this locker room to not be close anymore, but to put one over and get one over?
4: Yeah, last year's last year. We can only base our team off what it is now. You're right, it's been a minute, and I think we're all very hungry. I think it's still early. You know, we all have the mindset it's early. We're learning, we're growing. We have the right approach to each game, and so, again, when the wins come, they're going to snowball, and so we're just trying to get over that hump right now, and I think we will soon.
6: Who came here after these guys? Can you take me through just the play and, like, what was going through your head during that whole rookie process?
4: Well, I mean, just hopefully that I was down, honestly. Within the play, you know, I was just really just nervous, honestly, just like, man, I can't believe, you know, that's such a big play, and then that happened. He punched it out. You know, I did the eagle claw, I clasped hand, I did everything that I thought, and that was just a great play by them as well. That's a championship defense, a lot of credit to them. We've seen them do that year in and year out, and so I just got to watch it and learn from it, get back to practice, keep focusing on it, keep detailing up, and know when to go down too as well. You know, that was a big play. Field goal ties the game, touchdown score, so that put us in field goal range, so I just got to be situationally aware as well.
2: Laquon Treadwell, his thoughts after tonight's game. We'll get back to your telephone calls in the next segment of the show. Keen, Yvonne, and Bill. We'll get to all of you. And others can jump on board. The Verizon 5G hotline is 317-699-BLUE. Quick check of third downs brought to us by Huntington Bank. Colts were 5 of 12. The Chiefs were 5 of 13. Both teams that went for it on fourth down were 2 of 2 tonight. Third down conversions brought to us by Huntington. Welcome to the bank that believes everyone deserves a shot at financial success. Huntington Bank, the official bank of the Colts. Back with Rick, back with Bill, back with you when we come back. It is the fifth quarter huddle brought to us by Hensley Legal Group, and you're listening on the Ascension St. Vincent Radio Network.
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1: Ball at the 30-yard line of Kansas City. Under center, Daniel Jones. Here's a jet sweep going left. This is Deion Burks, 25, and he's tripped up and then is rolled up to the 20-yard line, and he picks up 10. He's right at the sticks. Depends on the spot here, but I think from up here, it is a first down, and it is. It's the third first down already racked up on this drive for the Colts.
2: What is normally an Ashton Doolin staple became Deion Burks' play tonight, and he did a 20. Twice, once for 10 yards, once for four. Good to see the seventh rounder and former Purdue Boilermaker getting a little bit of run tonight. And again, if this is a lengthy injury to Alec Pierce, Burks would be a guy that's going to get more of his opportunity.
13: Yes, I mean, that's a guy that has speed as well, someone that can get deep and, you know, he just needs experience. He just needs to get out there and do it for a couple of times and see how we can do. And once he gets the experience, and hopefully he can be that player that can take the top off the defense – and make the big plays, but also he can do the other things as far as a wide receiver needs to do, as far as running intermediate and short routes. But he has the speed to do it. We'll see if he can do it and do it consistently out there in the football field.
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2: It is the fifth quarter huddle presented by Hensley Group on the Ascension St. Vincent Radio Network. Ascension St. Vincent, listening to you, caring for you. Let's get to Bill's telephone call on line four. Bill, thanks for your patience. How can we help you, sir?
14: Hey, Greg, first and foremost, I want to compliment you. During the Indians, they lost the playoff chase, but you working with Howard Kelman, and not to mention that you mentioned my cousin's, Dyer Miller is my cousin's brother.
2: Outstanding, Bill from Franklin. How can I help you about tonight's game, sir?
14: And I want to say I'm real proud of the team. I know we're 0-2, but we didn't lay down and play dead. We came back. Jonathan Taylor, the beast, is, I don't imagine Barb will call this late at night. She might work. I'm retired, but Jonathan, the beast, is back.
2: I certainly hope so. Buddy, it's good to hear your voice as always, Bill. You take care of yourself. Let me get to Keene's telephone call next at 317-699-BLUE, the Verizon 5G hotline. Keene, you go right ahead.
15: If you remember me from last week's game, but I'm always listening to the show, win or loss. I should really be in bed right now.
2: Yes, you should.
15: Go to bed.
2: The dad in me is thankful you called, but I'm chastising you for calling the show, Kane.
15: Yeah, my parents gave me a time limit, but, you know, had to watch it. We were in a fight, so.
13: That's not good. That's not good.
15: Well, no. I'm talking about the Colts were in a fight.
2: Yes, we were. Okay, yes, okay, yes, that's okay. True. That's true. So yeah, you're not late to class in the morning. Speak your piece, and we're going to hang up on you. But, Keen, you go ahead, all right?
15: Yeah, I gotcha. So I just wanted to say I'm really happy about how everyone performed today, but I still think Wally has to be a little bit better on the outside man coverage because Rashee Rice was giving him a little bit of trouble there for a little bit. Same with Worthy. But I was really pleased with how we responded from what happened yesterday because of, or not yesterday, last week, because I was really proud of how we didn't let Kenneth Walker run all over us like we did with Derrick Henry. So that's all I have to say. Thank you guys for picking up my call.
2: Go to school on time tomorrow. And again, Keen lives up to his young name with his insight. Since Rick, he brought up Justin Wally. Let's talk about him. Again, it is tough to learn on the job. And again, let's also acknowledge the first two quarterbacks he's had to play are Lamar Jackson and Patrick Mahomes. Assess what you're seeing from Justin Wally through two games, Coach.
16: Yeah, and you can add to that two of the best slots in the league. Flowers probably is the best slot. And Rice, if he was utilized as much, is probably a near two. So to say that he has been tested under fire is crazy. I think the biggest thing that you've got to do with help, you've got to play. Where we're lacking in coverage is we're not playing any coverage that is conducive to picking up over routes. In other words, yeah, you can say we're going to play man-to-man, but if a guy runs a deep over route on you, Billy will tell you this, you're only going to stay with him so long. So you either, there's only two options to do that. You put a rat in the middle. In other words, you have a free safety, and the other safety plays the hole and helps on some of that stuff so you can play outside leverage, protect the corner route, and have help inside. Or you've got to blitz it and get there, which we're not doing. I mean, we're not doing either one of them. So we're pretty much putting him on an island against some of the best players in the league. So, you know, and then if you're not going to help him, I talked about this last week, then you have to play a technique that I call transfer, which means I've got to cut off the inside first And when the guy steps up field, when he stems up field, I've got to be able to transfer back underneath to the outside. It's not an easy thing, but if you're not going to help him, you've got to do that. Otherwise, you're not going to stay with him that long over the top all day.
2: Again, that's Rick Venturi, joined by Bill Brooks. My name is Greg Rakestraw. Shane Steichen in the next segment of the show. Then back to your phone calls, because, again, at 1:30, we will say a fond farewell to those of you outside of Indianapolis and Coach Venturi as well for this week's show, as we will wrap up 6 hours of game day coverage. Those of you listening outside of Indianapolis. 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Shane Steichen joins us next. 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

0: Allman Brothers Band, it was 1973, dedicated to the fans they know as brothers and sisters because of the support we gave them with the great loss of Duane Allman in 1972, and almost a year later, Barry Oakley, the bass player. And we continue on with great classic rock. One from Green Day.
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2: Here's a look at your forecast from the ABK Flooring Weather Center. Overnight, it's decreasing clouds, lows around 72. Today, it is hot and all sunshine, highs near 93, a 40% chance of showers tonight with lows in the mid-60s. Tomorrow, to kick off the work week, it's a 60% chance of rain throughout the day, highs really cooling off to 80. The showers continue tomorrow night with lows near 59. And Tuesday, it's the same story, slight chance of rain and thunderstorms with highs in the mid-70s. Rain continues Tuesday night with lows near 56.
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0: Every time I hear that song from Foreign, it reminds me of when she puts her hands on her hips and looks at you and says, "We need to talk." Oh, I'm a shivering, man. Hey, ready to go with the Doobie Brothers. A nice little place about 10 miles outside San Antonio. Great song next.
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song about independence. If you're in a relationship and you know that you can do just fine on your own, but it's a benefit to share your life with someone else, and you're doing fine with or without you. Hi, it's Irish Rock and Roll from U2. I am ready for Bachman Turner Overdrive, the first song. They really let us know what they were up to, huh?

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0: He's out in Santa Monica Beach in California, Jim Morrison of the Doors and Ray Manzarek, the keyboardist, were on the beach. And Ray said Jim walked up to a lady, beautiful lady, in a small bikini and looked at her and said, "Hello, I love you." Ray said, "We've got a song, Jim. Get back here. Let's go to the studio." Hey, the Red Hot Chili Peppers. Really good song about cleaning up from chemicals. Yes, Anthony Kiedis had a little bit of a struggle, and he let us know about it in the song next.
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2: Wow, Lagodi. 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
8: Here's a look at your forecast from the ABK Flooring Weather Center. Overnight, it's decreasing clouds, lows around 72. Today, it is hot and all sunshine, highs near 93, a 40% chance of showers tonight with lows in the mid-60s. Tomorrow, to kick off the work week, it's a 60% chance of rain throughout the day, highs really cooling off to 80. The showers continue tomorrow night with lows near 59. And Tuesday, it's the same story, slight chance of rain and thunderstorms with highs in the mid-70s. Rain continues Tuesday night with lows near 56.
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Stone Temple Pilots, and sometimes beauty is only skin deep. Shark here, and we are all ready for a song from Blackfoot. Ricky Medlock was the second drummer in the Allman Brothers Band in 1973, but then he left and formed a band, Blackfoot, and Take a Ride on the Train. Well, now Ricky's back with Lynyrd Skynyrd and has been for a number of years. By the way, he's on guitar now.

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0: You get all that loving from ZZ Top's Texas Style and the Eliminator album, 1983, doing it fine. Hey, we got a song from The Clash. Originally, the song was supposed to be called Stand By Me. But unfortunately, they found out that a gentleman named Ben E. King did a song called Stand By Me. Different song, but same title. So they said, wait a minute, the rhythm sounds like a train. We'll call it Train in Vain in parentheses, Stand By Me. And that's all coming up next.
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1: Good morning, everyone. Here's your latest forecast from the ABK Flooring Weather Center. Finally, a break from the heat and the humidity. To 4 today, still a lot of clouds around today. Still can't rule out a few scattered showers. Temperatures today still upper 70s to near 80. Then for tonight, partly cloudy. We start cooling off, dropping down to 58. For tomorrow, partly sunny, very pleasant. Highs only in the mid-70s. As we look ahead, Wednesday, Thursday, Friday, partly cloudy, highs running in the mid-70s. And that's your latest forecast. I'm WTWO meteorologist Jesse Walk.
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Keeping his spirit alive, Ronnie James Dio inducted into the Rock and Roll Hall of Heaven May 16, 2010. And it's very bizarre because he was with a band in upstate New York called Elf. Richie Blackmore of Deep Purple took over the band and called it Rainbow. But Ronnie James Dio left shortly after that. Did something

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4: 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We're not new to southwestern Indiana, but we have a new morning show that's not new either. They've been around for a long time, so we call them seasoned, like your beard. What, it's true.
5: From Shake Broadcasting Sports and the Rhodes Automotive Sports Desk, I'm Brian Emmons. Let's start with some girls' golf information. Regional 5 at Terre Haute, Holman Links, Friday, starting at 8:30. Barreef, Washington, Pike Central, get out of our sectional. Boonville, Jasper, Gibson Southern, Terre Haute South, West Vigo, Northview, Castle, Wrights, Evansville North, Bedford Seymour, and West Washington will be there. We'll have tee time information coming up later in the week. On Sunday Night Football, the Indianapolis Colts gave the Kansas City Chiefs everything they wanted in an overtime thriller, but the Chiefs come out on top 33-30. The teams traded field goals in overtime, but as usual, Mahomes had the ball last and the Chiefs get the win. In other NFL action yesterday, the Eagles clipped the Titans 24-20. Patriots melted the Steelers 20-3. Vikings mauled the Bears in an offensive snoozer 9-3. The Panthers declawed the Falcons 34-3. Packers ground the Jets 20-17. Saints sent the Ravens looking for forgiveness 24-17. The Bengals put the Texans in a litter box 20-6. The Browns buried the Buccaneers 23-19. Broncos bucked the Jaguars 20-13. The Raiders steal one from the Chargers 26-14. The Seahawks sent the Cardinals crashing back to earth 31-7. The 49ers canned the Dolphins 35-13. And the Cowboys commanded Washington 37-20. Tonight's game.
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5: it's the 1-0 Giants traveling to Los Angeles to take on the 0-1 Rams. Major League Baseball yesterday, as you heard on the General, the Cubs beat the Reds 9-1. Pete Crow Armstrong went 3-for-5 with a double and a homer. Seiya Suzuki also homered to lead the Cubs. Cardinals top the Nationals 5-3. Playoff picture looks like this in the AL. Tampa and the Yankees are both in. In the NL, the Dodgers, Atlanta, and Milwaukee have all clinched their divisions. Wild card. Currently, the Red Sox and the White Sox are in the remaining wild card spots in the AL. And in the National League, the Cubs, Padres, and Phillies are in those spots. The new AP poll is out for college football. Let's take a look. Texas remains number one, followed by Georgia, Notre Dame, Ole Miss, and the Indiana Hoosiers are ranked fifth. Miami is ranked sixth, followed by Ohio State, Alabama, BYU, and LSU is the 10th team. The Hoosiers will enter Big Ten play on Friday night, 8 o'clock. They host Northwestern. You can hear that, of course, on Razor Radio Sports. Listen, if you have a bad Monday, don't come crying to me at the end of the week when someone tells you you haven't been a good sport. I'm telling you, start the week off right. Hey, this is Brino from the Rhodes Automotive Sports Desk.
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10: Good morning, everyone. Here's your latest forecast from the ABK Flooring Weather Center. Finally, a break from the heat and the humidity. To four today, still a lot of clouds around today. Still came out a few scattered showers. Temperatures today still upper 70s to near 80. Then for tonight, partly cloudy. We start cooling off, dropping down to 58. For tomorrow,

0: He told doctors an eel had entered through his rectum accidentally while catching fish the day before.
1: Wait a minute, here it comes. Here's the best part.
0: Yep. Surgeons extracted the 2.2-foot long eel from his colon and it was still alive.
2: Yeah, baby.
3: Isn't that something?
2: Those
0: 4 days later, the man was symptom-free, discharged from the hospital.
3: They're a hardy bunch, aren't they?
2: They are hardy. Yes, sir. They're like, they're the mums of the aquatic world.
0: The man's colon had been punctured by the creature, so doctors did perform a sigmoid colostomy to prevent fecal matter from infecting him.
3: Sure.
2: That's your sepsis. Yeah. That's a problem.
1: Still alive.
0: Yeah, the eel was still alive, and the guy's doing fine now.
1: But it accidentally crawled up his
0: ass. That's what he said.
3: Little unagi nookie.
2: He's not doing fine, because you know it's only a matter of time when this accident happens again.
3: Sure. Yeah. And maybe it'll be bigger than an eel.
2: Mm-hmm. Yes.
1: Maybe it'll See what kind of eel it is?
2: A trout.
0: No.
1: Shocking.
3: Well...
1: Pat?
3: You know, love is love.
4: Oh, Pat's not here, but I'm bringing my buddy in for this one.
3: Oh, I'm glad you're...
4: Luigi Accusatore is here.
1: You know, okay.
4: It's the knees of the
2: time. How silly of you.
4: This is close to ruining the whole thing. It's an old joke, but I think you're going to like it. Here we go. Oh, when the x-ray reveals a big slimy eel, that's amore. Up in the butt. You say it went, but it wasn't accidente. That's a lie. Always in the ER with a light bulb and a toy car. Up in the ass way. But the doctor wasn't shocked. If only the eel could talk, that's a more. Oh, many secrets.
3: Hey, oh, thank you, Luigi.
1: Oh, thank you.
4: Arrivederci, everybody. Come on, Luigi.
3: Great to see you. Safe travels back to the old country.
1: Luigi Accusatore. What's the name of your girlfriend?
4: Gina Statutore. You know her, but we broke up.
1: Gina Statutore. You broke up?
4: Yeah, I'm seeing somebody now. The cops call it stalking. I don't like a label.
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4: 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Hogs, corn, and soybeans finished lower. I'm John Perkins with a Brownfield Market Update. 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Soybeans and corn were lower on fund selling and harvest pressure. November beans were down 16 and a quarter at 1303 and a half, and January was down 17 at 1320. December corn was 3 lower at 527 and a half. March was down 3 at 541 and a half. Live cattle were mixed and feeders were lower, watching the direct markets ahead of the on-feeder port. October live was up 27 at 215.92, and December was 37 higher at 216.62. October feeders were down 87 at 323.50. And on technical weakness in the lower midday pork, October hogs were down 80 at 78.10. December was $1.05 lower at 68.55. Now here's Megan Grebner with your full look at the cash livestock markets. Megan?
5: Thanks, John. Direct cash cattle trade activity was pretty quiet Friday. Heading into the end of the day, business largely looked like it was going to hold out until after the release of the cattle on feed report. What trade was reported was in the north at $350 stress, steady with the previous week's business. Estimated cattle slaughter for Friday was 101,000 head, down 5,000 on the week and up about 10,000 on the year. The cash hog market has struggled with consistency in its business. Processors likely had needed numbers by Friday on hand and weren't forced to ramp up their procurement efforts. The industry has been largely focused on demand. There have been some opportunities in both global and domestic markets, but there are lingering long-term concerns about strength. The trade is also watching the availability of market-ready hogs and hog weights. Estimated hog slaughter for Friday was 483,000 head, down 3,000 on the week and up about 1,000 on the year. With John Perkins, I'm Megan.
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7: Good morning, everyone. Here's your latest forecast from the ABK Flooring Weather Center. Finally, a break from the heat and the humidity to 4 today. Still a lot of clouds around today. Still can't rule out a few scattered showers. Temperatures today still upper 70s to near 80. And for tonight, partly cloudy. We start cooling off, dropping down to 58. For tomorrow, partly sunny, very pleasant. Highs only in the mid-70s. As we look ahead, Wednesday, Thursday, Friday, partly cloudy. Highs running in the mid-70s. And that's your latest forecast. I'm WTWO meteorologist Jesse Walk.
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9: For 10 years or 5 years or 4 months or 2 months or even like 5 weeks. I mean, you've done a lot of growing in that amount of time.

0: as people.
1: Okay. Yeah. Lastly, happy birthday to one of the Wilson brothers, Luke Wilson.
0: Ah, he's a handsome fella.
1: Yeah, all right. It's Owen and
0: Luke,
1: the volleyball.
0: Yeah.
1: Famous Wilsons. Thank you very much for joining us. Coming up, we have this weekend in history. And I will once again urge you.
2: You really do hear voices in your head, I think. You're answering
1: Christy,
2: them.
1: Christy, what have you got coming up?
0: My goodness. Still have to get to our new words. We have a Florida couple suing a fertility clinic.
3: You guys want to do the wiener names when we come back?
0: Yes.
2: Let's do that.
0: Anything.
1: You get to name your own wiener with this formula?
3: Yes.
0: Okay. What if you don't have a wiener?
3: No, you still got one.
0: Yeah. Oh, good. Yeah. Okay.
1: Okay, very good.
4: I'll give you mine.
1: We will return to Wienerland. Oh, I know we're in the O'Reilly Auto Parts studios. 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
6: 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Well,

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2: 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A slow start to the week for the cash hog market wouldn't be a big surprise. Processors just haven't been very aggressive in their procurement efforts early on, especially as they continue to have leverage. The market's also looking ahead to this week's quarterly hogs and pigs report and continues to monitor demand. While there have been some bright spots, there are still lingering long-term concerns about strength in both global and domestic markets. Pork values closed lower Friday, down 56 cents at $86.98. Butts, hams, picnics, and loins were all down, and boxed beef was mixed with light and moderate demand for relatively light offerings.
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3: Good morning, everyone. Here's your latest forecast from the ABK Flooring Weather Center. Finally, a break from the heat and the humidity. To 4 today, still a lot of clouds around today. Still can't rule out a few scattered showers. Temperatures today still upper 70s to near 80. Then for tonight, partly cloudy. We start cooling off, dropping down to 58. For tomorrow, partly sunny, very pleasant. Highs only in the mid-70s. As we look ahead, Wednesday, Thursday, Friday, partly cloudy. Highs running in the mid-70s. And that's your latest forecast. I'm WTWO meteorologist Jesse Walk.
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0: sad about losing Duncan Sheik. I like that man. It's Kara, and I've got Led Zeppelin coming up, not to brag.
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3: Good morning, everyone. Here's your latest forecast from the ABK Flooring Weather Center. Finally, a break from the heat and the humidity to 4 today. Still a lot of clouds around today. Still can't rule out a few scattered showers. Temperatures today still upper 70s to near 80. Then for tonight, partly cloudy. We start cooling off, dropping down to 58. For tomorrow, partly sunny, very pleasant. Highs only in the mid-70s. As we look ahead, Wednesday, Thursday, Friday, partly cloudy. Highs running in the mid-70s. And that's your latest forecast. I'm WTWO meteorologist Jesse Walk.
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1: 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And if you're the one on the ground, remember, you may not be visible to the operator. 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
4: Good morning, everyone. Here's your latest forecast from the ABK Flooring Weather Center. Finally, a break from the heat and the humidity to 4 today. Still a lot of clouds around today. Still came out a few scattered showers. Temperatures today still upper 70s to near 80. Then for tonight, partly cloudy. We start cooling off, dropping down to 58. For tomorrow, partly sunny, very pleasant. Highs only in the mid-70s. As we look ahead, Wednesday, Thursday, Friday, partly cloudy. Highs running in the mid-70s. And that's your latest forecast. I'm WTWO meteorologist Jesse Walk.
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9: 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Big Al with you on the lunchbox. Yes, it is Monday. All right, and let's take a look at our national days that you should be celebrating today. All right, here we go. It is Earth, Wind, and Fire Day. Get it? Because the 21st day of September. Yeah, Earth, Wind, and Fire Day. Escapeology Day. International Day of Peace. Miniature Golf Day. National Beef Stroganoff Day. So if you're a beef stroganoff fan, today is your day, bro. National Chai Day, okay. National Farm Safety Day for kids. National Pecan Cookie Day. Do you like pecan cookies? Nice. National Sponge Candy Day. What? Pause the World Day. World Alzheimer's Day. World Gratitude Day. And Yom Kippur. All of our national days should be celebrated today. All right, let's kick things off with Bon Jovi. Here's You Give Love a Bad Name.

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0: Classic Rock Razor 94.5 with Queen and Killer Queen here on the Lunchbox. And how about this, folks? America, President Trump asked America to give artificial intelligence a more eloquent name. Ask and you shall receive, Mr. President. Yeah. As you'll see with our list of the top better names for AI than artificial intelligence. Okay. Top better names for artificial intelligence. Here we go. Brainy McBrainface. Yeah. Professor, pull it out of your ass. That thing everyone uses to cheat. Yeah. Cap'n Genius Pants. Yeah. Know-it-all Cyber Virgin. Crunchwrap Supreme Intelligent. Yeah. King Kong Egghead. The Anti-Gronkowski. About Future Overlord. I don't know if there are any good ones in there or not. 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All right, now that we've tried to figure out what we should call artificial intelligence other than artificial intelligence, where are we eating? 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
4: Good morning, everyone. Here's your latest forecast from the ABK Flooring Weather Center. Finally, a break from the heat and the humidity. To 4 today, still a lot of clouds around today. Still came around a few scattered showers. Temperatures today, still upper 70s to near 80. And for tonight, partly cloudy. We start cooling off, dropping down to 58. For tomorrow, partly sunny, very pleasant. Highs only in the mid-70s. As we look ahead, Wednesday, Thursday, Friday, partly cloudy. Highs running in the mid-70s. And that's your latest forecast. I'm WTWO meteorologist Jesse Walk.
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0: Classic Rock Razor 94.5 with The Door saying love me two times. Big Al with you on the lunchbox. Let's do some headlines making our way across the world, across the nation right here at home. Well, folks, today is Miniature Golf Day, or as Kevin Hart calls it, golf, yeah. President Trump wants to change the name of artificial intelligence to superior intelligence and the name of bird's nest to hare, yeah. The Republican midterm convention got 100 million live stream views, but remember, a woman licking a lollipop on OnlyFans got 800 million. Mm-hmm. Lauren Boebert is accused of having affairs with three staffers. In each case, her pickup line was, "Who wants to go see Beetlejuice?" Lauren Boebert reportedly paid a female staffer $200,000 to stay quiet about their affair, or as that's now called, presidential. Bingo and Tickle Me Elmo were nominated for the Toy Hall of Fame, but not the Super Soaker because R. Kelly is in prison. Merriam-Webster Dictionary added 1,400 words to make space. It eliminated words nobody uses anymore, like dictionary. Yeah. Living near a Costco can boost the value of your home because instead of spending money on dinner, you can just gorge yourself on wonton samples. Yep. Meghan Markle started posting pics from the UK. She prefers England because a smaller population means less people hate her. Yeah. National debt of France is nearing an all-time high. That's the French for you. They even surrender to their credit cards. Yeah. Men with wider faces are better fighters. Yes, men with wider faces are better fighters. Charlie Brown, badass. Who knew? All right, stick around. More great classic rock away right here on a Razor.
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4: Good morning, everyone. Here's your latest forecast from the ABK Flooring Weather Center. Finally, a break from the heat and the humidity. To 4 today, still a lot of clouds around today. Still can't rule out a few scattered showers. Temperatures today, still upper 70s to near 80. Then for tonight, partly cloudy. We start cooling off, dropping down to 58. For tomorrow, partly sunny, very pleasant. Highs only in the mid-70s. As we look ahead, Wednesday, Thursday, Friday, partly cloudy. Highs running in the mid-70s. And that's your latest forecast. I'm WTWO meteorologist Jesse Walk.
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Classic Rock Razor 94.5. That is Boston and Smokin'. All right, folks, what do you say we do some random facts on this Monday?

all vehicle license plates for the state of California are manufactured by incarcerated individuals at Folsom State Prison. Each day, the inmates produce between 45,000 and 65,000 plates, plus about 2,000 specialty plates. Random fact number two, the U.S. military manufactured way too many Purple Heart medals during World War II when they were planning the invasion of Japan, so the Purple Hearts awarded up until recently were still from that supply. They started producing them again in 2022. Random fact number three, the year 1666 contains every single Roman numeral once in order from largest to smallest, MDCLXVI. Random fact number four, Kurt Vonnegut.

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2: 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November beans are up 21 at 13.24 and a half. January's 21 and a quarter higher at 13.41 and a quarter. December corn's up 14 and three quarters at 5.42 and a quarter. March is 14 and a quarter higher at 5.55 and three quarters. Cattle are up, watching the distribution of the show list. October live's 312 higher, 219.05. December's up 390 at 220.52. October feeders are up 502 at 328.52. And supported by oversold signals, October hogs are up 57 at 78.67. December lean's 145 higher at 70.
3: In today's episode of Rooted in Results, Indiana farmer Gary Hendricks says consistency and performance are at the top of his list when it comes to making his seed selections. He tells Brownfield that's why he continues to plant Brevant Enlist E3 soybeans.
4: I started with a few, and in fact, this year, all my soybean crop is Brevant. Seems very responsive to the treatments that we have done to them. We plant a lot of early 2-4 beans. In the years past, they have performed as well as any other maturity that I have planted. And it gets you in, gets you started, and gets you finished up before the season gets very far through. I'm very satisfied with the yields that we have been having in this game. You know, that's what it's all about. Been very happy with them. They've planted more and more of them every year.
3: For more information, visit Brevant.com.
1: 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It's Night Moves, the Bob Seger tribute at the Astra in Jasper.
5: Good morning, everyone. Here's your latest forecast from the ABK Flooring Weather Center. Finally, a break from the heat and the humidity. To 4 today, still a lot of clouds around today. Still can't rule out a few scattered showers. Temperatures today still upper 70s to near 80. Then for tonight, partly cloudy. We start cooling off, dropping down to 58. For tomorrow, partly sunny, very pleasant. Highs only in the mid-70s. As we look ahead, Wednesday, Thursday, Friday, partly cloudy, highs running in the mid-70s. And that's your latest forecast. I'm WTWO meteorologist Jesse Walk.
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1: 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Washington police reported two separate incidents late Friday night and early Saturday morning that resulted in arrest. Police say 31-year-old Jose Otero Chavez was arrested around 11:25 p.m. on Friday after allegedly fleeing from an officer on a bicycle and then on foot near Vincennes Avenue. He was taken into custody on a charge of resisting law enforcement. Around 2:30 a.m. on Saturday, officers attempted to stop a vehicle near Southwest 10th Street and Cosby Road. Police say the vehicle fled west on Highway 50 at speeds reaching 120 miles per hour before crossing into Illinois. The pursuit was later terminated near the Mid-American Air Center, where Illinois authorities found the vehicle out of gas. One occupant, 20-year-old Ted Petit Ferrer of Washington, was arrested on several outstanding Davies County warrants. Police say the pursuit remains under investigation and additional charges may be filed. A residential fire on Old Highway 41 South brought multiple emergency crews to the scene on Friday evening. Vincennes Township fire officials say firefighters arrived to find heavy smoke and flames throughout the home and were able to bring the fire under control quickly. One firefighter was treated at the scene for a heat-related issue, and a dog died in the home. Crews from Vincennes Township, Vincennes City, and Johnson Township remained on scene for more than 4 hours. The cause of the fire remains under investigation. A Sunday evening crash in Washington left two people trapped inside a vehicle after it went into a tree line near East National Highway. Dispatch records say an SUV left the roadway near TrueRx Health Strategies shortly after 7:30 p.m. Washington firefighters extricated both occupants, and one person reported knee pain. The driver told police his foot became stuck under the brake pedal before the vehicle left the roadway. The Bing for Others Health and Wellness Foundation is launching a new health and wellness network in Pike County to connect local organizations, service providers, leaders, and community members focused on improving health across the county. The first meeting will be October 9th from noon to 1 at the Elmer Book to Tech Center in Petersburg. Lunch will be provided and attendance is free. Organizers say the network will meet twice a year to share updates, identify local needs, and explore opportunities for collaboration. RSVPs are requested by October 2nd. Our Community Foundation has awarded a $1,000 grant to Brotherhood Charities to support the 20th Century Chevy Car Fest in Cruisin'. The grant was provided through the True Scripts Foundation Fund. Organizers say the money will help support the annual event, which draws hundreds of vehicles and thousands of visitors to Washington's Eastside Park. Proceeds from CarFest help fund several charitable programs in the community. And that's a look at news on the Razor 94.5. You can read the full news stories at razor945.com.
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3: Good afternoon, everyone. Here's your latest forecast from the ABK Flooring and Weather Center. Mostly cloudy. Still can't rule out a couple stray showers around. Highs around 80. For tonight, partly cloudy, dropping to 58. For tomorrow, partly sunny, pleasant, a high of 75. Temperatures stay in the 70s as we head through the week. And that's your latest forecast. I'm WTWO meteorologist Jesse Wong.
4: 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It's Big Al with you on the Lunchbox. Let's go ahead and finish up our headlines, making our way across the world, across the nation right here at home. Well, folks, Paramount Studios may relocate from Los Angeles to Nashville. This would result in the loss of thousands of jobs, and that's just the plastic surgeons, you know. Kim Kardashian was diagnosed with an inflamed esophagus. Doctors recommend that she suck on ice. You went there, not me. Yeah. Stephen King turned 79 today. He's hiring the most terrifying birthday party clown you've ever seen. Yep. Bill Murray turned 76 today. He ain't afraid of no ghosts because at his age, most of his friends have become one. Miley Cyrus's new album is called Bass Persuades. It's a really strong, not the album, the weed she smoked when she came up with that name. Yeah. Or is it Bass Persuades? Who knows? Jimmy Buffett's family is fighting over his fortune. They are all still trying to find his lost shaker of salt. Yeah. His wife is in a dispute with his daughter. So once again, there is a woman to blame. The Weeknd has changed his mind about retiring from music. Ironically, he just needed to take a weekend off. Yeah. And finally, folks, a 47-year-old father of three made his college football debut in California this weekend. The funeral is Thursday, yeah. All right, Aerosmith. And before that, 47-year-old. Back in the saddle again. Classic Rock Lunchbox, Razor

0: 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And folks, if you have a birthday on this 21st day of September, we of course wish you a happy birthday.
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0: Right, if you have a birthday today, you celebrate with Lizzie McAlpine, 27, indie pop singer on the cover of this month's Nylon magazine. Oh, Ben Wang, the kid from Karate Kid Legends, is born on this date. He is 29 years old. Let's see, Christian Serratos, Rosita Espinoza on The Walking Dead. Espinoza, I should say, is 36. Jason Derulo, yes, 37 years old. Whale is 42. He's the rapper who did Lotus Flower Bomb. Whatever. Maggie Grace, Althea on Fear of the Walking Dead. He is 43 years old today. Nicole Richie, Simple Lifestyle with Lionel Richie's daughter. Yes, she is 45 today. Paul Costananzo, Kiefer Sutherland's White House consultant on Designated Survivor, is 48. Liam Gallagher, 12-toed singer for Oasis, who gave us Wonderwall and Champagne Supernova. Easy for me to say. Liam Gallagher, 54. Alfonso Ribeiro Carlton on the Fresh Prince of Bel-Air, is 55 today. Luke Wilson, Owen's brother. He's Will Ferrell's rival on The Hawk, 55 today. Ricky Lake, former daytime talk show host who played Tracy Turnblad in the 1988 Hairspray movie. Ricky Lake, 58. Faith Hill, biggest hit, Tim McGraw. Faith Hill, 59 today. Cheryl Hines, Larry's wife on Curb Your Enthusiasm, is 61. Rob Moreau, numbers in Northern Exposure, 64 today. David James Elliott, Jag Stud, is 66. Dave Coulier, Uncle Joey on Full House and Fuller House. Let's see. Bill Murray is 76. Stephen King, 79. Don Felder, Eagles guitarist and keyboardist, is 79. Jerry Bruckheimer is 83. Let's see. Larry Hagman, yes, good old J.R. Ewing, born on this date in 1931. H.G. Wells in 1866. Chuck Jones, legendary cartoonist in 1912. And folks, that's our birthdays for today.
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5: Good afternoon, everyone. Here's your latest forecast from the ABK Flooring and Weather Center. Mostly cloudy. Still can't rule out a couple stray showers around. Highs around 80. For tonight, partly cloudy, dropping to 58. For tomorrow, partly sunny, pleasant, a high of 75. Temperatures stay in the 70s as we head through the week. And that's your latest forecast. I'm WTWO meteorologist Jesse Wong.
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2: Good afternoon, everyone. Here's your latest forecast from the ABK Florina Weather Center. Mostly cloudy. Still can't rule out a couple stray showers around. Highs around 80. For tonight, partly cloudy, dropping to 58. For tomorrow, partly sunny, pleasant, a high of 75. Temperatures stay in the 70s as we head through the week. And that's your latest forecast. I'm WTWO meteorologist Jesse Wong.
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0: Classic Rock Razor 94.5 with Ozzy Osbourne and Crazy Train. All right, folks, what do you say we do some good news? Good news on this Monday.
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0: Here we go. Good news. Story number one, a 48-year-old father of three just made his college football debut. His name is Justin Buzzard, and he's defensive lineman for San Jose City College in California. He dreamed of playing back in the day at Whitworth College in Washington, but injuries kept him from ever seeing the field. His oldest son said he should give it a shot when he went back to take classes, and Justin couldn't think of any negatives other than maybe getting hurt. There was an opening on the field, and Justin put in a lot of work to get into shape. Good news! Story number two, a 12-year-old girl in North Carolina named Sadie Houston, or Hudson, has rescued over 100 stuffed animals from thrift stores. She cleans and repairs them by hand and then donates them to children who have lost their homes in fires. Sadie said she'd learned about families affected by disasters, and she wanted to help. She says, quote, hearing the stories was a little heartbreaking. That's why she did it. And finally, folks,
5: good news!
0: Story number three, a pelican in Florida came knocking for help, quite literally, using its beak right in the front door. It showed up on the NOAA Southeast Fisheries Science Center. Employees saw it fishing line wrapped around its wing, a deeply embedded fish hook, and cactus spine stuck in its left foot. So they fixed it up. Facebook's post said it must have known it was in good hands. Folks, that's our
5: good news, good news.
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11: 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Soybeans and corn are supported by some near-term harvest delays. November beans are up 22.5 at 13.26. January's 22 higher at 13.42. December corn's up 14.5 at 5.42. March is 14 higher at 5.55.5. With box beef sharply higher at midday, October live cattle are up 410 at 220.02. December's 482 higher at 221.45. October feeders up 587 at 329.37. And hogs are supported by the higher midday move in pork. October's up 37 at 78.47. December's $1.30 higher at 69.85. Crude oil's down about $5 a barrel. Brownfield.
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0: Yeah, that's not creepy at all. Every breath you take, I'm watching. It's Kara, and I've got BOC, Motley Crue, and more coming next.
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4: 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He tells Brownfield that's why he continues to plant Brevant Enlist E3 soybeans.
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7: Good afternoon, everyone. Here's your latest forecast from the ABK Florina Weather Center. Mostly cloudy. Still can't rule out a couple stray showers around. Highs around 80. For tonight, partly cloudy, dropping to 58. For tomorrow, partly sunny, pleasant, a high of 75. Temperatures stay in the 70s as we head through the week. And that's your latest forecast. I'm WTWO meteorologist Jesse Wong.
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0: Grand Funk Railroad there. I'm Kara. Very sad to hear that Cindy Crawford's only son has passed away at 27 years old. That's way too young. Presley Gerber passed away, I believe, at rehab. So that doesn't sound like a good situation. I don't know any more details than that, but heart goes out to Cindy Crawford and her husband and her daughter.
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3: 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It's where they learn responsibility, hard work, and where their food comes from. But it's also a workplace, and workplaces have hazards. During National Farm Safety and Health Week, make sure children understand where they can and cannot go on the farm. Keep them away from operating machinery, grain bins, livestock handling areas, ponds, chemicals, and other dangerous places. Remember, young children don't always recognize danger the way adults do. Never assume they'll stay where you told them to stay. Supervise them, set clear boundaries, and teach them that farm equipment is not a toy. The farm can be a great place to grow up, but make sure our children grow up safely so they can one day decide if farming is in their future as well.
4: Davies Martin County REMC would like to invite all our members to our annual Member Appreciation Day on Thursday, October 8th at our office in Lagodi. The event will take place from 11 a.m. until 2 p.m. and feature plenty of free food alongside an assortment of sweets and cold beverages. We're also excited to announce that Zach's Creamery and Coffee will be joining us this year, and all members in attendance will receive a free coffee or ice cream. We've also got some great door prizes, information, and other goodies. It's going to be a ton of fun, and we hope to see you there.
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5: Good afternoon, everyone. Here's your latest forecast from the ABK Flooring and Weather Center. Mostly cloudy. Still can't rule out a couple stray showers around. Highs around 80. For tonight, partly cloudy, dropping to 58. For tomorrow, partly sunny, pleasant, a high of 75. Temperatures stay in the 70s as we head through the week. And that's your latest forecast. I'm WTWO meteorologist Jesse Wong.
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16: Good afternoon, everyone. Here's your latest forecast from the ABK Florina Weather Center. Mostly cloudy. Still can't rule out a couple stray showers around. Highs around 80. For tonight, partly cloudy, dropping to 58. For tomorrow, partly sunny, pleasant, a high of 75. Temperatures stay in the 70s as we head through the week. And that's your latest forecast. I'm WTWO meteorologist Jesse Wong.
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3: Good afternoon, everyone. Here's your latest forecast from the ABK Florina Weather Center. Mostly cloudy. Still can't rule out a couple stray showers around. Highs around 80. For tonight, partly cloudy, dropping to 58. For tomorrow, partly sunny, pleasant, a high of 75. Temperatures stay in the 70s as we head through the week. And that's your latest forecast. I'm WTWO meteorologist Jesse Wong.
4: 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Just need to go to the restroom. 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
1: Pearl Jam giving us a hand. It's Greg Stone. Welcome back, my friends. That's right. Did your football team win? Huh? You're feeling happy on a Monday, or are you a little down because your team didn't win? Hey, that's all right. Hey, we'll put a

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7: Good afternoon, everyone. Here's your latest forecast from the ABK Florina Weather Center. Mostly cloudy. Still can't rule out a couple stray showers around. Highs around 80. For tonight, partly cloudy, dropping to 58. For tomorrow, partly sunny, pleasant, a high of 75. Temperatures stay in the 70s as we head through the week. And that's your latest forecast. I'm WTWO meteorologist Jesse Wong.
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across USA. Plucked her eyebrows on the way, shaved her legs, and then he was a she. She says, hey babe, take a walk on the wild side.

on the island. In the back room, she was everybody's darling. But she never lost her head, even when she was given head. She says, "Hey, babe, take a walk on the wild side." Said, "Hey, babe, take a walk on the wild side." And the colored girls go doo doo doo doo doo doo doo doo doo doo doo doo doo doo doo doo doo doo doo doo doo doo doo doo doo doo doo doo doo doo doo doo doo doo doo doo doo doo doo doo doo doo doo doo doo doo doo doo doo doo doo doo doo doo doo doo doo doo doo doo doo doo doo doo doo doo doo doo doo doo doo doo doo doo doo doo doo doo doo doo doo doo doo doo doo doo doo doo doo doo doo doo doo doo doo doo doo doo doo doo doo doo doo doo doo doo doo doo doo doo doo doo doo doo doo doo doo doo doo doo doo doo doo doo doo doo doo doo doo doo doo doo doo doo doo doo doo doo doo doo doo doo doo doo 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doo doo doo doo doo doo doo doo doo doo doo doo doo

looking for soul food and a place to eat. 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They said, hey, sugar, take a walk on the wild side. I said, hey, babe, take a walk on the wild side. All right. Ha! Jackie is just speeding away. Thought she was James Dean for a day. Then I guess she had to crash. Valium would have helped that patch. I said, hey, babe, take a walk on the wild side. I said, hey, honey,

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0: 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We'll see you at the show Saturday night. It's Night Moves, the Bob Seger tribute at the Astra in Jasper.
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3: Good afternoon, everyone. Here's your latest forecast from the ABK Florina Weather Center. Mostly cloudy. Still can't rule out a couple stray showers around. Highs around 80. For tonight, partly cloudy, dropping to 58. For tomorrow, partly sunny, pleasant, a high of 75. Temperatures stay in the 70s as we head through the week. And that's your latest forecast. I'm WTWO meteorologist Jesse Wong.
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0: Van Halen covering Martha and the Vandellas. You know, Diver Down, not my favorite record, but there are a couple of guitar pieces on that record that are phenomenal. Phenomenal, I'm telling you, people of Earth. Hey, coming up, we've got the Daily Haircut and the Word of the Day, but we're going to bust out some Metallica that you're going to want to crank up here in just a few moments because I know what you like. That's why.
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1: 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Washington police reported two separate incidents late Friday night and early Saturday morning that resulted in arrest. Police say 31-year-old Jose Otero Chavez was arrested around 11:25 p.m. on Friday after allegedly fleeing from an officer on a bicycle and then on foot near Vincennes Avenue. He was taken into custody on a charge of resisting law enforcement. Around 2:30 a.m. on Saturday, officers attempted to stop a vehicle near Southwest 10th Street and Cosby Road. Police say the vehicle fled west on Highway 50 at speeds reaching 120 miles per hour before crossing into Illinois. The pursuit was later terminated near the Mid-American Air Center, where Illinois authorities found the vehicle out of gas. One occupant, 20-year-old Ted Petit Ferrer of Washington, was arrested on several outstanding Davies County warrants. Police say the pursuit remains under investigation and additional charges may be filed. A residential fire on Old Highway 41 South brought multiple emergency crews to the scene on Friday evening. Vincennes Township fire officials say firefighters arrived to find heavy smoke and flames throughout the home and were able to bring the fire under control quickly. One firefighter was treated at the scene for a heat-related issue, and a dog died in the home. Crews from Vincennes Township, Vincennes City, and Johnson Township remained on scene for more than 4 hours. The cause of the fire remains under investigation. A Sunday evening crash in Washington left two people trapped inside a vehicle after it went into a tree line near East National Highway. Dispatch records say an SUV left the roadway near TrueRx Health Strategist shortly after 7:30 p.m. Washington firefighters extricated both occupants, and one person reported knee pain. The driver told police his foot became stuck under the brake pedal before the vehicle left the roadway. The Bing for Others Health and Wellness Foundation is launching a new health and wellness network in Pike County to connect local organizations, service providers, leaders, and community members focused on improving health across the county. The first meeting will be October 9th from noon to 1 at the Elmer Book to Tech Center in Petersburg. Lunch will be provided and attendance is free. Organizers say the network will meet twice a year to share updates, identify local needs, and explore opportunities for collaboration. RSVPs are requested by October 2nd. Our Community Foundation has awarded a $1,000 grant to Brotherhood Charities to support the 20th Century Chevy Car Fest in Cruisin'. The grant was provided through the True Scripts Foundation Fund. Organizers say the money will help support the annual event, which draws hundreds of vehicles and thousands of visitors to Washington's Eastside Park. Proceeds from CarFest help fund several charitable programs in the community. And that's a look at news on the Razor 94.5. You can read the full news stories at razor945.com.
2: 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It's Night Moves, the Bob Seger tribute at the Astra in Jasper.
3: Good afternoon, everyone. Here's your latest forecast from the ABK Flooring and Weather Center. Mostly cloudy. Still can't rule out a couple stray showers around. Highs around 80. For tonight, partly cloudy, dropping to 58. For tomorrow, partly sunny, pleasant, a high of 75. Temperatures stay in the 70s as we head through the week. And that's your latest forecast. I'm WTWO meteorologist Jesse Wong.
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11: Good afternoon, everyone. Here's your latest forecast from the ABK Florina Weather Center. Mostly cloudy, still can't rule out a couple stray showers around. Highs around 80. For tonight, partly cloudy, dropping to 58. For tomorrow, partly sunny, pleasant, a high of 75. Temperatures stay in the 70s as we head through the week. And that's your latest forecast. I'm WTWO meteorologist Jesse Wong.
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0: Off their 1986 debut, Night Songs, there's Cinderella in Nobody's Fool. Made his number 13 on the Billboard Hot 100 back in 86. It's Greg Stone taking suggestions. As soon as I get my freaking Facebook page working again, we'll get on that. Yeah, I know. It's crazy. Seriously, man. Every time I go to log in, it says, oh, we'll send you a code. Nothing. I get nothing. I complained about this. They said, oh, take a 360-degree video of your head. So I did that, and I sent that in, and now nothing. Hello? Is there anybody out there? Hey, Rush, a classic, the first album that the Professor appears on, and some Night Ranger headed your way next.
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4: Good afternoon, everyone. Here's your latest forecast from the ABK Flooring and Weather Center. Mostly cloudy. Still can't rule out a couple stray showers around. Highs around 80. For tonight, partly cloudy, dropping to 58. For tomorrow, partly sunny, pleasant, a high of 75. Temperatures stay in the 70s as we head through the week. And that's your latest forecast. I'm WTWO meteorologist Jesse Wong.
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0: Legendary Rush drummer Neil Peart. His documentary debuts in just a couple of days via the CBC. You'll be able to watch that if you've got that on your satellite or cable provider. If not, I don't have a date yet for the States. As soon as I get that, you know, I'll pass it on. Rush and Fly By Night, you're listening to The Greg Stone Show, and I thank you for that. Yes, folks, it's time for the word of the day. How about that?
1: English, do you speak it?
0: Yes. Yes, the word of the day is an adjective.
2: Elegiac.
0: Elegiac, yeah. I'm sure there's a few brainiacs that know what it means, but most of you probably, like me, don't know.
2: Elegiac.
0: I mean, I know now because I'm staring at it, but prior to me staring at it, I had no clue.
2: Elegiac.
0: We'll talk about that. Use it in a sentence. If you already know, go ahead, bust it out in front of friends and family. We'll check your work coming up, plus music from Fleetwood Mac.
3: 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The IRS is giving away billions of dollars in tax savings through a federal program called the Fresh Start Initiative to aid delinquent taxpayers. This initiative was established for anyone facing financial hardship and unable to pay their back taxes. Qualifying and enrolling

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1: 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Washington police reported two separate incidents late Friday night and early Saturday morning that resulted in arrest. Police say 31-year-old Jose Otero Chavez was arrested around 11:25 p.m. on Friday after allegedly fleeing from an officer on a bicycle and then on foot near Vincennes Avenue. He was taken into custody on a charge of resisting law enforcement. Around 2:30 a.m. on Saturday, officers attempted to stop a vehicle near Southwest 10th Street and Cosby Road. Police say the vehicle fled west on Highway 50 at speeds reaching 120 miles per hour before crossing into Illinois. The pursuit was later terminated near the Mid-American Air Center, where Illinois authorities found the vehicle out of gas. One occupant, 20-year-old Ted Petit Ferrer of Washington, was arrested on several outstanding Davies County warrants. Police say the pursuit remains under investigation and additional charges may be filed. A residential fire on Old Highway 41 South brought multiple emergency crews to the scene on Friday evening. Vincennes Township fire officials say firefighters arrived to find heavy smoke and flames throughout the home and were able to bring the fire under control quickly. One firefighter was treated at the scene for a heat-related issue, and a dog died in the home. Crews from Vincennes Township, Vincennes City, and Johnson Township remained on scene for more than 4 hours. The cause of the fire remains under investigation. A Sunday evening crash in Washington left two people trapped inside a vehicle after it went into a tree line near East National Highway. Dispatch records say an SUV left the roadway near TrueRx Health Strategies shortly after 7:30 p.m. Washington firefighters extricated both occupants, and one person reported knee pain. The driver told police his foot became stuck under the brake pedal before the vehicle left the roadway. The Bing for Others Health and Wellness Foundation is launching a new health and wellness network in Pike County to connect local organizations, service providers, leaders, and community members focused on improving health across the county. The first meeting will be October 9th from noon to 1 at the Elmer Book to Tech Center in Petersburg. Lunch will be provided and attendance is free. Organizers say the network will meet twice a year to share updates, identify local needs, and explore opportunities for collaboration. RSVPs are requested by October 2nd. Our Community Foundation has awarded a $1,000 grant to Brotherhood Charities to support the 20th Century Chevy Car Fest in Cruisin'. The grant was provided through the True Scripts Foundation Fund. Organizers say the money will help support the annual event, which draws hundreds of vehicles and thousands of visitors to Washington's Eastside Park. Proceeds from CarFest help fund several charitable programs in the community. And that's a look at news on The Razor 94.5. 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
3: Here is your weather forecast from the ABK Flooring Weather Center. For this evening, mostly cloudy skies. Look for a low overnight of 59. Mostly cloudy for your Tuesday with a high 74. Mostly cloudy tomorrow night, low 58. For Wednesday, partly sunny with a high near 73. And Thursday, partly sunny with a high near 76.
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7: Here is your weather forecast from the ABK Flooring Weather Center. For this evening, mostly cloudy skies. Look for a low overnight of 59. Mostly cloudy for your Tuesday with a high 74. Mostly cloudy tomorrow night, low 58. For Wednesday, partly sunny with a high near 73. And Thursday, partly sunny with a high near 76.
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0: Well, you know, they've got days for everything, and today is National Mini Golf Day. That's right, mini golf. Here's Dave Attell talking about a very unique experience that he had while playing mini golf.
1: I took acid. Have you ever? Acid? Yeah. I took it with my friend Terry. He lives in my eyebrow. We went to play miniature golf on acid. Putt-putt on acid. What a mistake. For 3 days, I thought I was the king of that little town. I was like, hello. Hello, putt-putt people. You in the windmill, let me use your bathroom. And like all good drug stories, it always ends with, officer, the cuffs are hurting me. I guess what I'm trying to say is I want to have a family. I really want children. Not because I like children, I just want to name something, okay? I'd rather have a boat, because you can name a boat. And a boat doesn't get in trouble like a child. It doesn't do drugs or get arrested or go away to Burning Man and come home and say, Daddy, I'm no longer a boat. I think I'm a fairy. It doesn't do that.
0: That is Dave Attell, our shot of funny this afternoon. We'll get back to the rock. I've got Motley on the way.
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6: Here is your weather forecast from the ABK Flooring Weather Center. For this evening, mostly cloudy skies. Look for a low overnight of 59. Mostly cloudy for your Tuesday with a high 74. Mostly cloudy tomorrow night, low 58. For Wednesday, partly sunny with a high near 73. And Thursday, partly sunny with a high near 76.
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0: REO on the Greg Stone Show. Next hour, we're playing the game. That's right, people of Earth. Stone Cold Factor, a bunch of Stony Baloney along the way. Some of the greatest rock ever made from Bon Jovi, Kiss, and Pearl Jam.
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0: Classic Kiss. You're listening to the Greg Stone Show. Time to play the game Stone Cold Fact or a Bunch of Stony Baloney that Elmo testified before Congress. Elmo the Muppet. Yes. That's testified before Congress. Is that a Stone Cold Fact or a Bunch of Stony Baloney? I got your answer coming up. Plus the world's greatest classic rock.
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7: Here is your weather forecast from the ABK Flooring Weather Center. For this evening, mostly cloudy skies. Look for a low overnight of 59. Mostly cloudy for your Tuesday with a high 74. Mostly cloudy tomorrow night, low 58. For Wednesday, partly sunny with a high near 73. And Thursday, partly sunny with a high near 76.
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0: How appropriate for a Monday. The work week has reached its point of no return. Kansas on the Greg Stone Show as we wrap up Stone Cold Factor, a bunch of stony baloney that Elmo, the Muppet, testified before Congress. That is a Stone Cold Fact. Happened in 02 on behalf of Music Education. He is the first and only non-human who's ever testified before Congress. Mark Zuckerberg is a close second, though. Listening to the Greg Stone Show, where education is our top priority.
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1: Here is your weather forecast from the ABK Flooring Weather Center. For this evening, mostly cloudy skies. Look for a low overnight of 59. Mostly cloudy for your Tuesday with a high 74. Mostly cloudy tomorrow night, low 58. For Wednesday, partly sunny with a high near 73. And Thursday, partly sunny with a high near 76.
2: 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And we're damn good at our job.

0: Volume 4 box set is coming out, will be available on the 13th of November. It will feature recordings from 2015 to 2023. As Vivian Campbell battles cancer again, we wish Vivian all the best. You're listening to The Greg Stone Show, and we've got people in the neighborhood to meet next hour. Stick around for that. And the world's greatest classic rock from Pink Floyd and some Queen.
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6: Here is your weather forecast from the ABK Flooring Weather Center. For this evening, mostly cloudy skies. Look for a low overnight of 59. Mostly cloudy for your Tuesday with a high 74. Mostly cloudy tomorrow night, low 58. For Wednesday, partly sunny with a high near 73. And Thursday, partly sunny with a high near 76.
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0: classic track from Santana on the Greg Stone Show. You know, today is National Putt-Putt Day. That's right. Mini golf gets its own freaking day.
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7: Here is your weather forecast from the ABK Flooring Weather Center. For this evening, mostly cloudy skies. Look for a low overnight of 59. Mostly cloudy for your Tuesday with a high 74. Mostly cloudy tomorrow night, low 58. For Wednesday, partly sunny with a high near 73. And Thursday, partly sunny with a high near 76.
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